This is Bonobo with Peace and Love in the Anthropocene. If you don't know what the Anthropocene is, look it up. It's kind of sad, but you know. Most things are these days. Sigh. This October heat wave is not suiting me. You're listening to 90.5 KSJS, and we just heard Fleshwater. The song is Linda Clare. Up next, I'm going to be playing something. Tiger's Jaw, apparently. This better be a new Tiger's Jaw song. I'm tired of the old stuff. But that's coming up next. Tiger's Jaw on 90.5 KSJS.

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1: Oh yes, Dad! 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

0: He felt there was too much difference between him and them to allow for a common binding or a common life. Only when threatened with death could that happen. Only in fear and shame, with their backs against the wall, could that happen.
1: I sit with the drink and listen to the rain. 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
6: 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Hey, how's it going? It's your boy, DJ T-Lish. So I hope you guys have been loving that lovely set of tracks that have been laid out right in front of you. Because you guys are now tuned in to the one, the only DJ T-Lish here on Delectable Temptations, the show that runs every Sunday from 6 p.m. to 10 p.m. only on 90.5 KSJS San Jose. So, up next on a track, what we're going to be playing for you guys is a feature, a creature feature, featuring the creature. And we're going to be going on forward with our lovely set of array of, I guess you could say, many awesome songs from the KSJS wide array of awesomeness. So, the first feature that we're going to be playing right now is going to be OT from Deja Carter. So, if you guys don't know anything from Deja Carter, they are from East San Jose, and they blend funk, soul, rap, and they balance old school with new school. So they started making music at 13 years old and has collaborated with DJ Fresh, Mr. Fab, Neth, The Pharaoh, Mad Clava, and many more. So we're going to be playing one of their songs from called OT, and just know that we have some other things coming in store for you here on Delectable Temptations. And if you guys want to know, and check out some more stuff in terms of other artists, just know that 90.5 KSJS has all the wide array of musically inclined DJs that are going to be serving up some beautiful entrees of music prepared specifically for you. So let's dive into the song and then continue on with more Delectable Temptations. I'll be back around the 6:40-ish mark for more, Delectable Temptations. Here on 90.5 KSJS San Jose.

0: Welcome to 95. 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We are now ready to begin the test. Do not submerge the device in liquid, even partially. Most importantly, under no circumstances should you... We were going to murder you. Make no further attempt to leave.
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0: K test. 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
2: Hey, how's it going? My beautiful people here on this lovely San Jose morning. Well, actually, not everyone from the Bay is in San Jose. We have beautiful people from all over from the Bay Area. From San Francisco all the way to Fairfield, if you really consider Fairfield the Bay. But I believe it extends and ends at Fairfield. I don't think we go past anywhere past Vallejo. Anywhere else, if anybody tells you that SAC is the Bay, then they're definitely not Bay Area certified. And the one who's making this decree is the one, the only, DJ Delish, here on 90.5 KSJS San Jose. Now, up next on the track, what we have for you guys is a song from Little Shine called Like What? Like What? I believe so. Actually, wrong, Tatong Tong. Because the fact that we're on our heavies, actually, the next song up the track, on the track, if you know about that, is a song from 13 Degrees called June OG. OG, oh my gosh. Anyways, so this song came out on August 7th from the album Ghetto Hipster from the area of Chicago, Illinois. Oh, good old Chicago. So, get ready for that and some more Delectable Temptations here on 90.5 KSJS, San Jose. And if you guys don't know who this is the one and only DJ Delish here on Delectable Temptations, the show that runs from 90.5, from 6 p.m. to 10 p.m., only on
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1: Yes, that's right, my robotic fellow. Let's give him a little hello. Anyways, if you guys don't know, you guys are rocking with the one, the only DJ Delish here on 90.5 KSJS San Jose. Supposedly, pretty soon, I'm going to be having some lovely guests dining here at the Delishatron Center, correction, at the KSJS radio station, where supposedly you guys are probably going to be in for a treat of a lovely interview. But we'll divulge in that into the next hour. Anyways, if you guys don't know, that last song was Sukuni with her song Question Mark. Because most of the time, we won't really know what the name of the song is. You just kind of, you know. Anyways, now up next on the track, what we have for you guys. And actually, let me check and see. Because normally we'd be doing giveaways, and I want to check and see for you guys if we have any giveaways that are happening right now for this month. So let's take a look. Let's take a little gander. Let's take a little gander together, you and me and DJ Delish. Well, I am DJ Delish, but, you know, you get the point. Anyways, so supposedly there is one. There's one for an event by Selena Johnson. Oh, no, that one I actually already passed. Whoopsies. Oh, I guess we don't have any right now. I guess that was last week. Well, just know that here at KSJS, we do give out giveaways. So if you ever want to get some awesome concerting with a special someone, feel free to check up daily, weekly, monthly on the KSJS app. So you're always stay tuned, especially the KSJS hip-hop app. Or my bad, not the app, but, you know, on Instagram. We have an Instagram. Go check it out. Stay informed. Stay tuned. Because if you're looking for some awesome concerts, that's the way to go. And then you come back here and you're like, oh, DJ Delish, can I get some concert tickets? Some tiki tickets for my awesome, you know, friends and I? Because we want to go to that concert over there. And I'd be like, oh, yes, of course. Here's some tickets. Go to the, go do that thing you do. I don't know. Anyways, up next on a I don't know why I'm doing it. I don't know why I'm doing this voice right now, but it's kind of intoxicating. Anyways, up next on the track we have for you guys is a lovely song by the name of Draft Day, or from Draft Day, and Camo, I believe, right? Let's see. Are we doing another happy? Is that the happy? Yes, we're doing another happy. So, up next on the track, we have a song from Draft Day and Camo with their song by the name of, as I'm pulling it up right now, it's coming. It's coming for me in an apparition. It's coming faster. Any minute now. You're probably like, dang, let me change this radio station. But I'm like, no, hold on. You're still here. You're still vibing. Why? Because you believe in the spirit of KSJS. Is it there? Nope, I cannot find it. Oh, wait a minute. There it is. See what happens when you're patient? Yes. Anyways, up next on the track is Draft Day Camo with their song To Crete. How sweet. Anyways, get ready for that and some more here on 90.5 KSJS. With your boy DJ Delish with my show, Delightful Temptations, the show that happens every Sunday from 6 p.m. to 10 p.m.
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1: Welcome, one and all, to the one, the only DJ Delish show. Actually, that's not the name of my show. It's actually Delicious. Wait, no, that's not the name of my show. It's actually Delectable Temptations here on 90.5 KSJS San Jose. So if you guys don't notice, we here at KSJS produce, actually, my bad, we distribute the baddest beats for the Bay. So up next on a track to help enlighten you on that fact, we have a song straight up on the hizze for you. Up next on a track, where you're going to be hearing is a song by the name of, as I pull out this little card right here. Oh, yeah. Call you back. Oh, I found it. Up next on the track, we have a song from Black Sea, Keek the Sneak. I don't know if Keek the Sneak is the name of the artist or if that's the name of the song itself. Oh, my gosh. My stars and garners. Let's see. Let's take a look and take a little gander. Now, if I do believe. Oh, yep. Okay. So it's from Black Sea, Keek the Sneak. Their song 41510. So get ready for that and some more Delectable Temptations here on 90.5 KSJS San Jose.

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5: Hey, welcome back to the one and only GJD Lish here on 90.5 KSJS San Jose. So, for some reason, I'm having a weird kind of dilemma with my USB right now. It's not working. It's got a mind of its own. It's not recognizing who wields its power. Or maybe I'm not powerful enough to wield it. So, in reference to that, because our feature USB is kind of weird right now, kind of wonky, we'll probably be playing something else that I can find right now in the meantime, because it's just, something's got to be played. Something's got to be aired. You know what I'm saying? Also, if you guys don't know, I'm a big fan of Alpha Greg from Instagram, because that guy is funny as heck. If you guys know who Alpha Greg is, he is some dude on the internet who just edits, like, chipettes with him, and he just, like, lazes the hell out of himself. And at the end of, like, every little funny thing, he just puts, like, know what I'm saying? It's so funny. It's really dumb, though. Anyways, you guys are tuned in to the one and only DJ D Lynch here on 90.5 KSJS San Jose. And I guess since my features are kind of off right now, up next in the track will be something a little bit more spunky. Spunky wonky. And what do I mean by that? Well, what I mean is that up next on the track, what we have for you is a song by the name of Get It by Run the Jewels. So get ready for that and some more Delectable Temptations here on 90.5 KSJS.
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5: That was my awesome song. I hope you liked it. But it wasn't this song, because this song is more fire. So get ready.

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Give me head, I want your sperm. 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These tenders, let them learn. No, they hate to see me win. Play that Usher, let it burn. Ugh.

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1: If you're a regular KSJS listener, then you know we have a radio station at San Jose State. 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
0: Update News.
4: All right, all right. Welcome back to the show. So, if you guys don't know, I am DJ Delish, and I am joined today by...
5: Hey, hey, Simon Otto here with the Celestial Hotties Art Collective.
4: Oh, Celestial Hotties. So, tell me more about the Celestial Hotties, and what is this band that we have here going on?
5: All right, well, the Celestial Hotties, it's a movement, you know? and it's a band, too. So, the Celestial Hotties Art Collective is a project that I started with a few of my friends. A few actually live out here in San Jose. Shout out Will Borer and Phoebe Chow and a bunch of other folks that I'm not thinking of right now. But, yeah, like everyone who started that, we got folks from all over the Bay. And we came together to make some super funky music and do it for a good cause, right? So through 2024, we did these charity shows at the Verity Club. And they were really, really awesome. Brought a bunch of people together for various causes. Shout out Filipino Heritage Month. Speaking of which, we did a show with Leong Network. That was really incredible at the end of 2024. Took a little break in 2025, and we are back at it. We have a show in a couple of weeks here on the 21st. It's a Wednesday night, so, you know, middle of the week. But, hey, you know, we can have a fun time on Wednesday, too.
4: Indeed.
5: And we're going to be supporting this really awesome nonprofit called Urban Compassion.
4: Well, tell us about that nonprofit organization, if you mind to so share such secrets to the world.
5: Oh, why, yes. I would love to. So Urban Compassion is a super awesome nonprofit, and they do all kinds of just like volunteer work, community work in the East Bay, Oakland. And, you know, I'm sorry that I don't know this, but they might expand to other places. I just know that they're centered in Oakland. Yeah. They recently opened a brick and mortar that's right in downtown. I want to say it's right on Broadway Street. And it is called Urban Compassion Threads. And what Urban Compassion Threads is offering, I think, is really cool because it kind of raises the stakes on how well we can take care of each other and take care of our most vulnerable, right? So Urban Compassion Threads offers brand new clothing to disadvantaged folks.
4: Oh, wow.
5: So anyone can walk in there. Mm. You having a hard day? I don't know, you like threw up on your shirt or something, you know what I mean?
4: Oh, man.
5: You're down on your luck, you know, and you can't afford it. I guess that's the caveat, right? Mm-hmm. Head on down to Urban Compassion Threads and they will set you up with some new clothes. So you can, I mean, that was a terrible metaphor, my bad, but but you know, you can go, you don't have to throw up on yourself
4: to get some clothes.
5: But yeah. If you're in need, head on over and grab some clothes. They're working with some really awesome designers in the East Bay. And they're kind of offering, you know, like so many clothes go to waste. Mm. And this is kind of trying to intercept that and say, hey, those are good clothes that people could really need. Why don't you give those to us and then we'll distribute them to the community.
4: Yeah.
5: So, they're just doing amazing things. You can check them out on Instagram. And then so that was kind of the thing that introduced me to them. But then I recognized they do other things. One that I want to shout out is on the 17th of October. They are going to be doing a cleanup in Oakland, and I should know more details about that, but you can find it at, you know, just look them up, Urban Compassion Oakland, and you should be able to find more details. But on the 17th, doing a big old cleanup, you know, just kind of doing what needs to get done as far as cleaning up, you know, in the community. You know, there's a lot of waste in the streets and all that, and, like,
4: true,
5: we got to take it upon ourselves to do that sometimes out here, you know.
4: Oh, that was wonderful. That was great that you guys actually managed to do all that kind of stuff, because, I mean, I'm going to be honest with you. We're living in, like, a time right now where that's very important for everyone to kind of just, like, it sounds very, like, cliche. Like, we all got to come in together and, you know, for a better world. But, you know,
5: it's the truth.
4: It's the truth.
5: It's the truth. The truth is simple with this stuff, man.
4: They always say
5: it's all love, you know?
4: The easiest time to plant a tree is, like, 20 years ago.
5: Let's go.
4: So, and then in terms of your guys' band, like, so what – because I'm assuming a lot of the listeners here from San Jose, you know, they probably don't go to Oakland. They're probably just too scared of Oakland. They're like, oh, I gotta go to Oakland for some lovely music.
5: No, you gotta come on by. So this is at the Stork Club, which is a really, really, really dope venue in Oakland.
4: What makes it so dope?
5: So I think John Waters opened it initially, and he's like an amazing kind of alternative artist from back in the day. And currently, like, he still does stuff, but he's from Baltimore. If you know the Mosswood Meltdown in the East Bay, big festival, so that's his thing. So he helped open, or he opened the Stork Club, so it's kind of got that quirkiness to it. You know, up in the green room, there's like a giant gumball machine. It's like this big.
4: No way.
5: Yeah, and like other art pieces, like you walk through lips to get in there. Yeah, so it's a quirky, cool venue, and it just has such a cool vibe. It, like, transports you back in time to, late 70s, 80s kind of vibes.
4: So I'm assuming this venue doesn't allow just anybody to just take a space. Like, they probably, like, they want some nice, professional.
5: Oh, yeah. You know, it took me a minute to get in there. Oh, yeah.
4: Yeah. What was that process like coming from to come up with your guys' like band?
5: Okay, well, yeah, certainly. So we had to make a lot of our own opportunities. You know what I mean? And I think that any musician listening understands that's kind of the way it is, as I'm sure you understand yourself, you know, as an artist, a musician, and DJ. We just kind of had to make it happen, you know? So I think once you have evidence of what you're doing, like, then you can start to really chop stuff around and check spots out that have a little more going on. Obtaining that evidence by doing all those shows, I think, is really what made it possible.
4: No, that's cool. And then in terms of, like, for our viewers or listeners,
5: Viewers, listeners.
4: So what would you, how would you guys describe, like, the type of music you guys play? Because I'm pretty sure people are probably listening or thinking, like, whoa, what kind of songs am I going to be hearing? What kind of genre is this?
5: I have something I can share with you that I'd love to listen to on the air if you're down. Okay. All right, so everybody in this band is, like, super soulful and super funky and super groovy. You know, that's kind of the bass layer, the funk kind of underneath, you know?
4: Yeah.
5: So that kind of stuff, like Curtis Mayfield, Michael Jackson, Donny Hathaway, Bobby Caldwell. You know, I'll just name names until I fall asleep here. But, you know, just like the greats, the groovy greats who are writing beautiful music. We love all that stuff, and we pay all that stuff. So it's, like, really, like, hard funk. Like, David Bowie is an important influence in there, too.
4: Yeah.
5: It's, like, space funk is kind of what we're calling it, because, I mean, we're the Celestial Hotties, you know. Space funk makes sense. I don't know. But, yeah, so that is the style of music that we play as Celestial Hotties. This event in particular has a really unique spin to it. So that spin is that we are acting as a backing band the whole night.
4: Really?
5: Yeah.
4: Wow.
5: So we are backing three drag performers and three rappers, three MC acts, which actually it's four people overall, but that's three acts. And we are so my band is the band the whole night. Celestial Hotties is the band the whole night. We learned the songs for the routines for the drag queens. And all of the songs, original music by the MCs, the groups. And I guess I'll just go ahead and name them now. So the Queens, shout out to Beefcakes, Mama Ganoush, and Iman. All really incredible performers in their own right and just amazing people. Not to be missed. They're amazing. And then the MCs are Will Believe, my guy Freeze, and a group called Chosen Fam. The members in that group are Dante Kaleo and Armando.
4: Wow.
5: So anyway, we're going to be backing all these acts. So I said, give me all your music. What do you guys want to play for these sets? I'll just write all the arrangements, and we'll do it live with a live band, right? So we have two horn players, drummer, bassist, keyboard player. We have another keyboard player that's also one of the MCs. Freeze also is a very masterful pianist. And we also have a percussionist. So we have a drummer and a percussionist, which is awesome. I'm trying to bring that back.
4: Wait, go into that. Let's dive into that.
5: You're trying to
4: bring it back. So what am I missing here?
5: Oh, for the percussion? Man, yeah. I feel like everyone, it's just Kit. I see a lot of Kit these days. And I want to see more percussion. There's something about it that's just intriguing, you know? And I think maybe the hybrid situation of a little bit of Kit, little bit of percussion is amazing. So if you have the absolute fortune and luxury as we have to have a drummer and a percussionist, it's just like, it's like heaven. So I recommend it to anybody, and I feel like I wish I saw more of it, you know?
4: Yeah, that's awesome. No, that's cool. And then in terms of like the, what would you say like was your favorite song that you guys have going on for you?
5: Oh, right, man. Now? Okay, well, I am kind of biased.
4: It's okay to be nice. You can be a little bit evil.
5: I'm really excited about a couple songs that I'm actually going to send your way right now.
4: Yeah,
5: So these are some tunes that I worked on with Will Believe, and I just have a demo for y'all. The full version is going to be released on the 21st for sure. Just pulling up Google Drive.
4: So while he does that, so just so you guys know, what I am going to be doing pretty soon in terms of like my Instagram is that I'm going to be promoting different artist showcases for basically every month.
5: Woo.
4: Right? So every week is going to be a different artist showcase. It's going to be songs that basically I'll be playing from different select artists, but it's just on a know-how. So you're like, oh, you know, at this time, there's going to be this artist going to be played. This coming month, I'm going to be playing one of the songs from Tani Rami Wildcat. I already have an interview with him that I had set up beforehand, and I still have yet to put on him for the artist showcase. We're also supposed to be featuring Slide for Shine.
5: Oh! Yeah,
4: whenever he comes through.
5: Okay.
4: And then you guys are basically going to be like, so I'm going to post him for this week or next week, and then I'm going to have you guys posted before your guys' like promotion for
5: the show. Yes, thank you.
4: Yeah.
5: Hey, there's a cypher after the show, too, actually.
4: Oh, really?
5: Yeah, yeah, yeah.
4: Oh, that's awesome. Yeah, you guys have, like, a wonderful poster, too. That's awesome.
5: Oh, thank you. Yeah, really, yeah. You know, through it, I don't know, I had the vision. I was like, I need something simple.
4: Oh, so you made that.
5: Red background. Oh, yeah, yeah, yeah.
4: Oh, that's awesome.
5: You know, slap some text on a red background. And the people are just so beautiful on it that, you know, with their faces, it just looks good.
4: Yeah, it's a lovely composition. That's great. And then what would you say, like, just makes your favorite song so wonderful?
5: Okay, well, I sent it to you so we can totally listen to it.
4: Cool.
5: So I'm really excited because Will Believe is a really, really amazing person and artist, and I have been chasing him down for a little while to try to get a collaboration going. So a couple months ago, we finally were able to kind of line things up. You know how it is, man, as artists and just working people out here, it's so hard to coordinate stuff.
4: Yeah.
5: But we finally got it together, and it was just like, we were just in like a flow state, you know, as cliche as it sounds, for like 2 hours, and we just like bumped this out, and it was super dope. And of course, we've gone back in and done a little more work on it, but what you're hearing is just the result of those 2 hours.
4: Wow.
5: What you're going to hear.
4: Mm.
5: Yeah. So that's why I'm excited about it. You know, it was just like, it was such a fun time making it.
4: Yes.
5: And I think, you know, shout out to Real Art. Real artist making real art, you know what I'm saying? Because like the process is the thing,
4: yeah.
5: You know, that's the most gratifying part, I think.
4: Yeah, it's gonna be interesting with the whole like increase of like AI music and AI music.
5: Oh yeah,
4: sometimes they get me. I'm like, oh
5: 100%.
4: Yeah, I saw like a song where it was like Kingdom Hearts.
5: Oh.
4: It was like if the Backstreet Boys made it.
5: Oh, that would be sick.
4: And I could tell it wasn't just like an AI fully push thing, like the dude went in and it had it and it came out like I'm like, even just the push of just like a human element, it just excels it. So I'm like, man,
5: it's wild.
4: Sometimes I'm like, all right, you guys, you got me. But
5: I'm not mad at it.
4: If it's like the application of it, like, I don't know if you've seen a new thing right now with the video game stuff.
5: Oh yeah,
4: where they're like merging different games together.
5: Oh, I love that.
4: Yeah, it's like Frankensteining, where they take the code from one thing into another thing and they'll mesh it. So like people are like putting Minecraft Steve into like different games. Or, like,
5: that's amazing.
4: Yeah, it's insane.
5: The mod community is just having a field day.
4: And then in terms of like instruments, what would you say is like, because we already talked a little bit about percussion, but before like we end up going for a bit into songs and coming back out, what would you say right now for our viewers would be like your favorite top three most underrated instruments?
5: Instruments? Yeah. Okay. Wait, let me look.
4: Yeah, take a look.
5: So the percussion ones, like, I'm going to get the names wrong if I don't look them up. Okay.
4: There's a lot of love for double check today.
5: Oh, yeah. Percussion is getting a lot of love today.
4: That's awesome.
5: There's an instrument I really love called the cuíca. Have you ever heard of the cuíca?
4: I don't think I've ever heard of the cuíca.
5: Have you ever been listening to... like samba or bossa nova, and
4: yes.
5: They're like,
4: yes,
5: and it like lightweight. It sounds like the Gorons too.
4: Yes.
5: You know what I'm saying? Like Goron Village.
4: I love Legend of Zelda, and I love bossa nova.
5: Yes.
4: I was really like before I became a hip hop DJ. I was literally going to be a jazz DJ because I love bossa nova so much.
5: Let's go, man.
4: I know.
5: There's still time.
4: I'm loyal to my people. Yeah. Loyal to my crew. Shout out DJ Ghost and Pancho. And
5: amen, man. Yeah.
4: And then what's the other two that you have basically on the most underrated instruments, unless those were the three?
5: I do want to keep talking about cuíca just for a second here.
4: Oh, yeah,
5: so cuíca,
4: yeah.
5: It's a friction drum, and the way you play it, it's like imagine a drum, but you put your hand inside the drum, and then there's a stick in there that you rub your finger on. And that's what makes the sound. So you go, ooh-ee, and you can't see what I'm doing right now, but you like pull on this thing. Anyway, we need more friction instruments. It's like too cool.
4: Wouldn't that be like more like, would that, so I'm assuming that the person playing it has like a specific type of glove so they don't just like mess with their hand.
5: Indeed, right? Yeah, it's like, it's the stick's like the size of a toothpick. It's really small. And then you have to have like a wet rag that you... It's like a little like wet piece of cloth or something. It's a crazy instrument. It's cool though. So there's number one. Number two, bass clarinet. Absolutely. Shout out bass clarinet.
4: Shout out to my boy Squidward.
5: Yeah, Squidward, 100%. I mean, I don't know if you can we get the can we get intel? Can we find that? Do we have a? Let's see if Squidward ever played a bass clarinet because
4: he played clarinet.
5: But let's see if he's got a bass clarinet. We got to find this.
4: Yeah, that might be something more reserved for Squilliam.
5: Are y'all ready for this? We're finding out right now in real time if Squidward's got a bass clarinet.
4: October 4th.
5: Okay.
4: 7:59 p.m.
5: Here's him with a clarinet that is so. I mean, physics wise, this clarinet is huge.
4: Yes.
5: This clarinet is like 20 feet long, maybe in this image. And I feel like if it's 20 feet long, then it definitely can play like probably way lower than a bass clarinet could. So I think that counts as bass clarinet at least. It's like contra bass clarinet or something.
4: Huh.
5: So yeah, I don't know. I think it's happened. But anyway, bass clarinet, super sick instrument. It's like it looks like a tenor saxophone or like a baritone saxophone, but it's thin like a clarinet. And it just has a really beautiful tone. Eric Dolphy is known as a very, very good bass clarinet player, and his work with John Coltrane, where he's playing bass clarinet and John's playing tenor or soprano, is like some of the craziest, best stuff ever.
4: Wow. Oh, that's awesome. And then what's the third one?
5: Oh, man. The third one? I think, okay, let me find the name of this instrument, but check it out. It's literally just a clay pot. And I saw a guy playing it recently, actually.
4: Where at?
5: SF Jazz. It was Marcus Miller, and they were doing Miles Davis tribute.
4: Wow.
5: It was so good, dude. It was the album title has a bad name in it, so I can't, or a bad word in it, so I can't say that. But it's Something Brew is the name of the album, and there was a masterful percussion player there who was playing. I hope I'm pronouncing this right, the ghatam, which is a South Indian instrument, and it's literally a clay pot. So like, imagine how hard it would be to play a clay pot and make it sound musical.
4: Yeah.
5: Straight up. And it's cool. It has this like super low bass tone that it can make. Like you put the mic right over top of it. Here you can see it. It's like that. And he puts the mic right over top of it and it's like, whoa, it's like super low bass sound. And I love it. It's like such a cool instrument.
4: That does seem pretty cool. I was recently just looking at those, what's it called? That sounds so basic. It's like the ones where it's just like the big pan and people just slide
5: it. Oh, those are super cool, man. There's one. The one name that I know it by is the Hong drum.
4: Uh-huh.
5: But apparently, like, that's a dude's last name. And the guy who made the instrument, like, didn't let anyone else make it. He would, like, sue people.
4: Wow.
5: So it's like it has a different name now, but the Hongdrum is what I knew it as. I can't remember what it's called now.
4: That's hella funny.
5: It's pretty funny.
4: That's cool.
5: So yeah, there's another thing I want to play for you later. So we ended up doing a session with Chosen Fam, with Dante and Armando, and it was just a rehearsal. But I was like, we're in a studio. Why don't we just record everything? So we recorded the whole thing, and we got some really cool, snippets of their tunes off there. So I want to play you some of that too, for sure.
4: Yeah, we'll definitely see if we can do that during the show. Especially because, like, there's going to be some funky beats and delectable temptations here.
5: All right. Okay, if you have something planned, you know, I feel you, bro. Oops,
4: I'll come back to this in a sec. But while you guys are here, just letting you guys know, you guys are tuned in to the one and only DJ Delish here on... Here on DJ... Well, here on 90.5 KSJS with your boy DJ Delish. Here on Delectable Temptations, the only show that runs from 6 p.m. to 10 p.m. on Sundays. Maybe possibly moving to Saturdays. Who knows? And then over here right now, what we have for you guys is going to be an interview with me and Simon Otto.
5: Hey, hey.
4: Yeah, wonderful. So we're going to be playing some awesome songs. So because of the fact that it is 8:02 and we're like kind of on the mark, we're going to be playing a little bit of some heavies

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1: He's calling me for a tip.
2: I'm fat. Did this once, I could do this two times. Look at my watch, campaign blue two times. Hold up my watch, it gets sunny like daytime. High speed chase, take the jakes to the state line. Switch up my fit, high switch to a new flow. Switch up my bitch on my bitch, put my boo go. 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I put a chip on my bitch, that's a double up. I break the glass on it, then I bubble up. Two twins, two bands, two fully effing on your friends. I knock down the

shoot. Niggas try to pop they shit to an op drop, then they don't do this. Campaign blue ish. I was just playing that block in the same fit, now I'm in some new ish. Too many blue ish. They try to call my phone on some true ish. Now I'm with a op if she on some boot ish. Oh, these niggas campaign blue too ish. Everything K, nigga, 5L crew ish. I put a shit on my tip, that's a double or two. It

two. You could do it, you could do it at Blue Can. 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
8: 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Let him cook now. Let him cook. 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

0: ultimate triumph is at hand. 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
1: All right. 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
2: Simon Otto. Hello, hello.
1: The one and only Simon Otto.
2: Indeed, my friend.
1: So, Mr. Simon Otto, what are some things that you would probably say are very important to have as an artist in this trying times?
2: Oh, my gosh. In this trying times? Well, a dime is one of those things. Mm. You know, having enough money to make anything happen. So, like, you know, I've been living paycheck to paycheck pretty much my entire life, and it makes it hard.
1: Yeah.
2: But when I have a dime, I don't know, the dime makes it better. No, I'm joking. You know, some resources are nice, I think, as an artist. Definitely having a job is a good thing. So I don't think that anybody should be bummed out if they've got to work a day job if they're an artist.
1: Yeah.
2: I think that, you know, you got to support yourself and you got to do something useful, you know?
1: Yeah.
2: So, like, I do a lot of teaching and a lot of musicians that I know, they don't want to teach. Mm. They're like, you know, there's a little bit of like feeling like they're above it little bit, you know? Yeah. And I'm like, how are we going to shepherd in the next generation? And also, like, it's nice to make a buck too.
1: Yeah.
2: You know?
1: No, that's a good transition. Honestly, I mean, that's kind of mostly art. You know, every artist group has, every great artist have done that. You know, like,
2: In
1: the 15th century, a lot of people think that, like, Michelangelo did all that stuff.
2: Oh, yeah.
1: But no, it was a collective. He was just the director, he was just the producer. Everyone, he had a group of students who were all working side by side to make those things.
2: Like, yeah.
1: That's the same thing with art. There was an artist that I just recently learned about, even though I totally just forgot his name.
2: Oh, it's all good. Yeah, yeah. I'm sure it'll come to you.
1: Oh, yeah. It'll probably come to me. But he was one of the first people who I believe Jimi Hendrix was, like, opening for, and the Beatles were opening for him.
2: Oh.
1: I could be less wrong or right about the Jimi Hendrix thing, but the Beatles definitely were opening for him.
2: Yeah, yeah.
1: And eventually they blew up because of those things.
2: Yeah.
1: I think it might have been Jimi Hendrix because apparently he was one of the backliner kind of guitar.
2: Oh, player. Yeah, yeah, yeah.
1: And he got fired because he was too
2: flamboyant
1: at the time.
2: Of course, yeah. Jimi Hendrix-like. He was in a bunch of stuff, man.
1: Yeah, he was
2: a million,
1: yeah.
2: He's with Little Richard, too.
1: That's the guy, Little Richard.
2: Oh, okay, yeah. Nice, okay, I'm glad that worked out, yeah. He played with Little Richard. Bro, I think he was in James Brown's band.
1: Yeah.
2: I'm like, I don't know if I'm wrong. I'm pretty sure I'm right. I think Jimi Hendrix was, like, briefly in James Brown's band, dude. How wild is that?
1: And it's so funny, too, with James Brown, because he went on to influence Michael Jackson and Prince.
2: Oh, my gosh.
1: So a lot of people are like, oh, Michael Jackson was always, like, no.
2: He's funk, baby.
1: He very much had that James Brownness to it.
2: Oh, my gosh, absolutely.
1: Yeah, so it's so funny to see how, like, a lot of art and a lot of artists, that's kind of the format. Like, you kind of have to, that's kind of how you live through your art in some ways.
2: Yeah? Oh, yeah.
1: All the time. In music, people reference other artists all the time.
2: Yeah.
1: So, I mean, I guess, but then again, the thing with artists, a lot of people do have that stigma.
2: Absolutely.
1: It's kind of like I might come from the fact that everyone in the world kind of treats it like, what are you doing?
2: Oh, yeah, 100%. Oh, no, 100%. Yeah. And it is so funny, too. Yeah, you will find people that are like, oh, I don't want to learn music theory. I feel like it's going to, like, ruin my creativity and whatever. It's like, no, you're just not going to make, like, normal, like, mistakes that everyone else knows about, you know?
1: money? How's this good for your survival?
2: Yeah, yeah, 100%. Or like, oh, I'll just practice 8 hours a day. It's like, yeah, go ahead. Yeah. But like, feed yourself, bro. Yeah.
1: That's also a funny duality, too, of like, it's such a stigmatized thing to practice it.
2: Oh, yeah.
1: Until you make money, until you're successful.
2: Oh, yeah.
1: Other people look good.
2: Oh, yeah.
1: You know, like the one person playing the piano.
2: Oh, yeah.
1: And he's deaf. They're like, oh, he'll never make it. Everyone's like, oh my gosh.
2: Yeah, yeah, yeah.
1: We gotta go see Beethoven right now.
2: Oh, dude. Yeah, 100%. And you gotta get those reps in either way, you know? That was the hardest part of like, yeah, it's nice. I'm in a position now where music is paying all my bills. A lot of it is teaching, but like, I'm teaching music, you know? So that's really nice. And I'm very fortunate to be in this position. Like, dude, when I moved out here, I was shining shoes for a living. Like, no. I literally, my first job I moved to the Bay, bro, I was shining people's shoes, bro. Yeah, I, like, literally have a memory of this dude just, like, putting his shoe directly in my face because I was like, oh, what shoes are those? He's, boom, and I was just like, I don't like that. So, you know, from that moment... was trying to get into the arts or something, because yeah, working's tough, man. You got working your way up to any kind of job in the arts is very difficult, but
1: no, that's awesome.
2: It's paid off. It's been really nice that I've been able to take the skills, you know, even from shoe shining, and apply it to stuff that I'm doing today. It's taken, I mean, you know, I moved out here when I was like 17, and I've been trying to do this the whole time. Like, I don't think I was a full time musician until I was like 28 or like 29. You know what I mean?
1: Yeah,
2: like,
1: no, it's definitely a process.
2: Takes a long time, man. I feel like just now I'm 32, turning 33 this year, and this is really the first time that I feel like it's really opening up for me. So
1: that's awesome.
2: It's nice. Yeah, yeah.
1: Like,
2: yeah.
1: Even the aspect of like, you have like kind of one of those stories that like I think a lot of boomers would say, like, shoes. Like when they talk to you, like, hey, listen, buddy.
2: I was shining shoes, man.
1: Yeah, that's cool. Like, that's humble, then.
2: Yeah. That, you know? Oh, it is extremely humbling to work in the service industry. But the funny thing is, here's the thing: the service industry is wonderful, and it can be amazing, and it should be amazing. It doesn't have to be the way that it is. It doesn't have to be hard. You know what I mean? Because you know what else is the service industry? The music industry, the performance industry. I'm still in the service industry, but I'm in a service industry that treats me a lot better now.
1: Yeah.
2: You know, even though artists do have a hard time, I will say that, you know, working in the food industry or shining shoes or working retail or whatever, like those jobs were monumentally harder than anything I've done working in the arts.
1: Would you say that, like, any correlation between, like, how you notice how people view those types of jobs and kind of what you were saying just right there with, like, how people kind of view, like, artists to that degree?
2: Oh, yeah. And it frustrates me, man, because it's like, I feel like the work that I was doing as a waiter is, like, as important, if not more important, than what I'm doing as an artist, dude. You know what I mean?
1: Yeah.
2: Like, I'm just doing this stuff because it's, like, what I love to do, and it's, like, it's my passion. You know what I mean? But, like, I'm not going to sit here and say that, like, me sitting and recording music all day is as useful as someone, like, feeding the community, you know?
1: And those things often go hand in hand, because when you're an artist, the bigger picture is, like, how does your work contribute to the larger picture?
2: Absolutely.
1: You know? And then one of your songs that we have right now by the name of Tynomite. How? Okay, well, first off, how did you come up with the name Tynomite?
2: Okay, so I actually didn't come up with the name, and let me find who did, because I was commissioned to make this song initially. It was
1: Albert Einstein.
2: It was Albert Einstein commissioned me to do this song. Okay, no, I will be able to find her. So it's an animated show called Tynomite Love Revolution. Okay, Tynomite's an amazing superhero, or superheroine, I should say. She's a lady.
1: Wow.
2: And Tynomite is the, the brainchild of Tisa Payton. So shout out to Tisa, you're amazing, and Tynomite's amazing. Tynomite is a superhero who is all about rehabilitating and helping, you know, people who maybe have not had the best opportunities in life and, you know, end up incarcerated or something like that. So Tynomite's whole thing is, like, liberating incarcerated people.
1: So is Tynamite like a? So where can you where did you guys find Tynamite?
2: I met her through my friend Clay Xavier, who is going to be playing sax on the show. By the way, shout out Clay. There was like a record label in Oakland back in the day called Oaktown Soul. I don't know if it's still around, but it was like they had a thing at Zoo Labs, and I went there, and then I showed her my stuff, and she was like, "Oh, I want you to make this theme song." And that was a long time ago. Like that was like some years ago. But we performed this song all the time with Celestial Hotties.
1: Wow. So is that good of a song that you guys were just like,
2: I love it, man. I'm proud of it, you know.
1: What about the song and like when you guys were doing it, like the process of that?
2: Oh yeah.
1: What do you just love about it?
2: Oh man. You know what's funny is that I think that when I have a commission or like a goal, it's like that someone else is giving me, or if I'm doing something in service of something else, mm-hmm. it makes it like a lot easier to kind of, for the art to happen. Cause it's like, it feels like you're like giving someone a gift or something, you know, while you're making it. So felt like giving someone a gift, I guess.
1: That's wonderful.
2: Yeah.
1: That's great. That's so cool. All right. Well, yeah, let me play that, Tynamite, and then we'll probably divulge back into the interview just cause I want to let the awesome Bay Area hear what makes this Tynamite so Tynamite-ful.
2: Yeah.
1: Tynamite. So yeah, let's dive into that and some more Delightful Temptations here on 90.5 KSGS San Jose. And if you guys don't know, you guys are rocking with the Delightful Temptations show, which is here every Sunday from 6 p.m. to 10 p.m. And so yeah, get ready for that. And we'll be back around the, let's probably say like the 8:35 mark. For some more Delectable Temptations.

0: is genius.
1: Oh, yes, Daddy.
2: Awesome. So, I'm back with, well, if you guys don't know, it's DJ Delish.
3: DJ Delish.
2: DJ Delish.
3: DJ Delish.
2: Normally, I do my DJ voice mostly like this most of the time, but, you know, sometimes I have to give my throne a break, because if I go like this all the time, then...
3: Hey, man, I'll go there with you if you'd like to.
2: So, yeah, take the robe. Show the people, I give you my powers, my DJ powers.
3: Okay, very nice, yeah. So I'll just join you with that transatlantic accent there.
2: Yeah. You know, honestly, does it come off like a transatlantic accent?
3: It's a little transatlantic, but I guess it's a little more East Coast. I guess I'm going a little more transatlantic with
2: it. You know, honestly, I kind of like that because it's when I, you know, for me, when I usually do like my radio voice, it's kind of like when you would hear those like old 2000, like, hey, you're rocking with like something, something. You're like, we're about to be doing some prank calls.
3: Oh, you know? Yeah.
2: Like those kind of guys. And then they would always be on the radio and I would be like, oh, those guys are so fun. But then when you're like out listening to the radio, you don't hear them no more.
3: It's like Jet Set Radio Future.
2: Basically.
3: Yeah.
2: Yeah, that's honestly one of my inspirations.
3: Let's go.
2: Yeah, I really love Professor K.
3: Yes, sir.
2: Did you hear about the revival?
3: Well, I know there's a big community that works in the game.
2: So basically, there's two things. So I don't know if you heard of the game Bomb Rush Cyberpunk.
3: That's what I'm talking about.
2: So,
3: yeah.
2: Yeah, there was that, and I think that game was used as a spokesperson, because obviously a lot of When other people make stuff,
3: wow.
2: You know, you present it to anybody who owns the IP of something, and then they're like, oh, I forgot we can make money off of this.
3: Yeah, yeah.
2: And Sega right now is doing this big push of like a lot of their old IPs.
3: Ah.
2: I think, yeah, it's kind of funny. Surprisingly, there was something that happened with that with Smosh. So Smosh came back for a little bit because of the fact that there was a different group.
3: Shout out Sacramento.
2: Oh, are they from Sacramento?
3: Yeah.
2: No way.
3: Bro, they went to my cousin's high school.
2: No way.
3: Yeah, like literally they were like contemporaries of my cousin.
2: Wait a minute.
3: They went to El Camino High.
2: No way.
3: Yeah.
2: So you got to meet Ian and Anthony.
3: I don't know if I've ever met them, honestly, but like I'm once removed from a bunch of folks.
2: That's so
3: much. Nice. You're a big Smosh fan?
2: Yeah,
3: that's awesome, man. Yeah, I don't like, I just know that, because like, my context for Smosh is literally 2009.
2: Wow.
3: So, like, yeah, I don't know what they are now.
2: Yeah,
3: you know?
2: They're kind of very different now.
3: Okay.
2: But
3: I've seen some stuff.
2: Yeah.
3: It's very intriguing.
2: It is very intriguing. And they came back, like, both Ian, well, it's mostly Ian who's been keeping it alive, and then Anthony came back for a bit. But it's because there was another group called Ghetto Smosh. Legit. And Ghetto Smosh, you can still find on YouTube re-uploads. But it's basically, I think, one dude.
3: Smosh but Ghetto.
2: Literally. Because they're redubbing the Smosh. I don't know if it's one dude or two dudes, but they basically redubbed the entire Smosh episode, and they condensed it.
3: Oh, my God.
2: Yeah, and it's just them, like, first they're trying to do the lip sync.
3: Yeah.
2: In the record time of, like, how it's happening. But then, like, over
3: that's 3 years wild.
2: Of, like, videos, they're not even matching the voice. But it's just so entertaining.
3: It's out of control,
2: It is out of control. But the love of it comes from, one, people kind of miss old Smosh.
3: Oh, yeah.
2: So when people kind of had this, like,
3: nothing beats the classics, right?
2: The classic. Yeah. So kind of seeing this, like, redub of, like, an older, like, video content that people were so accumulated to, really kind of revitalized Smosh. So these guys were making, like, are getting, like, I think 100,000K views at the time before they were shut down by Smosh.
3: Dang.
2: And then Smosh came out back for a bit. So it's a funny headcanon, but I'm like, I'm pretty sure they came back.
3: They just came out of spite, yeah.
2: Yeah, just a spite.
3: They're like, you're not going to do this for us.
2: Really,
3: yeah. No, it's cool. And, like, I feel like media literacy like that is really interesting. Like, the whole game of social media and everything is so weird, dude. Like, I grew up watching it become a thing, and it's like some people just have an instinct for it. I feel like Smosh are those people where it's just like they can just figure it out.
2: Yeah.
3: And I don't know, how do people have an instinct for that? They had an instinct for that when MySpace was out, bro. People had like mastered MySpace. Social media hadn't existed before that.
2: That's true.
3: And I was just like, how do you, what? Because it's a different game than like, when you're like out on the scene, like clouting that way, you know what I mean? And it's just, I'm like, how, like, what?
2: Yeah, that's kind of like the funny thing too. The only thing that I hated from the Smosh aspect is that the way how they did their videos at the time were just them. And then everyone started, it's to this day, you still see it where everyone does the clickbait YouTube videos.
3: 1000%, yeah.
2: It's like, you won't believe this. Someone just died. Like, I'm just like, this is so crazy. And you're like, okay, like, what is crazy about your video? And then they take like 27 minutes out of.
3: Oh, yeah. And you just like, you don't even read, like, it doesn't even make sense what it's for at the end of it. You're like, wait, I just watched a video of nothing for like a half hour. Oh, here's the kicker.
2: Yeah.
3: YouTube, right? It's like you can get into so many little niches and stuff, but now everyone, like the game is, you get a YouTube channel and then I can't skip that. All right, you can skip the ads, but they all have ads in them. And it's the person selling the thing to you. You know what I mean?
2: Yes.
3: I'm almost more upset with that than I am with just ads. Because I'm like, why are you going to betray me like that? Why are you going to sell me on something I don't need? You know what I mean, man?
2: Like, oh, like, I've been doing this thing, but yeah, you know, with this brand.
3: And it's always a scam. Yeah. Kalshi, you know?
2: Yes. I feel like the only one so that like, to me makes sense is Skillshare.
3: Okay.
2: You might be.
3: Oh, yeah, Skillshare. Oh, yeah. No, Skillshare is great. I didn't even realize that was a thing until a buddy of mine told me that. Crazy.
2: He was also on the YouTube video.
3: Oh, no way.
2: Hello, get on Skillshare. But yeah, no, it's cool. So, yeah, but funny thing about the Jet Set Radio thing is that they're having a. They're making a remaster. Not a remaster. They're remaking Jet Set Radio.
3: That's amazing.
2: And supposedly, the story is going to be changing from kind of like. Because, I mean, Jet Set Radio, there was a story, but it was very indirect.
3: Yeah.
2: So now it's going to be more in your face about it. And I guess there's going to be different gangs that are kind of like all doing a thing.
3: Okay, I'm stoked on that, the factions and stuff.
2: Yeah, so the GGs are going to be like more of a prominent aspect, I guess, in the game. Which is whatever. I kind of like that. I kind of prefer that because like you don't really... They kind of play around with so many different things or Jet Set... I think it's Jet Set Grind and then Jet Set... Or is it Jet Set Radio and then Jet Set Radio Future?
3: Jet Set Radio Future. That's the only one that I played. I had it on, like, an Xbox way back in the day.
2: Way back.
3: Back in me day. Sorry, I'm trying to find a thing on my phone.
2: But... Oh, you're good. Yeah, it's just... it's kind of funny because there was test footage of it. And there were a little bit of footage when they kind of announced it. But I think it's still in the process where... It might end up being more revealed for like next year of like 2028 is where I would probably expect it. But Jet Set Radio is such a very bona fide, like it's so funny how like just a game about kind of just skating, roller skating, living free and music is kind of like with so much sampling and hip hop culture mixed in is such a prevalent thing in many artists today. Of just the Y2K era.
3: Oh my gosh, it's so cool.
2: Yeah.
3: It's so cool. And it's actually wild. It's funny, me and Simone were just talking about that, right? Because we're like, I don't know where we sit on the millennial spectrum. I don't know if we're like the tail end or something. Are we on the tail end of millennials? Okay. And like, it's just been so funny to watch like my little cousins and stuff just doing these like trends that I remember, you know, from when I was... their age, basically, like you know, and it comes right back. You know, Ice Bucket Challenge, absolutely. Has that come back already?
2: I think I've only seen it once. But I think a lot of people are doing
3: it. It like will come back, I'm sure.
2: It will come back.
3: All kinds of challenges, right, for sure. Just the fashion and stuff, you know. I'm glad to see a lot of it, too.
2: Yeah.
3: Like, some of it not so much, some of it more than others.
2: I've been seeing mostly, like, the LMFAO stuff and, like, the Harlem Shake stuff.
3: Oh, yeah. Shots.
2: Yes.
3: Yeah, that I remember when that song came out.
2: I'm just curious to see, like, would someone remake the Harlem Shake?
3: Oh, totally.
2: Would there be a new Harlem Shake?
3: I don't, you know, I don't Shots was, bro, when that came out, you could not escape it, bro. It was literally everywhere all the time. Do, do, do, do, do, do. Everywhere you go, it was just playing. And it was like, yeah, it was pretty hilarious. My friend's high school was like, this is the song that defines our generation.
2: It really did. And like,
3: it kind of did, unfortunately. A slice of culture for sure, you know. Yeah.
2: It kind of, yeah, especially like the rise of like, I guess you could say like that form of like hip hop. And then even.
3: I was going to say, yeah, like who's that guy from Florida? But like who's like the guy though?
2: Lil Wayne?
3: No. He's a white dude.
2: No, it's not Eminem.
3: But the crazy teeth. He has like an insane grill. Yeah, I don't know. I can't remember his name right now. No. Actually, I just watched a video. One of those dudes get arrested. It was pretty funny.
2: Oh shit.
3: Yeah.
2: But they're also from Florida.
3: Yeah, we're talking Florida now. Yeah. We ventured into untested waters here. what was it? Oh, I can't think of his name, man. I think it's like the has an R. I'll find him.
2: Does he have like a bunch of colored hair, or is it no?
3: Yeah, maybe. Yeah. Not Takeashi 6ix9ine.
2: The Joker.
3: The Joker? Yeah, the Florida Joker is pretty hilarious.
2: Dude, there's so many Jokers. I didn't realize there was a Florida Joker.
3: There's the Florida Joker for sure, bro.
2: There's a San Diego Joker. Now there's a Florida Joker. I don't know how many Jokers there is, or is it the Santa Cruz Joker? There's a lot of Jokers, dude.
3: Oh, Riff Raff.
2: Riff Raff.
3: Riff Raff. Do you know Riff Raff? I haven't. I don't know. He might have done something terrible between then and now.
2: I haven't heard anything about Riff Raff in such a fat minute, and that is a good question of like, why haven't I heard anything from Riff Raff?
3: Oh, this is what the phone thought. The viral Florida rapper you're thinking of is 1900 Rugrat. It was 1900 Rugrat. That's the most Florida thing I've heard in my life.
2: Wait, was Riff Raff the guy who was like, oh, I'm about to blow up and act like I don't know nobody? Or was that a different guy?
3: he's this guy. I mean, you'll be able to see him.
2: No, I have a photo of him up here. Yeah, okay. He kind of looks pretty dope in some areas.
3: Oh, he looks crazy, bro. But yeah, I feel like he's like the full evolution of like the LMFAO, like that, like aesthetic.
2: He's what they would have turned into.
3: Had
2: the uncle not... The uncle was trying to save Red.
3: Yeah, 100%. LMFAO changed a lot. That's for sure.
2: I feel so bad for Red Foo or Red Foe.
3: I don't know which one.
2: Which one's L? Which one's the foe? But I think his name's like Red Foo, and I feel so bad for him because like when you hear the story about like his uncle, Red Foo. When you hear the story about like his uncle like screwing him over,
3: oh,
2: I was like, wow.
3: Well, he was like an industry plant, right? Like his uncle was like the freaking president of Motown or something, right?
2: Really?
3: Yeah, I'm pretty sure. I mean, let me look this up actually. But I thought, I watched a video recently. Let me check this. But yeah, I think that they have a direct family connection to Motown. Red Foo is the son of the founder of Motown.
2: Whoa.
3: Yeah. So actually, Motown becomes Shots somehow.
2: That's crazy. That's insane. I'm just finding out also he's 51 years old. That's crazy.
3: That is wild. He looks pretty young, actually.
2: He looks pretty young.
3: Yeah, it's those glasses. They take the years off him.
2: Honestly, that's true. That's so insane. That is so insane. Wow. I didn't realize that. All right. It's just so interesting thinking about like industry plants because I don't think you notice it too much in music.
3: Oh, no. They keep it under wraps, bro. Yeah.
2: They really do. What would you say would be, like, the industry plant of now?
3: Of now? Oh, there's so many. I think a pretty standout one is, like, Billie Eilish. Mm-hmm. You know, I love Billie Eilish. Don't get me wrong. But, I mean, her entire family is, like, deeply embedded in the music industry and entertainment industry. Whoa. In LA.
2: Oh, like what's her name? The other one. Ooh, I forgot that one.
3: It's all good. What's it'll come to you.
2: She's the one that makes the song about like
3: that one.
2: Something about a car, and then you're in the car or something. Chappell Roan. There we go.
3: Oh, yeah. Oh! I didn't know that about Chappell Roan. I appreciate that.
2: Yeah, Chappell Roan.
3: Her mom wasn't complaining about her dancing at the Pink Pony Club. She was actually encouraging her to dance at the Pink Pony Club.
2: So supposedly she was at a some kind of music camp that they all go to.
3: Oh, the Illuminati.
2: The Illuminati. Yeah, you basically just get trained there.
3: Okay.
2: To cultivate your skills.
3: That's wild. Yeah.
2: So that's why everyone like kind of was like, oh, Chappell Roan, you're kind of like, I think that's one of the reasons why she kind of faded for a bit.
3: Yeah.
2: Because everyone was kind of like, we thought you were one of us.
3: Yeah. No, it's hard, man. It's the music industry, it makes absolutely no sense. And trying to find your way in it is very confusing.
2: How would you say in some ways, like, have you been navigating? What is that process been like?
3: Desperately. But again, I mean, you're in it right now, man. You know, it's like you just basically work 24/7 and you never stop.
2: And then in terms of like record labeling, Is it in the case of like why most people don't go to record labels is because they just want to own most of your stuff? Is that kind
0: well? Of okay, it's two ways. Oh. So the record labels all are still messed up and in cahoots and trying to ruin everything for the independent artist for sure, right? So like Spotify, whatever else streaming platforms, they all have like backdoor deals basically through different distributors to like with direct pipelines to labels. Mm-hmm. So like you or I are going to release our music on like DistroKid or CD Baby or there's like a million other things that'll like distribute your music. But you basically just like, you might as well just like throw your music in like an incinerator because they don't go anywhere when they're in those distributors. But labels have private distributors that are like, hey, Spotify, we're friends. So give this person special treatment, put them on like whatever playlists, etc. So it's just like, it's all a lie. Like it's all rigged basically, wow. Even the streaming platform. So yeah, record labels, pretty bad. I would say that people... it's not that people aren't going to record labels because of that, but it's more that record labels also now have an expectation for you to come to them with a following. Like in the past, it would be like you join the record label and they make you.
2: Yeah.
0: And now it's like they won't even hit you up unless you've already made yourself, basically. Wow. And then you can like amplify that. But you know, we saw what happened with like, you know, some artists end up going to a label and it ruins their whole thing. You know?
2: You know, honestly, this is a good segment to talk about Yuki Chiba.
0: Okay. I got to look this up. I'm not sure if I'm hit.
2: So, you know about Yuki Chiba, right?
0: Mm-mm-mm.
2: Okay. So,
0: wait, are they the De La Soul? Or, no, sorry. That's I just outed myself as very dumb.
2: Okay. No, you're good. Okay. We can all be Yuki learning Chiba? Things together. Yeah. So, Yuki Chiba is. He's the guy who was on that Megan Thee Stallion song of like, Watashi wa Star, where he's like, I don't know if you ever heard of Watashi wa Star.
0: No, I haven't heard it. For the record, we were talking about De La Soul earlier. That's why I was like, oh, is that related to that? No.
2: No, well, I wish. But we do have the song from Parappa the Rapper. I'll show you guys later from
0: De La Soul. Oh, Chiba goes way back.
2: Yeah. So basically, Yuki Chiba is this artist from Japan. And so... he basically has been making a lot of music. He's kind of popular in the Japanese scene, like hip-hop scene. But it's hard for me to really say if he's an industry plant or not. Because he kind of signed a deal recently for...
0: Well, an industry plant would mean he has, like, a nepotism kind of a deal. You know, like, someone's, like, hooking him up. Like, it wouldn't mean being, like, signed to a label or something, you know?
2: Really? Okay. Because right now, supposedly, he signed a deal with... what's it called? Warner Brothers Japan.
0: Okay.
2: And the problem with that was, so one of my favorite series
0: is
2: JoJo's Bizarre Adventure.
0: Oh, it's so good. Oh, we play, we play Giorno's theme.
2: Really?
0: Yeah, bro.
2: I actually have the tattoo.
0: No way! That's too sick, bro.
2: Yeah. I let it fade because a lot of people, they keep the color with the purple and the red, but I actually let it fade because then it looks like a birthmark.
0: Yeah, absolutely. Color always fades with tattoos, man. Yeah, it's frustrating.
2: So, it's just funny. So basically, Yuki Chiba signed a deal with Warner Brothers Music, and there's two different departments supposedly, and they're very similar.
0: Okay.
2: So Warner Brothers Japan Music would handle all of the JoJo outros and stuff like that, all the music, all that stuff. And they always reference American songs. You know, like Part 3 has Walk Like an Egyptian. Part 5 has Freaking You from Jodeci.
0: Okay,
2: it's kind of funny, like how they have all these different artists. But so with this new part. And the old producer who would handle that stuff died in 2024.
0: Oh, no way.
2: Last part 6. So for part 7 of Steel Ball Run, everyone was anticipating, oh, my God, what song are they going to put? Are they going to put Pony from Jinyue? Are they going to put...
0: Oh, that would be... Let me see how we play that, too, man.
2: Yeah, so people were, like, anticipating, or, like, were they going to put a Fleetwood Mac song? Everyone was anticipating.
0: Oh, that would be sick, yeah.
2: But... they put Yuki Chiba with a song that he came out with recently. It doesn't really have an English name. It's kind of hard.
0: Is he rapping in Japanese?
2: He raps in Japanese.
0: Japanese is like the best language for rap.
2: Yeah.
0: It sounds so sick.
2: It's pretty sick.
0: Yeah.
2: The problem with it is that, one, it doesn't follow the typical format.
0: Okay.
2: Like JoJo kind of referencing like her songs. Two, it's kind of low key. I think it would have been a song that would have been better for promoting
0: the band.
2: But if you put it as the outro, because the visuals, if you look at the opening or like the outro, the visuals are stunning, but the song doesn't fit.
0: Yeah.
2: And there's different elements in the song that are just kind of like odd choices. So that combination doesn't really work. So when everyone heard it, everyone's been blowing up Netflix with like King Von memes of like change the outro.
0: Oh man, he's getting it.
2: And the funny part about that is that supposedly
0: poor Chiba, man.
2: Yeah, he signed a deal for them to kind of promote his brand.
0: Yeah.
2: So that's why they put him into that, because obviously JoJo is blowing up higher and higher every year. So they were like, okay, we're going to put you in this one thing for this series. Obviously, if you know about it, you know, go do a thing for this. And they've just been promoting it and this and that. But this is kind of like, for me, it would kind of tank his career. Not in America. It's kind of like dwindle it a bit.
0: Yeah.
2: Just because, like, when everyone heard it, it was just like, this is so Buns. Like, this is so Burger. So I'm probably going to play that in a second. And then we're going to dive back into,
0: yes,
2: like, all the utter gloriousness. But then before that, is there anything that people should know about the October 21st event? Because from my understanding is that not only do we have a wide array of like just people,
0: yeah,
2: like artists and different, like, I guess artists and artists, but where is it going to be held at, and how hard is the parking going to be to get there?
0: The parking is, I've heard that people have issues over there, but I feel like I can always find parking. Also, take like public transit, you know? If you're coming from out here, take BART over or something. It's easy enough to get there. What would you get off at, like, MacArthur? Take the bus up, something like that. Yeah, parking's all right over there. I don't think it's that bad. Just don't leave anything in your car, you know?
2: And then how packed would you say it would usually be? Like, what time would you say?
0: Oh, man, we're trying to pack this out, you know? You know, we want to get some money to the people because we're donating, you know, all the extra money that we're not allotted for the artists. Once we get over that, we're going to give all the money to Urban Compassion. So the idea is to, like, kind of, you know, divert some funds from here to there, and from here being, you know, the collective, and from to there being Urban Compassion. So we're going to be playing the show at Stort Club in Oakland. It's going to start at 8:30. That is Wednesday, October 21st. The people who are performing, we're going to see Will Believe, Freeze, Chosen Fam, Iman, Beefcakes, and Mama Ganoush. It's a live band backing drag and hip hop. Because I tell you what, some of the best shows I've ever been to are hip hop shows and drag shows. Yes. So let's just put it together, man. You know what I mean? It's going to be hyphy. And you know it's going to be hyphy because it's in Oakland. Yeah, super excited about that. Oh, one more thing I want to mention.
2: Yes,
0: okay. So I started, there's a really amazing pillar of the community in the Bay Area who unfortunately passed away, I think earlier this year. Anthony Ant, you know, anyone out there listening, you know, we miss Anthony Ant with all of our hearts because he really was a pillar in the community. He put on so much music and helped bring so many people together, and like just kept the jam scene alive. You know, he would literally call you and be like, come here. And you're like, okay. And like, that was how the jams would happen. Was Anthony Ant would just like call everybody. And so, you know, I was hanging out with some other musicians and we were just like, who's going to call us and tell us about the jams, you know? And his jams, they were called the Glory Jams. So Anthony had the Glory Jams at Starry Plow in Berkeley. And it was like, a 20-year tradition, straight up. And so I was like, well, let's put together a jam calendar so everyone knows where the jam's at.
2: Yeah.
0: And I started gloryjams.com in Anthony's honor. And anyone can check that out. If you want to get out there and play some music in the Bay Area, you can totally check out Glory Jams.
2: So what would be, like, the highlight for, like, people to go check out Glory Jams? Like, why?
0: If you want to play music. So if you're a musician out here and you want to get connected, right? Speaking of getting started as a player out here and really getting on the scene and getting started, figuring stuff out, you got to get out and play. And Glory Jams just has listed, you know, many of the jams that are happening out here. I think tonight there is a jam at it's the, God, why can't I think of it? The Night School Jam at
3: the Deluxe in San Francisco. Is this gloryjams.com?
2: Gloryjams.com. When I type in gloryjams.com, I wonder why it doesn't...
3: Oh, did you? It might have, like, Googled it or whatever. But anyway, yeah, so all the jams are up there. Tonight's Sunday night. There's also a jam at Artichoke Brazil's in the East Bay and a bunch of other stuff. Yeah, that's like a SF article or whatever. I don't know, yeah. But yeah, just... Yeah, I wonder why it didn't... Yeah, like, maybe just try to pop it in there again.
2: So if I was like an upcoming artist where I was like, hey man,
3: there we go.
2: There you just have to type in gloryjams.com. Yeah, yeah, yeah.
3: So there's a bunch of jams on there.
2: Wow.
3: UC jam session.
2: Tonight in Livermore, one in San Francisco, Pier 23 Cafe, Sunday Blues Jam. Ooh, that's happening tonight. Well, tonight at 4 p.m., so you guys missed.
3: Oh, it's over.
2: And Artichoke Jams and live karaoke, which is happening in Oakland at Artichoke's Baisley's Pizza. And,
3: yeah, it's a fun spot.
2: Wow. That's so interesting. So someone would go on this site. Would they submit a jam? Would they check in? Or would they just check and see, like, the events and then pop up and be like, hey, I'm a DJ.
3: So it'd be like, so it's specifically for like jams, right? So you'd want to bring your instrument and be ready to like either play, you know, if it's a funk jam, maybe you'd have some repertoire from Sly and the Family Stone. You'd come through and be like, hey, you guys want to play If You Want Me to Stay or something? And like the musicians out here are super solid. So they probably know the tune, you know, and they can be like, yeah, let's play If You Want Me to Stay. So, you know, prepare some music, or if there's some stuff you really love. There's also jams that are totally improv, like tonight's jam, the Night School one, there's no songs. It's only improvised.
2: Wow.
3: The whole night. Yeah. So it's really, really exciting. Totally original every night.
2: And then what would you say for someone who's more of like, because this is more, from what I see, like a jazz scene, blues scene. What about for the people who are like, like, hey, man, I have like my stuff, my songs, my hip-hop songs from like SoundCloud, and I really want someone to like hear them, to kind of like, you know, broaden my scope. What would you say for them? Would you say like that's not like too much a scene for them, or like underground hip-hop artists kind of?
3: Oh, no, they should definitely come around.
2: Really?
3: Because, yeah, well, I mean, like being on the scene, man, it's its own thing. You just got to be on the scene. That's like the base layer of getting any of this stuff done. Wow. You know, so I think that if you're a producer or a beat maker or a rapper or anything like that, like absolutely come through, man, because that stuff has its place. Like maybe you could figure out some way to play turntables on set or something like that. And that'd be welcomed. You know, like you ever listen to like Robert Glasper?
2: Yeah.
3: He's got like that DJ on the back, you know, and that's super cool. So yeah, definitely shout out to all DJs. You want to come to the jam? Come through and we'll find a place for you.
2: Wow, that's interesting. So literally you just show up to a jam, you connect with the people, and then they kind of just, hey, they play it.
3: I mean, yeah, it depends. You know, you got to prove yourself, of course. Yeah.
2: They're like, get off the stage.
3: Yeah. Also, random thing I have to say for Glory Jams, there's like a thing I set up. Okay? I set up a secret thing with Glory Jams. And I'm not going to tell y'all what's going on there.
2: You have to check and find out.
3: But the secret word is rutabaga.
4: How do you spell that?
2: Yeah, how do you spell
3: honestly, rutabaga? I don't know. Let me look it up. Yeah. Okay. Are you guys ready?
2: Yes.
3: Rutabaga. That's rutabaga.
2: That's a good password.
3: It's rutabaga. It's a good one. But it's the secret word.
2: It's a secret. So remember that.
3: Rutabaga.
2: So if you ever had a Glory Jams and any, check up, keep it updated onto the website. And then if you ever end up meeting the famous Simoto, you know, be like, oh my gosh, I remember you from that.
3: Hey!
2: From that one interview from DJ D-Lish.
3: Oh yeah, say hi. I don't bite, you know?
2: Yeah, he bites sometimes.
3: Yeah, between, there was a lot of biting going on. We've been running through the halls of this college.
2: Frolicking.
3: You know? Yeah, frolicking, truly. Hey, man, you gotta frolic.
2: Yeah, frolic sometimes.
3: You see that like meme or whatever, like, oh, she's like, yeah, my boyfriend's just been out frolicking again. It's like, that's to him and his friends, just like,
2: that's
3: running
2: beautiful
3: through the meadow. It's so beautiful.
2: That's beautiful.
3: Let's shout out to frolicking.
2: Shout out, guys. But, so, in a second, let's see.
3: Okay, thank you.
2: And then we're going to dive back into a little bit into rotation, back into this, play another song, back into this, and then, you know, so on and so forth.
0: However you want to swing it, man. Yeah.
2: Yeah, okay. So get ready for that. Up next on the track, we have, actually, I don't know, I think it's Dead or Alive.

0: 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KSJS.
1: Oh, yes, Daddy. Oh, yes, Daddy.
0: 90.5.
2: All right. Welcome back to 90.5 KSJS with your boy, DJ Delish. And I am also with the one, the only, Robbie only,
3: Simon Otto.
2: Simon Otto. So, Mr. Simon Otto, for in terms of the song that you guys just listened to, what did you think of the song?
4: Oh, it was freaking amazing.
2: Oh, so you love it.
4: Multiple jams, you know. I mean, oh man, I'm the wrong person to ask. I love like everything, dude.
2: That's wonderful.
4: Because I have to teach, you know.
2: Yeah.
4: So it's like I have students that are like, I love only Taylor Swift, and I'm like, I love that for you. And I have to just go in bravely, you know, do my duty.
2: That's awesome. Do your due diligence.
4: And, you know, also show them other music.
2: That's awesome.
4: Yes.
2: And so with that being said, I would say do a recap. Do a little, because, again, for someone who doesn't know, you know, maybe they're just tuning in to the Delectable Temptation Show every Sunday from 9 to
3: 6. Delicious.
2: Yeah, delicious. With DJ Delish. What are we doing here? What are you going to be promoting that's happening, I believe, on October 21st?
4: Oh, yeah, that's October 21st, Wednesday. The Urban Compassion Fundraiser with Celestial Hotties Art Collective, drag and hip-hop with a live band, and we're doing it for a great cause. Oh, you know what's something I haven't mentioned?
2: Oh, please mention it.
4: We're doing a clothing drive, so if you got any new clothes, come on by and drop them off, and we're doing kind of like a coat drive, so like a warm winter clothes are ideal. Men's jackets, pants, and blankets. And then also hygiene kit items would be very useful. And we will have a bin there for that. They're also going to talk about, you know, just their thing at the show, too. So come on by. Come on by.
2: That's beautiful. And again, for anybody who hasn't really known what kind
4: of genre. Get involved. Get on up. Get into it.
3: Get up off of that thing.
4: Get on up.
2: You know, surprisingly, before you guys have been going, I was actually playing the robot soundtrack, and I didn't realize how much

0: much like R&B funk and
1: oh, yeah.
0: like, things are in there.
1: Oh yeah.
0: It's kind of funny that they include so many cool things in there.
1: I mean, it's the best stuff, man.
0: It really is.
1: It's the best stuff.
0: And then with that being said, in terms of the genre you guys
1: play, sorry, I totally yeah.
0: The genre that you guys play.
1: Yeah.
0: What we say for the listeners?
1: So we're kind of like, we're just a groove band, man. It's just groove, all kinds of grooves, all kinds of grooves. I mean, they're rappers, right? Mm. So for them, we're playing like, it's more like hip-hop beats, you know, some boom bap, some like West Coast G-funk type stuff.
0: Oh, well, you know.
1: Yeah, exactly. There's like a bunch of different feels in it. And then the drag queens are doing like Janet Jackson.
0: Oh,
1: and
0: wow.
1: More like pop. Sensational stuff. So I'm really lucky to play with some very masterful musicians. I'm gonna call out my band, Clay Xavier, playing baritone and flute, and I think soprano saxophone as well. We got Madison Border on tenor saxophone and flute. We're gonna have my dude Sean Irby Tenney on drums. That's Drummer with the Fro on Instagram, although he doesn't have a fro anymore.
0: Oh wow.
1: Yeah, anyway. We got Phoebe Chow, also in the rhythm department. She's going to be playing like a hybrid percussion drum set. Speaking of percussion, hey. Carlos Castablanc on piano. Dude's a literal doctor of music. He's got his doctorate in music, wow. Bro. It's wild. And then we got Colin McEwen on bass. He plays with like Thomas Pridgen and some really serious folks out here. So I am blessed to have a really good band. And, yeah, come on out. We're going to have a jam at the end as well and a cypher at the end. So if you got some bars you want to spit or you got some stuff you want to play and you can play and you can spit, come on by. And you got a whole live band for, you know, the last half hour or so of the set.
0: Wow. So anybody who's looking to get into the Oakland scene, there's definitely an opportunity for you, as well as getting into seeing some wonderful wide array of just awesome and talented artists out there. That's what the cool thing is about the Bay Area. And what is cool, so cool about Oakland
1: oh, yeah.
0: is that you might not realize it, but Oakland has probably some of the best culture that the Bay has to offer. Obviously, yeah, you know, people always say like SF is the place where the Bay resides its spirit in. But honestly, Oakland is just right there. And there's so much flavorful art and practices of the art that continues every day. So,
1: seasoning.
0: Yeah, seasoning. So much seasoning. You know, that's what makes it so great here. But like I always say, this is the number one thing I always say about KSGS, is that we always help to distribute the baddest beats
1: for
0: the Bay. So yeah, and Oakland is
1: delicious.
0: Yeah, thank you. And Oakland is one of the baddest places for said beats.
1: Let's go.
0: Yeah, you know. So, yeah, thank you so much for being here.
1: Simon. My pleasure, man.
0: Yeah, no, honestly. And then,
1: you can spin some of my stuff in a second here?
0: Yeah, I would definitely.
1: What? Thank you, man.
0: Yeah, thank you. Honestly. You know, it's always great having multiple people coming through for interviews. Just like, because for me, when it comes to doing the radio, it's always just, that's the thing we're here to do. It's
1: yeah.
0: really just anybody who's a local. I kind of feel like the Statue of Liberty. Like, I'll take the SoundCloud.
1: Yes, yes.
0: Everyone has a place here.
1: Yeah.
0: You know, and that's the thing.
1: 100%,
0: like,
1: man.
0: Like, so obviously, you know, everything here is designed to really help you guys experience and cultivate your musical senses. So if you guys ever want to cultivate it even more, definitely check out Seminoto and the band.
1: That's right, Celestial Hotties. Hey, DJ Delish, thank you for a tasty interview, my friend.
0: Thank you. Yeah, and then obviously it's going to be happening October 21st.
1: Yes, Wednesday.
0: At 8 o'clock?
1: Yeah, get there at 8. I think music starts at 8:30. And it's at the Stork Club.
0: The Stork Club.
1: The Stork. The Stork.
0: The Stork. So 8 o'clock, be there sharp at the store. But yeah, so yeah, thank you guys for definitely being here, and I'm honestly, I hope to see you guys again.
1: My absolute pleasure, man. We'll be right back. Yep. Seriously.
0: We'll be right back with
1: yes,
0: some
1: sir.
0: More Delectable Temptations here on 90.5 KSJF San Jose. Okay, well, give me like a little ad break and then I'll come back to it. It's beautiful. San Jose.

0: Now, my ultimate triumph is at hand. Prepare to be hypnotized by a song scientifically created to get stuck in your heads forever!
1: Taxi!
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6: 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Got a ghost that needs busting? 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
7: Hi, this is James Brown, soul brother number one. Always fighting. Now I'm fighting for your life. 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Drugs are contagious. 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Every drug is a killer. Stay away from drugs. Drugs will take your life away. And if you want to live, stay away from drugs. 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

Lauryn Hill, Roberta Flack, Tony, Janet, Tierra Whack, Missy, Diana, Grace Jones, Aretha, Anita, Grace Jones, Helen Folasha, De Adu, Jilly from Philly, I love you, boo. Don't just stand there, get into it, strike a pose.

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1: Welcome one and all for the one, the only DJ Delish here on 90.5 KSJS San Jose. So I hope you guys were loving that awesome interview that we had earlier today with the amazing Simon Otto, with his awesome band. So if you guys are definitely looking to check in and see more of what makes Simon Otto's songs and music so great, well, here's the thing. You can definitely check out and see on October 21st when he's going to be playing with his band. Just make sure you come there by at least 8 o'clock. But if we know any times in the Bay Area, that usually means 1 hour to 2 hours beforehand. So what does that mean for you? Well, it means that you guys are looking to get yourselves indulged in some celestial hotties. So just remember that they play soul, hip-hop, and performing with other live bands, drag and drag queens. And if you are looking to, I guess you could say, showcase yourself, they have an area for you to do that during the show. So if you want to make yourself known, get yourself on over to the Celestial Hotties Art Collective, happening October 21st at the Stork Club. Remember, that's Wednesday, October 21st at the Stork Club at 2330 Telegraph Avenue in Oakland. Doors open at 8 p.m. and it's 21 plus, and it's $15 at the door. So just remember that all donations are going for a nonprofit, and they are also doing a clothes, I believe, giveaway. So yeah, there's a lot of cool things happening in Oakland. So I'm seeing a lot of but it's just awesome to see. Also, it's just awesome to have an interview for a while. I haven't had one in a fat minute. So I have that one. Damn, I'm doing a lot of shows. But anyways, I'll be posting more often during the next 2 weeks on my Instagram. And then I'm going to be posting about this before October 21st so that everyone's on the know of basically, like, hey, there was a thing. So moving on towards the show, we have like literally 10 minutes left. So next thing on the track, what we have for you guys, I'm going to be playing for you is another heavy track. And this one is going to be from the name of As Cheek, with their song Lamb Truck. So get ready for that. Oh, actually, my bad. Lamb Truck Keys. So get ready for that and some more delightful temptations here on 90.5 KSJS San Jose.

really have to up the scale. Give a nigga two ills like he's spelling out for real. See, this is how I do things. A Leo should have been a Gemini the way I move swing. Is you crazy? Niggas can't fade me. Time repeat itself. Yeah, Jay-Z to A-Z. Yeah, it is what it is. All that dick why you doing? I ain't printed with some teeth. Flawless. I be with the Royce. Really out here balling. Sponsored by Spalding. Just doing what I can. Guessing on the man. If you fuck right, lamb truck, peas in your hand. I'm just saying.

What's up? This is Vars here doing another late night fill-in. I guess technically not one time only. I will probably be doing a couple more of these throughout the semester. Just a quick rundown of those tracks. That was the YX Guten bootleg, which is

A track by Evian Christ and Blade, and it was a bootleg version of it by Dreamloader. Before that was Lucille by DJ H. That's probably one of my favorite Lucille was like one of my favorite tracks from last year or this year. I forget exactly when it came out, but really, really solid sound, really, really fire song. And that bootleg also just like really, really strong. I mean, I like the original version too, like the YX Guden, like the original version of that track, in my opinion, is also phenomenal. But, you know, I think that that remix is also just like genuinely just insane as well. I feel like it really captures the energy of the original, but it gets to that energy faster. Because if you listen to the original one, you know, you don't really get into like the actual drop for like more than like, you know, it's a 3 minute song. You don't get into it until like maybe like 130, 145. Like it's towards like middle end kinda. But you know, I think it's a really sick track. Anyways, that was that. Coming up next, we're gonna be listening to I Used to Kill by Dane and Alden. Dane has been really popping off recently. She did a huge remix of Hello by Martin Solveig and Dragonette, which was like a really cool touch actually. I think her vocals as well as sort of the live backing on that was just like out of this world. Super cool listen. Go check it out if you haven't already. But yeah, I will say that I think that it's a really cool track. So enjoy. Dane, Alden, I Used to Kill. Enjoy.

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1: 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What's up? This is Vars here, hosting another late night fill-in. Here were the tracks that were played. That was Out of Time by Shinetsuki, or Pressure. I can't necessarily read the kanji or katakana or whatever it's written in, but believe me, that's what it meant. That's what it says. Before that was Icon by Rada. I really, really enjoy this track. I think Rada makes some like really cool music. There's a lot of people in electronic music right now that are making like, I feel like it's definitely sort of a renaissance period, because you have, obviously, you know, you always have like these big festival sellers. You have your, not like Avicii anymore, actually, but you have Crankdat, you have, John Summit, Dom Dala, Corridos Ketamina. I mean, you have these like, you have big stars, Horse Girl, sort of making their own stuff, and there's a huge audience for that. And I also think that there's a lot of really exciting stuff happening, you know, just underneath the surface. You have people, again, like Rada, Dane, DJ H, Ira, who I'm going to play in a little bit. I love Ira's music. Maybe all these people are making like really interesting and very nice sounding electronic music. I think that electronic is going to be probably, if not already, going to become the most popular music genre in America and in the world. I just think that it's so versatile and anyone can really get into it. You know, my mom, who listens to exclusively, you know, Bollywood music, really enjoys some EDM. Like, I'll play her some stuff in the car whenever, and she's like, oh, wow, this is really neat. It's just easy to get into the groove, to really feel that, feel the energy for that. Anyways, coming up next, we have Onological Pursuits' Wet Brain, track from local San Jose artists, Onological Pursuit. Anyways, hope you guys enjoy this. And, after that, we're going to run Secret Place by Tech Lintow. Really good song too. Really enjoy it. So once again, this is Vars here with a late night fill-in on this very unusually seasonally warm Sunday night. Enjoy.

much time. Hush, Tinder. 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I rip you up this pointless prayer.

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3: Stressed? 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I'm going to do a really long announcement, so we're just going to run through a lot of tracks here. You just heard Wayside by Ghost Mountain. Before that was Teen Mom by Brothel in Belize. Before that was Pop by Metti. And before that was Merry Go Round mashed up with Juniors. Rip Squad beat Juniors and Merry Go Round off of Blade's 2020 album, Exeter. Before that was I Made a Mistake by MX. And before that was Life by Yego, JSN, and Tamashii. And before that was Back to Start by Dreamloader. Addison Rae's Fame is a Gun 10 Cust remix by no other than 10 Cust. 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Wet Brain by Ontological Pursuit. So those are all the tracks that we just went through. Got a couple more coming up here. This is probably one of my favorite tracks of, well, of, you know, recent memory. I've been spamming it, you know, week after week. It stayed in rotation. So it's lasted the test of time, at least in my head, which is, you know, a couple months, close to a year. $20 by Mavy. I love this song. Hope you guys do too. This is Vars doing a late night fill-in only on 90.5 FM KSJS Ground Zero Radio San Jose.

past your house, and there was no one home. 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

Yes, I can touch your clothes. So many other people here, we're just one of those. All I want is to blend in. Little couples that I love and they're ending. That's a brand new thing for the both of us. First time being free is the both of us. Just you and me. 6 month picture in a minute.

What's up? This is Vars here hosting a late night villain. Let me give you guys a quick rundown of these tracks. That was Weird and Chill by Meat Computer. Before that was All the Bases Loaded by Ira featuring Harto Falion. And before that was Admit It by Liam McKay, $20 by Mavy, and Wayside by Ghost Mountain. Ira is probably one of my favorite producers just in general. I mean, insane like production credits. Like, I think probably the most notable in my head is While It Won't Fold. That's just an absolute classic Blade song. You really can't go wrong with all, like, While It Can't Fold. Probably one of my favorite like beats ever. Also, that was a track off of his 2023 album Can't Stop Wasting Time. I found myself really listening to it more and more. I think there's a lot of, you know, he does some ambient stuff. He does some more just like traditional dance, EDM sounds. But I will say that All the Bases Loaded is a really strong song. Another song I really like off this album is I'll Always Be Dreaming of You. Really nice, chill, ambient track. I'm a big ambient guy, so can't go wrong with any ambient. And it's a really nice, chill, melodic, and very like eerie and atmospheric track. So I feel like when, as an artist, if you're able to nail an emotion and like a feeling, you know, I think that's really the most powerful moment. People feel awe when they look at something like the Mona Lisa. Obviously, this is not a fair comparison for a track by Ira, but like still being able to feel emotion when you look at art, or make people feel emotion when you look at their at some art that you've made, is like a really powerful thing. So I really enjoy Ira, and I really enjoy Can't Stop Wasting Time, because it's just like the whole album makes you feel like, oh my God, what, like, where am I? What am I doing kind of thing. It's a really cool album. Really recommend it. Before that was Admit It by Liam McKay off of that Ardivanian Nights album that he dropped recently. Liam McKay, or I think as he's also known, you know, Sign Crush Motorist, just phenomenal. Like, I think that he's currently making some really interesting stuff. And it's interesting to me because it's so different than like his Sign Crush Motorist stuff. His, like, if you've ever listened to Sign Crush Motorist, or Sign Crush's Motorist, I mean, he has this almost, it's almost like, I guess, more rock adjacent, more like shoegaze style music. Very slow, very melodic as well, but it's kind of funny. He had another song that he dropped. Oh my gosh, why am I struggling to remember this point? Oh man. Anyways, he's been making a lot of like rap recently, or like rap adjacent. I would say this is more close to like twee than anything else, but it's a really strong, really pretty sound and album. You know, again, really recommend it. It's also instrumental, but it's a really, really, really good album. Really enjoyed it. Anyways, before that, $20 by Mavy. As I mentioned, one of my favorite songs like of this year. And just right now, it's just got this infectious groove to it that you really can't, that you just can't miss. The drums are like phenomenal too. The sort of like whatever lead that Mavy has on that track is just phenomenal. Like, incredible. Really enjoy that song. Wayside by Ghost Mountain. October Country as an album didn't stay in my rotation for all too long, but there are definitely like some huge standouts. Mulder for sure was one of them for me. Damien featuring Cemetery, another one of those tracks. Highway Hex was really good. Kevlar. Just, it's a really, really nice album. And, you know, reading through like the lyrics and everything, he's, you know, Ghost Mountain really was putting in the work. Really making a strong, consistent album. And it was a long-awaited return from his hiatus from his group Haunted Mountain. In that time, Cemetery had dropped a lot of projects, done a lot of other work, and it was sort of rumored that he would never really come back to work with Cemetery ever again, just because of how it was rumored that there was like beef between them, that there was problems and other things.
So it looked very unlikely that he was going to come back to making music, but he's been really consistently dropping stuff, especially recently. He's been on like, I think like a 3-week spree of just dropping music. He did a song with Jackson De Silva, who's a member of GBC from way back when. He did a song with Cemetery again, Gloom Room. You know, kind of really getting back into it, really dropping some interesting stuff. And I don't know. I'm excited to hear what he has cooking up for another album. I'll talk about this later, but it's kind of interesting seeing sort of the more EDM direction that Haunted Mound has been taking recently, but we'll talk about that in a little bit. Anyways, this is Vars here with a late night fill-in. Don't go anywhere. Coming up next, we have Lucy Bedroke's Speed Demon. The C album that he dropped was phenomenal. If you haven't listened, highly recommend. This is one of the tracks on it, Speed Demon by Lucy Bedroke. Enjoy.

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1: A National Geographic explorer is coming to San Jose. Jaime Rojo, a explorer and photographer, will be at the Hammer Theater on Thursday, October 8th at 7:30 p.m. for National Geographic Live, Chasing Monarchs. Jamie will be talking about his experiences documenting monarch butterfly migration, conservation efforts, and the people and places connected to his work. The Hammer Theater is just across the street from San Jose State University campus. 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Anyways, this is Vars here with a late night fill-in from 10 p.m. to 2 a.m. That was Shiner by Eternity Chaos. Before that was Speed Demon by Lucy Bedroke. So I mentioned earlier about Haunted Mound sort of moving towards this more EDM sound away from the kind of drill sound that they had been doing previously. I think it's kind of a strange, or it's an interesting shift, I think, but it's worth considering that, like, they're able to sort of do the, like, they're able to change it up and do something different without it being like a, what's the word I'm looking for? They're trying to switch it up, but, like, still keep their sort of signature sound, which is this, like, very sort of distorted, deep fried sound, and bring it more with, like, an EDM feel, which I'm interested to see, like, how they progress with it. I don't really know how far they're going to be able to take it, though, just because, like, I think there was a lot of room that they had when they were doing, like, hip-hop or, like, more metal, I guess, kind of sounding stuff. I'm curious to see if their broader audiences will, or, like, not the broader audience, but, like, if their, like, their, you know, original fans who sort of enjoyed that, who enjoyed the more, like, Chief Keef sound or the drill sound or whatever that they had, Witch House, if you want to call it that, sound that they had going on, they're really going to enjoy his new direction and new shift. I think a lot of it also comes down to, like, that's sort of what's been popular. Raging Wolf blew up. Like, it's everywhere. Like, I see people, which was another track he dropped, I think, this year. I've seen a lot of people post songs, like, edits to it. Like, it's literally everywhere. And he actually surpassed Blade in monthly listeners, which is, like, crazy to imagine in my head, but, you know, go figure. So I think that, you know, Haunted Mound is really starting to become, like, semi-accepted, at least on the internet. I'm curious to see, like, if it translates to more real-life success as well, especially with the new direction that they're sort of going in. But you'll have to wait and see. Anyways, coming up next, we have Nicotine, Are We More Than Friends? Let me get this queued up for you guys. But yeah, I mean, I think that the direction Haunted Mound is going is very different in comparison to, you know, what they've been doing previously. So I'm excited to see how it kind of pans out and what they end up doing with that. Anyways, Nicotine, Are We More Than Friends? Enjoy.

0: Hello? Hello? Is this thing on?
1: Yeah, it's on, Mr. Cipriano. We're ready for you.
0: And now, here's our host to tell you more about what's coming up next.
1: Sorry, there isn't any host. That's why we have you to talk about that.
0: Hold it right there. Don't touch that podcasting control lever.
1: I'm sorry, this isn't a podcast. It's,
0: Hey, you know, we have lots of important things to say, but, now, first the news.
1: What the hell are you talking about? And where did this music come from?
0: Now, let's rejoin our regularly scheduled podcast.
1: This isn't a f***ing podcast, you understand? You know what? Screw it. I don't even know why we hired you. You can just go. I can do this promo myself.
0: Hey, thanks for listening to today's podcast. We'll be here next time. 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
1: 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Don't have anything to really add right now. We're just going to get into this next track. So coming up next is YWS by Cult Member. Hope you guys enjoy. This is Vars with a late night fill-in. Enjoy.

0: 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I have never seen one of these intact before. This is the famous
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0: Do not be fooled by his commonplace appearance. 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
0: Diamond in the rough.

What's up? This is Vars here, hosting a late night fill-in. Don't have anything to really add right now, so we're just gonna hop into this next track. We're gonna be listening to Camp the Hills Camp the Hills track Brave Fool. Hope you guys enjoy. This is Vars hosting a late night fill-in. Enjoy.

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1: 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Just going to get into our next track. So coming up is Leroy Summer Fling. Hope you guys enjoy.

Yeah, I'm heading over.

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2: 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Don't have anything really to add right now. We're just going to get into this next song. That's going to be Beans Club, Second Star. Beans Club and Second Star is Why Can't We Live Forever? Hope you guys enjoy.

can't believe that you were $34.90. I tried before, but I could never understand the pretense. 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

0: 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I have never seen one of these intact before. 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
0: Diamond in the rough.

Lost your heart, so there was no one home. 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

blender.

What's up? This is Vars here, hosting a late night fill-in. Don't have anything really to add right now. Just playing some tracks. It's getting kind of late. So, yeah, we're just going to get into this next one. So, we're going to be listening to... We're going to be listening to Dance Art Center's... Dance Art Center and CFCF's... Everyone was talking about you last night. CFCF's remix... So, yeah. All right. This is Vars here hosting a late night fill-in. And hope you guys are enjoying. Keep it locked here on 90.5 FM KSJS. 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

0: Red Cross would like to take this time to remind you to not share a needle. 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
0: Ew, like, oh my gosh, what was that? It wasn't no KSJS, cuz here at 90.5 KSJS San Jose, we keep fresh needles on that wicked, wicked wax. Mm-hmm. That's right, 24 hours a day, 7 days a week, 365 days a year, nonstop. Hey man, you better give me back my needle for somebody get hurt up in here. I always keep my needles clean because by sharing them, you might get some disease, herpes, HIV. I know you don't want that. 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

0: 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I have never seen one of these intact before. 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
1: Today you brushed your teeth. You skipped the floss. You combed your hair. You took the train. You did the crossword. You missed 22 across. You went to work. You had a meeting. You ate your lunch. You had another meeting. You wondered, how is anyone supposed to get any work done with all these meetings? 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You took the train. You ate your dinner. You brushed your teeth. 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
2: 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What's up? This is Vars here, about to wrap up my show here. Thank you all for tuning in. Thank you all for listening. Coming up, to finish us off here, we're going to have the Frost Medeon and Frost Children track Fire Away featuring Slater Frost Children remix. Enjoy.

Cause your heart is on, there was no one home. 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

a story about a hip frog. And we're gonna pick up on him now, and he's on his way out to do some shucking and jiving. You'll be able to tell right away that he's a big mover.

0: Well, in there,
1: hey, Angel, won't let me finish up?
0: Nah, shut up. I'm your leader.
1: No, no offense, no offense.
0: Farewell. Up, Peter Zaman.
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0: 90.5 FM KSAS, Clyde Batten and Gary Paxson, and you're kind of wondering...
1: What? I never heard those guys.
0: Yeah, might those guys be skipping a flip? You're absolutely right.
1: They might be.
0: In fact, Gary Paxson's known for a lot of things. He had a lot of producing and things. I'm not sure how many different things Clyde Batten's done, but certainly Gary Paxson is well-known. In fact, people may know him for his famous label, the Garpax label, which brought us things like the Monster Mash.
1: Sure. Probably in there with Alley Oop.
0: Yeah. But
1: We spotlighted Gary Paxson once. He had so many credits out there.
0: Yeah, that's right.
1: And that one there, that's a classic oldie, Dennis, but in 1959, it only got to number 11 on the charts.
0: Yeah, it's funny because the other one, they had several others, but the other big one, Cherry Pie, also got to 11, except I think you hear that one more than you do this one.
1: Okay. But you hear both more than most other number 11 songs.
0: Yeah, you probably do, yeah.
1: Yeah. So it was a long set to open up the show because the sports guys were here coming back from the football game, and we had a great conversation with them about things going on at the station and stuff coming up, all kinds of stuff.
0: Lots of games coming up we'll be able to keep you abreast of.
1: I didn't want to say, hey, pipe down, everybody. We're going to speak now. No, I just let the conversation keep rolling, and we had a nice 20-minute super set of music.
0: In fact, since we're talking about the sports guys and the sports department and all the KSJS sports, we'll be here on time on Friday at 10 o'clock, but next Saturday night, look for an abbreviated Terry and Hartman thing. We'll probably get on the air sometime around 11:30.
1: Yeah.
0: Tonight it would have been around 20:25 after, and one of our sports guys, Mr. Ghost, thinks it might be even a little later because we are playing our big rival, Fresno State, next week.
1: Yes.
0: So look for us to get on the air sometime around 11:25, 11:30. So it'll be an abbreviated Saturday night show, and that's okay because it's being taken up with football. So kind of fun.
1: Absolutely. So let me... Dennis was busy conversating with everybody, so I was kind of keeping track of what songs were played. It was I by Skip and Flip. Before that, I do believe it was Glenn Campbell. It's Only Make Believe. That remake, top 10 on three charts, Dennis. Number 10, Pop. Number 3, Country. Number 2, AC in 1970. Also in there, Frog. That's with two G's, F-R-O-G-G, by the Brothers Four, top 40 in 1961. Now we're starting to get a little out of order here because I was trying to keep up with the conversations as well. Somewhere in there, Annette, a good song for her, but less heard, Lonely Guitar, a number 50 song in 1959.
0: That's what happens when you hurt a guitarist's feelings, I think.
1: It gets lonely.
0: Yeah, I think so.
1: Somewhere in there, Joe Cocker was covering the Beatles. She Came in Through the Bathroom Window, his version, top 30 in 1969. And then the three I'm sure of that we started the show off with, Leftovers. We love Leftovers, a Perez Prado leftover from our spotlight yesterday. It was Mambo de Chattanooga.
0: Oh, there you go.
1: And the only reason you didn't ask to play it, Dennis, because I did not offer it to you.
0: And I didn't know about it.
1: You did not know about it. And it's a big regional charter, early Perez Prado back in 1950, number 10 on WJMR out of New Orleans. So I figured, we didn't even have a chance to play it on yesterday, and let's play it today.
0: Yeah, that'd be pretty cool.
1: Your Perez Prado leftovers. And then, last but not least, the second and third songs of the show, a couple of grassroots B-sides. This is What I Was Made For, that B-side, number 36 on KEWI out of Topeka, Kansas. That's September of 66. And then the follow-up B-side, Look Out Girl. Dennis, you like that one.
0: I think I do.
1: Well, you said that good song as it was playing.
0: Oh, okay. I guess I did.
1: I guess you did.
0: I didn't know what it was, I guess, but it was still a pretty good cut. Yeah.
1: Look Out Girl, Grassroots, another B-side, number 47 on WYSL out of Buffalo, New York in November of 66. Why this influx of rare grassroots B-sides? Well, I don't like mysteries. And for the longest time, some people were saying, P.F. Sloan sang the first version of Where Were You When I Needed You, and then Bill Fulton sang the second version, and Rob Grill sang the third version. Well, the Rob Grill one is easy to spot because he's the later grassroots singer.
0: Yeah.
1: But I could never tell the alleged Bill Fulton hit version apart from a P.F. Sloan early version. So I bought a Revola label CD of the first grassroots album. Released in 2005 is when that CD came out, and it claimed to have both versions, both the P.F. Sloan and the Bill Fulton version. And boy, I'm listening to them, and I'm saying, boy, they sure sound identical. So I played them for Dennis Terry, and he said, yep, they're identical, all right. And then I checked with Top Shelf Tom, otherwise known as Stereo Tom, and he confirmed all of that. He actually talked to P.F. Sloan, who agreed he had never cut a full-length version of Where Were You When I Needed You. He only did a rough demo with his voice and guitar, and that was it. So it's a myth that there's an early P.F. Sloan version done with the original backing track. It's a myth.
0: Yeah, pretty strange, huh?
1: So we've put that to bed thanks to Stereo Tom, and we've confirmed that there's only two versions. There's the Bill Fulton lead vocal version. That's the hit version. And then when Rob Grill became the main lead singer, they redid it with his vocals.
0: Yeah. Yeah, that's right. So you get the two versions there.
1: So that is settled. Put that down in your book. Somebody tells you there's a, I got the P.F. Sloan version. Tell them you're full of crap because it's either a demo or it doesn't exist.
0: Yeah, there you go.
1: Yeah. Yeah, so we find right. I had to do it. I had to go buy the Revola CD last week to settle this dispute and mystery once and for all.
0: Yeah, and even they appear to be wrong. So, but I guess, at least Stereo Tom helped us out. Top Shelf Tom. People might wonder why two names. Well, Stereo Tom, he's a stereo freak and he likes to get lots of stuff in stereo. But Top Shelf Tom, he was at least, and maybe still is, a jock on Top Shelf Oldies. I cannot listen to that station because like a dummy, I don't have a computer on hand or a smartphone. I'm using a smart speaker, and you can't get all the internet stations on smart speakers. And that's one of them. They don't... in fact, I forgot what platform, what streaming platform.
1: It's half their fault too, you know.
0: It is partially their fault because if they were like Radio Rick, he's on all the major platforms. He's on TuneIn and Live 365. He's on two of them. Real Oldies Music Radio is on. They're on Live 365. They're on TuneIn. They're on. We'll see what they're on iHeart, and I think they might even be on Odyssey. But they're on all the major ones. But Top Shelf's a little difficult to listen to. They are not on TuneIn or any of the major platforms. So I can't listen to them, unfortunately. But Tom is, at least was, and still may be a jock there at Top Shelf Oldies. They're just kind of a neat station. I wish I could listen to it. I wish they would turn things around. But and Radio Rick doesn't fully agree probably with what they're doing, but not much he can do about that. That's even though he does a show there, that's what they've decided to do. They've decided to be on a more obscure platform, and so they will not get as many listeners that way, unfortunately.
1: But you can count on Top Shelf Tom to give you, he's always had good reference material.
0: Yeah, he's a fun guy.
1: Yeah. So, Dennis, we're already up to what we call our 10-20 break, and out of the break, it'll be something kind of interesting. Of local interest, Fever Tree, and guess what? Yes. Their biggest hit, San Francisco Girls.
0: San Francisco Girls. Yet the group, I guess, is from Denver, which is kind of interesting.
1: Yeah, and they toured the country. I have proof of that because their one hit, national charter, San Francisco Girls, 1968. This is totally weird, Dennis, so I had to include it. I've got Fever Tree doing a promo for their concert in Houston, and it's courtesy of the Houston Post newspaper.
0: Ah, pretty cool.
1: And in the background, you hear some other Fever Tree song, not San Francisco Girls. It's, quite progressive rock sounding. Yeah. So we're going to roll that Houston Post Fever Tree spot, followed by San Francisco Girls. That's all up in a sec. But first... you've already punched up the Do It All Girls, so I'll just tell you about the Lighthouse Food Rescue. 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Are you or someone you know experiencing food insecurity? 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

is Scott Holtzman. 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

0: Yeah, there you have the innocence, and there's got to be a word. I didn't think that was a top 10. I was just asking Ross if that might be a top 10 record, only because I used to hear that on Kara, and Kara, you know, claimed for the most part to play top 10s, and I guess they did for the most part.
1: But a few cheap cuts.
0: They had some cheap cuts in there, and that was one of them. That's a good one, too. And they used to play that one, and that was not a big hit, but a good one. In fact, neither of their hits were very big. The other one, you may remember Mare's Eat Oats.
1: Mare's Eat Oats, kind of a similar rinky dink sound, and you have to say the group name carefully, or you might think it's the Kathy Young backup group, the Innocents, with a T. No, this is Innocence, as in you're innocent, not guilty.
0: Yeah, that's right.
1: And that, there's got to be a word. Number 34 in November 1966. Also in there, the Fleetwoods, a big one. Tragedy, top 10 in 1961. And way back when, it was a Fever Tree and San Francisco Girls with a little Houston Post newspaper promo for their upcoming show in the Houston area.
0: Yeah, pretty cool stuff. Absolutely. And of course, as we get older, I guess. A lot of things seem like a long time ago. And I was just saying to Ross off the air that when I used to hear that song and a lot of other fun songs on Kara, when it was an oldies station, I said, boy, that seems like a long time ago since Kara was oldies. And it was, I guess, because they kind of transitioned out of, they were oldies until probably, I don't know, I'm going to guess maybe late 70s,
1: well,
0: early
1: when they
0: 80s.
1: Went to, Spanish, that's serious.
0: Well, that was serious, but I was talking about they transitioned out of oldies even long before that, when sometime during Kim's long reign this morning, probably in the 80s or 90s, they transitioned gradually out of oldies to adult contempt. But, it's been a long time since they were oldies, and it's even been a long time since Kara was Kara, because Kara became a Spanish station, and son of a gun, if I can't remember the call letters right now, KVVF, maybe? I should know the call letters.
1: No, that's okay.
0: I don't listen to it. When you're radio freaks like me or, I don't know, Roger Nelson, or when you just we don't go with the new call letters. We call 100.3, even though we know it's KBRG, we call it Spanish KBay.
1: Yeah.
0: And so 105.7 is now Spanish Kara.
1: Sure.
0: Even though who
1: the
0: knows
1: traditional
0: what the heck,
1: call letters.
0: Yeah. Who
1: they
0: knows
1: never should have thrown those away.
0: Yeah. Who knows what the heck it actually is. But, anyway, since it became Spanish Kara, that was April 1st of 2002. So it's not only been a long time since Kara was oldies, it's even been not quite as long, but a pretty long time since Kara's been gone. It's hard to believe it's almost 25 years, about 24 and a half years now that the call letters, KARA, has not existed in this market.
1: I worked there for a little while, and I can tell you, Bob Keeve, one of the best radio station owners I've ever encountered, and he was steadfast in, you know, keeping everybody employed and keeping Kara going. But then the Spanish folks made him an offer he couldn't refuse. He just had to bring it to the stockholders. It's, you know, his responsibility. And sure enough, they made a ton of money selling Kara.
0: Oh, yeah.
1: But Bob Keeve, being the top shelf kind of guy he is, he gave all the employees a huge settlement.
0: I think he gave everybody a year's severance. Including the part-timers.
1: Yeah.
0: That's pretty cool. Yeah, Bob was a good guy, and he's no longer with us anymore, sadly enough. We lost Bob in 2020.
1: But a good long run.
0: Yeah, he did have a good long run. He sold Kara, and he continued to own KLIV and KRTY for quite a while. And KLIV finally sold, and I think KRTY was the very last station that, after Keeve was gone, that Empire Broadcasting got rid of. So they got rid of, and they tried to. It's an interesting story. They tried to donate KSJS. Yes, almost. They tried to.
1: That's
0: donate,
1: next week.
0: Yeah, they tried to donate KLIV to KSJS. Essentially, they tried to donate KLIV to either San Jose State or the city of San Jose, but neither party wanted to take on the financial obligation, is the story. So they finally sold the station. They only got $100,000 for it. And then they finally sold KRTY. So Empire completely dissolved. But Bob Keeve, the head guy with Empire for a long time and a good guy, and they had to sell Kara because they got, in 2002, this will show you what people were paying ridiculous prices for radio stations. Kara sold for $58.1
1: million.
0: And just recently, I think I heard about
1: a comparable station for a lot less.
0: Well, I heard about a station I know in Boston, a station in Boston here recently just went for $1.45 million. Yeah. So that'll show you that's a bigger market than we are. And now you're talking about an FM station out here that goes for tons more, $58.1 million. So they had the kind of, there was a time period when people were paying ridiculous prices for radio stations. If you were the seller, you were going to do real well because you were going to get a ton of money. And if you're the buyer, you pay all that money and hope to survive and make it. I don't know. I don't know how the people. I think it's still the same owner that bought it, so I think they're surviving with it. But they sure spent a lot of money on this.
1: They'll never get that money when they sell it. And
0: I know they won't.
1: It's absolutely a buyer's market.
0: Yeah. It's amazing. And well, 2008, 2009, we had that kind of little recession, and then things kind of went downhill. I think from there, and the prices never came back up to what they were, as they probably shouldn't, because people were paying ridiculously high prices for radio properties. It was wild.
1: That is out of the break. Speaking of San Jose, we got a San Jose group, The Count Five, and their biggest hit, Psychotic Reaction. But you know us, we can't leave well enough alone. We've got the rare original edit of Psychotic Reaction. In fact, technically, it's the unedited version. What the Double Shot label folks did is they went in there, took out the hook, and put it back in later in the song.
0: Yeah.
1: And purists will scream at that, but I think it was I think it was a good move.
0: Isn't there an instrumental segment that isn't even included in the single? Yeah. I think that's what they got rid of. And you're right, they brought the hook back instead.
1: Not being a purist, I think it was a good idea, made the hook more memorable. But we've got it for you, the unedited version. It runs about the same length, 3 minutes, 11
0: seconds.
1: Yeah,
0: that's why we don't call it the short version. It's not short, it's unedited. There's a difference.
1: And you'll hear, and it's kind of rare. You gotta know the Count Five people to track this bad boy down.
0: Yeah.
1: Psychotic Reaction Top Five in 1966. You'll be hearing the rare version as soon as Dennis plays that whole thing about our TV station.
0: Oh, yes, our little friend Carson Wells.
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2: Update News.

0: Yeah, there he is, Paul Simon doing...
1: You're forgetting about Mr. Garfunkel, are you?
0: Well, yeah, Paul Simon doing the pretty much all the lead, but it's Simon and Garfunkel together, but Paul, right. Paul Simon doing the vocal pretty much on El Condor Pasa.
2: Yeah.
0: I think it's actually, it's spelled what, C-O-N-D-O-R?
2: C-O-N-D-O-R,
0: yeah, so it's actually El Condor Pasa, but everybody says El Condor. That's kind of the English pronunciation, but El Condor would be if you're doing the Spanish thing.
2: Yeah. And in parentheses, if I could, and Radio Rick was very helpful, since I don't know any Spanish, to point out that El Condor Pasa does not translate to if I could.
0: No, it doesn't. That's right. Huh?
2: It's just a subtitle that happens to be in English.
0: Yeah. I want to send out a quick hello to the lovely and talented Dorian and Costanza. Pretty cool. Costanza and Dorian. And I said something silly to Dorian as she was hanging up. I told her to have a good year. Well, she should do that, but she should first have a good weekend.
2: Well, things were happening around here. Songs were ending and the alarms were going
0: crazy. Yeah. So I just mistakenly said, have a good year. I didn't mean that she shouldn't call us back for a year. I didn't mean that at all.
2: No.
0: That just came out of my mouth. But
2: you should always have a good year.
0: I meant to say have a good weekend. Yeah, you should. But I meant to tell her to have a good weekend or have a good night.
2: That too.
0: But yeah, Dorian and Costanza, and they want to hear a song next week, then they want to hear it on the Saturday night show, so we'll play it next Saturday night. I don't know if Ross or I are familiar with it. It'll be interesting. Peter Shelley.
2: Love Me, Love My Dog.
0: Yeah, so that should be kind of an interesting one. I don't know if I know that one.
2: I don't think it might have charted.
0: It might not have. If it did chart, it was probably a pretty low charter, but from the 70s, apparently that's what Dorian tells us, so we will look around for that. We should be able to come up with that by next week, I suppose.
2: I'll check the database. It's already up to 89,000 songs. It might be in there somewhere.
0: Yeah, it might be, yeah.
2: Otherwise, I'll go find it.
0: Yeah. Always fun to go find music. We're still doing that. As long as we've been doing it, there are always new things to find. There are always internet stations playing interesting things that we have to go look for. So it's always kind of cool.
2: Absolutely. In fact, what do we have out of the break? Something worthy of front announcing. I should mention also, if you're saying, what was wrong with that version of Psychotic Reaction? Well, it was the original unedited version that Count 5 did, and then editors got in there and moved things around, and that's how you got the hit version.
0: Yeah, it's amazing what you can do with editing.
2: Yeah.
0: Even back in the days of razor blades, now it's even easier with digital editing, but back in the days when they had to use razor blades, I used to hear stories from people that worked even at Kara. They would take noisy records that had a lot of ticks, and back in the days when they were using tapes, they would have to splice out these little... Maybe Ross might have done some of this.
2: Well, I have the ultimate story on that, because as the music coordinator, it was my job to track down the record and then put it on a reel-to-reel tape so Kara could play it.
0: Yes.
2: And I never really asked. I should have asked, but I didn't think I had much of a budget to go buy replacement records.
0: Yeah.
2: So we want to our copy of Abraham Martin and John by Dion failed on the reel-to-reel, so I need to dub it again.
0: Yeah.
2: Well, our only copy is a styrene 45 that is cracked clean through.
0: Oh, probably an old KLIV copy or something.
2: Probably is.
0: Yeah.
2: Other than that, it's in good shape, but every revolution, 45 per minute, you're getting a little tick on the record. So
0: Yeah.
2: We fired up the... Do we have Scullies over there?
0: Yes, I believe there were Scully machines, yeah.
2: We fired up the Scully reel-to-reel at 15 IPS, made a dub of it, and then I went in there and I spliced out every little tick and pop from that song.
0: Yeah, and I don't know if you would know exactly, but I've been told by, I guess, production types that they're a little tiny, like maybe a 75th of an inch, little tiny piece of tape that you're splicing out to get rid of those ticks.
2: Yes, it is. You got your razor blade, and that's why we did it at the high speed of 15 inches per second,
0: so that
2: tick is even bigger.
0: Yeah,
2: I probably could have gone to John McLeod and said, give me $1.68 to go to Tower Records to buy another Dion 45. But for some reason, that didn't occur to me.
0: You probably even could have just done it out of your own pocket. I might have done something like that. But it's one of those weird things. Yeah, and back in the day, you had to do all that splicing. I'm sure people are thankful now for the digital editing, and that would be a lot easier task to have to take all those ticks out now.
2: Yeah. Dennis, out of the break, it's going to be fun. Your buddy Dean Martin, a good song he did called Houston.
0: Yeah, that's pretty good. Okay, yeah.
2: Only number 21 pop, but number 2 adult contemporary in 1965. Well, as Radio Rick reminded us, a few months before that, Sanford Clark had the same song out. And his version, just a regional charter, the Sanford Clark version of Houston, number 3 on KFHA out of Lakewood, Washington.
0: Ah, there you go.
2: So the folks in the Pacific Northwest seem to like it. You know us. We got them both. We'll play the one you know best, Dean Martin's Houston, first, and then we'll hit you with the lesser-known Sanford Clark version, and you compare and contrast them, okay?
0: Yeah, that'll be cool. And the one I like is not even the same song. I think the last time I played it, though I reprised it, that was the Glenn Campbell song, Houston, I'm a-Coming to See You.
2: That always was a good Glenn Campbell song.
0: That's a good song.
2: Completely different song.
0: A different song, but a good one.
2: First, a quick reminder, did you know that KSJS is your one-stop shop for Spartan athletics? 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
0: Yeah, it's a new thing, starting early. Yeah. 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
2: 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And Dennis, what's this about football?
0: Yeah, football. Well, we got a good football game next Saturday. That'll get us on the air a little late, so be ready for that. An abbreviated show next Saturday. We have the old rivalry, and I understand the rivalry is over 100 years old. Wow. San Jose State and Fresno State. That'll be going on next Saturday night, and the game will get underway at 8 o'clock, so you'll probably get pregame on KSJS here right around 7:45, 7:50.
2: Okay.
0: And might even have the spot brigade before the pregame show.
2: Yes, you got to have that.
0: But I've always wondered why that happens. I guess I should ask sometime. But anyway,
2: they were all here an hour ago. You should have said, why do you run all those spots before?
0: Yeah, I should have. That would have been a perfect opportunity. Oh, wow. I missed it. But yeah, but all kidding aside, yeah, well, the pregame show sometime around 7:45, 7:50. I say sometime around. We should give you a definite time, but I don't think they usually get on at 7:45. So let's go with 7:50.
2: All right.
0: And that'll be the pregame show, and that'll be a pretty good football game between San Jose State and Fresno State. We'll get in here after the game, whenever that may be. It'll be somewhere close to 11:30.
2: Okay. So, you should listen to the game, and then you get oldies right after that.
0: Yeah, so that'd be kind of fun.
2: All right, so that's up in a sec, but first you got that spot over there to play.
0: I do.
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0: And the Bay Area weather looks something like this, my little darlings. It is going to be pretty nice for the next week. We're going to have some slight ups and downs with, you know, a couple of days being a little warmer than the previous ones, and the days after that a little cooler. So we'll forget all that. Let's just say it's going to be nice, upper 70s, maybe low 80s off and on all throughout the week. And overnight lows will be in the 50s, possibly to the low 60s, most likely the 50s overnight. And it'll just be a pretty nice week. So you can go out there and go to some picnics, barbecues, whatever. Right now, we
2: 62.
0: Have 62 KSJS degrees, by golly. Bob degrees, as a matter of fact.
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5: Well, it's lonesome in this old town. Everybody puts me down. I'm a face without a name, just walking in the rain, going back to you.

0: That's a good song from Five Flights Up. I could reprise it, but I'll refrain. Yes. But that's a good one. Five Flights Up and Do What You Want to Do. Interesting that Radio Rick, I know we've heard Radio Rick say this and maybe other people, but there was, for some reason, when this was first done, a rumor going around. It's an all-male group, by the way.
1: Yeah.
0: But there was a rumor going around that Barbara Lewis was doing the lead on that. It's pretty interesting because I never really thought it sounded too much like Barbara Lewis. But I mean, I could vaguely see it maybe, but this didn't sound really enough like her to make that rumor viable. But
1: funny how you never know how rumors get started and then they take on a life of their own.
0: Yeah, and really neat after all these years to finally get that kind of stereo. And then the people at Eric tell us, Stan the Music Man tells us, I guess the producer finally came up with a master. And part of the master, the beginning of the master tape was damaged. So you had to get about the first 30 seconds of the song in mono. But on the word do,
1: it splices over to stereo.
0: It's very cool.
1: Yeah.
0: So it's nice to have that song mostly in stereo after all these years because what a great song. And so it's always nice to hear a song in stereo that you have been hearing in mono for years and years. That's
1: absolutely
0: true for almost for anything. Whether you like the song or not, it's always pretty interesting, I think.
1: Two charters for Five Flights Up. For the big one, Do What You Want to Do, top 40 in 1970. The follow-up single, quite forgotten, I'm afraid. After the Feeling Is Gone.
0: We should probably play that sometime. I don't know if I remember that one.
1: Number 89 in 1970. I'll pencil that in. Confirmed, a black male pop group, a lead singer, not Barbara Lewis, no, J.B. Bingham.
0: Oh, J.B. Bingham, there you go. Okay.
1: So now we know.
0: Yeah.
1: Dennis, we haven't even mentioned who we are, and it's a minute, 1 hour, 10 minutes into the show.
0: Yeah.
1: This is the Saturday-Sunday edition of Friday Flashbacks, Oldies by Goodies, live until 2 a.m., and over there on my extreme left, both physically and politically, would be the Bay Area Radio Hall of Fame pioneer, Dennis Terry.
0: And Ross Hartman, the KSAS Hall of Fame pioneer guy.
1: That other guy,
0: Hall of Fame pioneer guy who's getting his votes already for November.
1: Yeah.
0: He's over there on the other side of the studio. And here we are, just kind of doing it. We don't have to say who we are. People tune in, they just, it says Oldies guys again.
1: Again. Jeez. It seems like they're on that station all the time.
0: Yeah, it's been happening a lot this week. It's
1: just got a lot of graveyards, that's for sure.
0: Yeah, I mean, I've been on the air a lot this weekend, which is kind of neat, I guess, but it's just because we're trying to do some behind-the-scenes stuff, getting some of their programming put together, and it's taken a while to do that, so all of our old shows are filling up the dead times lately, which is mostly late night and overnight. We don't have any people in here, so you get to hear a lot of oldies at night, and that might go on for a few more days, so you can kind of enjoy that. And in addition to our two live shows, be sure you check late nights, because that's when you'll also hear oldies.
1: I tell the mental health ward lady, keep your super radio on the windowsill. Every time you walk by it, you should punch the power on, because there's one chance in four it's probably going to be an oldie show.
0: Yeah, we'll be for a little while till they get the other their overnight stick ready to go. So yeah, it'll be kind of fun. We've been airing quite a bit this week, and it certainly makes it easy for management to know if someone hasn't shown up with their shift. They tune by and hear oldies for 5 seconds. They know what's going on.
1: Start cursing.
0: Yeah. So you might want to tune by other times because you will hear us off and on for a while at other times other than our live shifts. So.
1: Sure. In fact, at 2 a.m. today, you're going to hear another one.
0: Yeah, we'll be your late night host probably for the next several nights, probably at beginning at 10 o'clock.
1: That's right.

0: And we should mention two versions of Houston, the big Dean Martin version, and then the one that came out a few months before that, Sanford Clark doing Houston,
1: yeah.
0: A regional hit from May of 1965. That gets you up to date.
1: Sanford Clark, it's around the tip of my tongue.
0: The Entertainer.
1: Sanford Clark?
0: Yeah.
1: The Entertainer? Yeah, I guess so. Sanford. Yeah, I was
0: not thinking, Sanford Townsend Band.
1: Yeah, I was thinking of Sanford Townsend Band. Silly me. Yeah,
0: that's a different Sanford.
1: Right. Yeah, that's right.
0: Yeah, and I'm going to look to see what else Sanford Clark
1: did. Not to be confused with Jack Sanford, the old baseball pitcher for the Giants and other teams.
0: The Fool,
1: that's
0: not
1: right.
0: The Entertainer.
1: That's the one. The Entertainer didn't sound right, but I couldn't. Yeah, The Fool, that's the one I guess I know. Yeah.
0: The Fool, top 10 in 56.
1: Yeah.
0: And in the same vein, Dennis, the forgotten oldie, the follow-up single to The Fool, A Cheat.
1: Oh, there you go.
0: By Sanford Clark.
1: A Fool and a Cheat.
0: Boy, yeah. He's singing about all the good virtues in society.
1: Yeah. All the relationships we all look for, huh? Yeah.
0: Dennis, I think it was yesterday. I think it was yesterday. We played Tony Bellis.
1: Yes.
0: And Robin the Cradle.
1: All that echo, yes.
0: All that echo and all that reverb. And you and I were ruminating that, you know, I'll bet there's a less reverb version out there. Well, guess what I found?
1: You found one.
0: I found one.
1: Yeah, because a lot of times even if the cuts are mono, there are what I call pre-echo masters, because they put the sauce, as it were, and they put all the effects, reverb, and other stuff on after the final mix is done. So most of the time, you do have a pre-echo master out there somewhere.
0: And this is courtesy of our folks at Eric Records, a pretty clean mono version of Robin the Cradle, top 25 in 1959. That's over there in CD number 2. It's courtesy of 90.5 KSJS.

0: There she is, Aretha Franklin, for you from 90.5 FM. Oh, I'm sorry. There it is. I had one mic on.
1: Benny King did it first, but I really like that Aretha version. And if you're listening in the middle, there's like a trombone part. Just in the middle of the song for about 8 seconds. And then the trombones never appear again.
0: Yeah.
1: And I think it's very cool the way those trombones come in. And then, you know, when she's remembering breaking up with the guy. And then the trombones go away. I thought it was very effective use of the trombones. And I got to wonder, during the recording session, after they do that one song, did Snuff Garrett say, okay, you trombones, you can go home now.
0: Yeah.
1: You did your 8 seconds.
0: Yeah. Yeah, they get paid probably for at least an hour, if not more.
1: They get paid for
0: a whole session, yeah.
1: Very cool. Don't play that song. Only number 11, Pop. But number one, Rhythm and Blues in 1970.
0: Yeah.
1: Dennis, and Robin the Cradle. Yes, it still had some reverb in it, but not as reverb-y, echoey as the one we played yesterday.
0: Yeah.
1: So good for Eric. Now, what we want is the underdub, which has no reverb at all. That's a hard one to find.
0: Yeah, I don't know if that master's still out there. Maybe he always had a little bit of reverb on his voice. Most of the time, they don't. They put it all on afterwards, but who knows? But even if there's a pre-echo master, who knows if it's around anymore?
1: Yeah. So, Dennis, in the future, you've got, Grand Funk Railroad, Closer to Home, otherwise known as I'm Your Captain.
0: Yeah.
1: Lucky you. It's the single version, and it's still over 5 minutes long.
0: Oh, there you go. It's a good bathroom record.
1: Yeah.
0: Except I already took care of that, so I want to, I just stay That's here true. And listen to the song.
1: You want the bathroom record, put on the album version, which is like 9 minutes long.
0: Yeah, there you go.
1: And what else is in your future? Within the next half hour, you'll play some Ronnie Dove, and we want to wish Ronnie Dove best wishes because he's now in hospice. And apparently not doing all that well, so...
0: Oh, I hadn't heard about that. That is a bummer.
1: Yeah, that's a text I got from Jay Arnold, so...
0: Oh, my gosh.
1: Ronnie Dove, we hope things get better for him. We have a rare one of his, I'll Make All Your Dreams Come True.
0: I hate to be realistic, but I have to be, because I tend to be a realist. When you go to hospice, it normally doesn't turn around, unless you're very lucky.
1: Yeah. Only the really lucky ones get out of hospice alive.
0: Yeah, that's right. Yeah. So that is too bad. Ronnie sure did do a lot of... He had a lot of good stuff, and he had a lot of hits, but he didn't have too many big ones. I think he only had one that hit the top 10.
1: Well,
0: Or didn't even have one. I think he had one that hit the top 10. Maybe none.
1: A question crops up. I do have my Joel Whitburn book here. And you are actually correct. He had a ton of charters.
0: Yeah.
1: And very few in the top 10.
0: Yeah. I thought only one.
1: Let's take a look.
0: Check and see.
1: Here's the answer. It's a joke we have around the oldies group. He was on the Diamond label.
0: Yeah, that's right.
1: And apparently Ronnie Dove was the only person keeping Diamond records in business. But when you have a little label like that, you're not going to get promotion, distribution, payola, or timing, or coattails, or any of those things. And so he's got 20 Hot 100 charters, zero in the top 10.
0: Oh, okay, none. Okay. I got the idea that he had a number 9 record, but
1: a couple of number 14s.
0: There you go.
1: Right or Wrong, One Kiss for Old Time's Sake.
0: Yeah, those are probably the biggest, probably.
1: Those are his biggest. So, you're on a tiny little label. You're sometimes prevented from making the top 10.
0: Yeah, that is too bad because he had a lot of good stuff.
1: Yeah, so Ronnie Dove will be in our prayers. That'll be in the next half hour or so. Out of the break, we'll extend the stop set by one additional commercial, Dennis, because I've got Sandy Posey, single girl, but she's also going to tell us about Coca-Cola.
0: Oh, yeah, that's always good. That's a pretty good Coke spot. I think I've heard that one better.
1: So that's in your future, but first, a quick reminder. Did you know that in 2023 alone, California had over 1,200 pedestrian and cyclist traffic fatalities? So when you're driving, always make sure to be on the lookout for pedestrians, cyclists, or even wildlife that could cross your path. As my sister Hillbilly Holly told me, a lot of deer up here in the Appalachian Mountains, and you see one by the side of the road, slow way down because they always make the wrong decision. And so we're driving along the Appalachian Trail, and there's a deer by the side of the road. I slow way down. Guess what? He darts right in front of me.
0: Yeah.
1: Because they always make the wrong decision.
0: Yeah. And not only do they make the wrong decision, but, you hurt them and they hurt your car. It's just not a good thing.
1: So I was going slow and we did not make contact. So that deer lived on to see another day.
0: Yeah. It's pretty cool.
1: So reduce your speed and avoid any potential distractions while you're driving. You don't want to injure anyone, including yourself, while on the road. Everyone should contribute to making our community a safer place for all transportation users. So, How do you stay safe on the road? Brought to you by the concerned staff at 90.5 KSJS.
0: I don't know if it's an appropriate comment, but I'll make it anyway. My dad, being a hunter for years, I had to admit that deer meat tastes pretty darn good. You know, people that go out and hunt deer, and you have you barbecue deer, you make some deer chops and breaded deer chops. Yeah, it's pretty good stuff.
1: Hunting is fine as long as you eat whatever you whatever you hunt.
0: Yeah, you see a lot of deer now that my dad isn't around anymore. I don't get to eat deer and ducks and all those neat things that we used to have.
1: They don't offer those in restaurants much.
0: Not too often. You do see ducks, but they're usually... in fact, I was at a restaurant a couple weeks ago. They had kind of a neat preparation for duck. It was just cut up into some the pieces. Well, they're only about 4 to 6 pieces, and they weren't that large. It wasn't any kind of a bone that you pick up. A lot of times when you go to a restaurant, they'll give you a whole breast of duck, but this was a different preparation. But nevertheless, when you go to a restaurant, you get ducks, but you don't get the wild ducks. And domestic ducks have a little bit of a flavor difference. As you might gather, the wild ducks do have a little wilder taste, and then of course, deer meat, you don't really get that in restaurants at all that I know of. I mean, at least not around here. Sure. You probably do in some areas. But I understand we did have a restaurant on the east side of San Jose. I don't think they're open anymore. A place called A Bite of Wyoming. It was around a long time ago, and they had deer and things there. It was pretty good. So I never had a chance to go out there and check it out. But, yeah, deer meat and the ducks and all kinds of neat things like that. Pretty good stuff, but don't get that anymore. Uh-huh. So.
1: We'll have to Google restaurant deer preparations.
0: Yeah. I don't know. I have to just find a hunter. Well, you know, my nephew and my brother-in-law both hunt ducks, but they. I guess I could try to get some ducks from them and cook them. But
1: duck is easy. We need the deer meat.
0: Yeah, the deer might be a little more of a challenge. They do have ducks, but they always make all their ducks into duck sausage, so I never get a chance to... I don't think they sit down and have ducks for dinner like we used to do, so I probably never have any of that stuff anymore, but it was good all the years I had it.
1: Yeah.
0: I always liked the game, and deer meat is quite good, so if you, in spite of you don't want to run into a deer or anything, but if you get a chance to eat deer meat, that certainly tastes pretty good.
1: I'll make the joke because it's been simmering in my brain all this time. You're over at Dennis Terry's house, and his dad presents you with some deer, and you're enjoying yourself. And then you just, you stumble across a little pellet, a shotgun pellet.
0: Oh, yeah, that would happen.
1: And then you go, you got to spit those out.
0: Yeah, I guess that could happen in deer. Probably has happened to me with deer meat. I can guarantee you it happens in ducks.
1: Oh, yeah.
0: With ducks, quite often you will get little BBs, that are still in the duck.
1: So, be on the lookout for that.
0: But, that's all that wild game is good stuff. But those days are behind me now, I guess. And so just like, a lot of things are behind us. And for that matter, at 72 years old, I got to be honest, the road ahead is a lot shorter than the road behind. Got to just be honest about that.
1: Well, you got to savor every day.
0: Yeah, absolutely.
1: So play that thing and we get some more oldies.
0: All right.
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6: I'm usually singing it about myself, and I'm just singing it about myself to other people. I think the people can tell whether you're sincere or not when you're singing a song. They can tell when you're really putting all you have into it. Well, I sing all the time, constantly, and I'd say since I was 5 years old. If you don't have any Coke at home, you always have to jump in your car and go get a Coke. Everyone gets their own. They have a machine. Everyone goes down and gets a Coke. Oh, I think a Coke can give you a lift anytime.

0: Yes, there is. A patch of snow on the ground, by golly. That's, of course, Simon and Garfunkel and a hazy shade of winter right here from 90.5 FM. We had Grand Funk closer to home, getting closer to, actually closer to home, or I'm your captain, whatever. 21 minutes in front of the hour of 12 midnight already. 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

0: Jose Feliciano asking you to light his fire from 90.5 FM KSJS. That's a good one. Light my fire from Jose. And let's see. We also had the Marvelettes in there with Danger, Heartbreak, Dead Ahead. So a couple of pretty good ones for you. It is the DT Radio Mess. We're messing things up pretty good for you on a Saturday night into a Sunday morning. And the phone number here, if you want to call and say hello, 924-5757. 924-KSJS, put a 408 in front of it. All right? Okay, well.
1: Music machine.
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0: number 21 record for Ronnie Dove. I'll make all your dreams come true right here from 90.5 FM KSJS. Ronnie Dove, as we mentioned earlier, in hospice. So that's a real unfortunate. And we wish him the best. When people go into hospice, as we all know, I guess there's not usually a whole lot to look forward to. Once in a while, you pull through and come out of it, and you're alive, and at least a lot better off than you were. But that doesn't happen too often. So we'll certainly wish Ronnie Dove the best, but that's a good one from Ronnie. He had a lot of hits back in the mid to late 60s. I'll Make All Your Dreams Come True, the title of that one. It is the DT radio thing. We had the Music Machine with a Talk Talk right in front of that one, right in front of Ronnie Dove. It was about 8 minutes, maybe 7.5 minutes in front of the hour of 12 midnight. And I have got a message for you. Let me punch that into my little machine here, and I'll go ahead and play it for you.
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0: Well, thank you very much, my dear. That's the Tooth Fairy here at KSJS, the KSJS Tooth Fairy. That's right. Let's see. I'm supposed to tell you about Celluloid Dreams. That show will come up on Monday, as a matter of fact, at 5 p.m., right in front of Miss Cat's Cradle. And that's on from 6 to 10. But the Celluloid Dreams, 5 to 6, Tim and Larry doing that show. Tim Sika and Larry Jakubits, and they have a pretty cool show. They interview a lot of neat producers and actors and directors. A lot of pretty interesting interviews. They have guys like Peter Canavesi from Groucho Reviews comes in and reviews a lot of the current movies. All kinds of good stuff. So check it out. Celluloid Dreams, Mondays, 5 till 6, right in front of the Cat's Cradle, right here from 90.5 FM KSJS. Oh, come on, Terry. That's not supposed to happen. That is not supposed to happen. This was actually supposed to happen. The Bay Area weather, not bad. Actually, it's going to be pretty nice throughout the week with daytime highs in the upper 70s, low 80s, overnight lows in the 50s. Right now, we have got 61 KSJS degrees.
4: It's a

That's a guy by the name of Len Wade. That's a pretty good song. The Night the Angels Cried is the title of that one. That was a big record in Pittsburgh, a pretty big record, number 16 at KDKA in Pittsburgh back in 1965. KDKA at 1020 on your dial, doing the top 40 format at that time. And Len Wade clocking in there at number 16. Yeah, that's a pretty good one. The Night the Angels Died. Not bad, not bad. It is the DT Radio Mess, and I'm messing things up all the way up until 6 o'clock in the morning. I'll be messing things up live until 2, and then we'll get into some archive mess up all the way up until 6 a.m., you see. That's how it works. You betcha.

The Drifters, I'll Take You Where the Music's Playing. That's a good one. It didn't do very well on the charts, but pretty good song. Number 51 for the Drifters in 1965. I'll Take You Where the Music's Playing. You betcha. It is the DT Radio Thing. Hello to your face. Hope things are going well for you on this Solid Gold Sunday morning now. We've gotten through our Saturday night half, and we're doing the Sunday morning thing. And things are going pretty good down here. Nice and cool in the studio. The AC is going pretty good. It's not too brutal. Sometimes it's awful cold in here. It's pretty just downright chilly, but pretty good tonight. So I don't know what they got the temp set at. I usually set it at 72, but it's pretty good anyway. So we got things feeling pretty good in the studio tonight, I would have to say. Let's get back to the music, though, right now, because that's what you tuned in for. You didn't tune in for me to give you a weather report inside the studio, did you? Let's get back to our oldies here with this one from Sonny and Cher, or maybe a Sonny and Cher.

0: Sonny and Cher, Baby Don't Go, right here on the Terry program for a very early Sunday morning. 924 KSJS, that's the music phone. I told you that a few minutes ago. I think it's wide open. Always good to hear from you. People calling in with some interesting requests from time to time. In fact, Dorian and Costanza are calling in with an interesting one earlier tonight that Ross and I are not real familiar with, so we're kind of looking forward to playing Love Me, Love My Dog next week by Peter Shelley. That's what they requested. If you have some interesting tune you want to hear that you haven't heard in a while, hey, let us know. We'll try to get it on the radio for you. 924-KSJS is the number.
1: One, we got it now.
2: Two, one, two, three.

Gary Lewis and his cute little Playboys there and Save Your Heart For Me, a Snuff Garrett production, by golly. Yeah, he produced the Gary and the Playboys. Pretty good stuff. That's a good one. I always have liked that. Good stuff out of 1965. Got one for you next from the Supremes. And they had a whole string of number one hits. And then this broke the string by charting at number 11. Well, that could mean that it went to number one twice. But we know that's not really what it means. could mean that. But it doesn't. Anyway, a whole string of number one hits. This broke the string. And I'm kind of surprised when I get to number 11 because this is a pretty good song. I guess maybe it deserved to go to number one. Why not? There are probably songs there that went to number one that I liked less than this one. So this probably should have headed all the way to number one. But no, it stalled out at number 11. Nothing But Heartaches. Diana Rossiter, Cute Little Supremes at 90.5 FM.

Diana Ross and her Supremes, Nothing But Heartaches, coming in at number 11 in 1965. I got a Wilson Pickett song for you from the same year that you would think would have done better in the midnight hour. And of all things, it only got to number 21 on the pop charts, but it did do very well in R&B circles as it got all the way to number one on the R&B charts. But let's check it out right now. Wilson Pickett from 90.5 FM KSJS. In the midnight hour. Well, we're into the midnight hour already, as a matter of fact.

Oh, yeah, Wilson Pickett in the midnight hour from 90.5 FM KSJS, your DT radio mess. We're messing things up pretty good. We are. The music phone's open. I think I told you that already. 924-KSJS if you want to call and say hi and maybe you want to hear something. I don't know if we can get it on for you tonight, but we can certainly get it on next Friday or next Saturday night. So we can do that for you. 924-KSJS is the music phone. It is indeed wide open for you right now.

0: Crawling Back there. That's Chris Music from Roy Orbison right here at 90.5 FM KSJS. Your DT radio thing happening on this Solid Gold Sunday morning. And I've got Ross in the KSJS other room. Ross, what the heck's going on in the Mike Adams Lounge, old buddy?
1: Hey, there it is. Here I am over in the Mike Adams Lounge.
0: Yeah, there you are.
1: My God. The lights are off, enjoying these oldies. We got the live DJs going on till 2 a.m. and then some kind of recorded archive oldie show. That should be fun.
0: We'll come up with something.
1: But first, a quick reminder before we get back to those oldies.
0: What do you got?
1: Every day we go about our lives driven by routine, vision clouded by the very normalcy we take for granted. 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
8: That's the coolest story I've ever heard in my entire life. That's insane. Can I hear it again? Do you have time?
9: All right, I'm out of here. I hear that asteroids machine calling my name from the game room, so peace.

do you do? Don't Just Stand There, the title of that one. That was good to hear. That's a good song. Number 8, I believe that was, in 1965. It is the DT radio thing all the way up until 2 o'clock in the morning live, but we'll actually be here with oldies all the way up until 6. We got almost 23 minutes now in front of the hour of 1 o'clock in the morning, by God. Mark Denning.

0: A Star Is Born. That's music from Mark Denning, of course, the same guy that gave us Teen Angel. Pretty good song. I don't get to hear that one very often. It is the Terry Radio Thing, and right now it's time for this.
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1: Your specimen has been processed. We are now ready to begin the test. Do not submerge the device in liquid, even partially. Most importantly, under no circumstances should you... We were going to murder you. Make no further attempt to leave.
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That's right, The Temptations. Since I Lost My Baby from 90.5 FM KSJS. That's a good one. Number 17 on the pop charts. Number 4 on the R&B charts. Pretty good stuff, The Temps. And it is the Terry program, and it is time for us to listen to this song.

Candy Staton, that's right. Stand By Your Man. That's pretty cool. Candy Staton covering the Tammy Wynette song. And that'll give you a little bit of a soulful version of that song instead of the country version that we're all used to. Yeah, pretty good stuff. Candy Staton, Stand By Your Man. Coming up on E11 before the hour of 1 o'clock at 90.5 FM.

0: Yeah, that's good stuff. Richard and the Young Lions. You don't get to hear that group too often. Richard and the Young Lions, Open Up Your Door, number 99 record for them back in 1966. It is the DT thing, 9 minutes in front of the hour of 1 o'clock right now.
1: As I went through school, one giant question loomed over me. 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
0: All right, very good, my dear. Thanks a whole lot. And let's see, what else have we got for you? Oh, I was going to tell you about the Cat's Cradle. We told you about Sail Away Dreams last hour. This time it's a show following Sail Away Dreams, the Cat's Cradle, the one I mentioned before with Miss Cat. She's on every Monday night from 6 until 10 playing some of the latest jazz releases that come out each week and some jazz classics, of course, along the way, and even the Power Hour at 9 o'clock. So check it out. A whole lot of fun on your radio Monday nights from 6 to 10 with Miss Cat and her Cat's Cradle right here at 90.5 FM KSJS. And the weather, well, in a few words, it's going to be pretty nice for the whole winter. Oh, stop that. Oh, my heavens. That's my fault. I, you know, my fingers are too quick here. I'm punching numbers in and hitting the play button when I'm not supposed to. Anyway, you're supposed to check out Miss Cat. Yes, on Monday night with the Cat's Cradle. That's what I was telling you about, I think, from 6 until 10. It's a pretty neat show. You get to, you know, check out all the latest releases and the Power Hour and the jazz classics and all kinds of good stuff that she brings you. So be sure you check out Miss Cat and her Cradle Monday night.
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0: Well, you know, I was actually supposed to tell you about the weather is what I was supposed to do. I punched the wrong jingle. That's what I did. So we'll tell you about the weather, too, here. What the heck? We can do that. Let's get the weather singers in here first. And the weather is going to be pretty nice for the week with daytime highs in the upper 70s and low 80s and overnight lows in the 50s, upper 50s, maybe the low 60s here and there. But for the most part, upper 50s at night and upper 70s to low 80s during the day. And right now it's climbing down slowly, 60 KSJS degrees.

0: Big Dana singing about Moonlight and Roses. You betcha. That's a good one. Moonlight and Roses from 1965. It was a number 51 song for him on the pop charts and number 5, actually, on the AC charts in 1965. And the one before that from the same year, Sonny and Cher, But You're Mine, sounding a little bit like a Phil Spector kind of production. Of course, Sonny did work for Phil Spector for a while, so that probably is where some of the production influence came from. But Sonny and Cher, But You're Mine, number 15 that year in 1965. It is the DT radio thing, and I've got to bring my buddy Bob Daniels in here to break the radio station, so let's do that.
1: The entire South Bay. This is KSJS San Jose.
0: Thanks, Bobby. Here's CCR to kick off our fourth and final one this morning, our fourth and final one live.

0: Junior Walker and his all-stars, Shakin' Finger Poppin', number 29 song on the pop charts for him, 7 on the R&B side in 1965. And it is the DT radio thing. Let's see if I can tell you what we heard before. Oh, yes, we heard from them before that. You don't get to hear that song too often. Mystic Eyes by them. They only got to number 33 in 65, so that's not one of their biggest hits, and that's why you don't hear that one so often. But, hey, pretty good stuff. 8.5 minutes into the 1 o'clock hour right here on the DT radio roundup. That's right, the DT radio roundup. I don't know what we're rounding up. I guess we're rounding up a lot of good oldies for your lobes. That's what we're doing. And we'll do that up until 2 o'clock live. We'll be here all night long, actually, with oldies until 6 a.m. So don't go anywhere. Stay with us all night because we get a lot of neat, cool, entertaining stuff for you. We do.
1: Well, here I am in my tubby again. And my tubby's all filled with water and nice fluffy suds.
0: Oh, my.
1: And I've got my soap.

Hey, Rubber Ducky. 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You would? Okay, how's this? Hey, you want me to scrub behind your ears? Ooh, I see. You don't have any ears, do you? Well, how about your tummy? 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Ooh, he's ticklish. Oh, every day when I make my way to the tubby, I find a little fella who's cute and yellow and chubby. Rub-a-dub-dubby, rub-a-ducky, you're so fine, and I'm lucky that you're mine.

0: That's Gail McCormick and the group Smith. You remember the group Smith that covered Baby It's You from the Shirelles? That was another one from Smith called Coming Back to Me, number 101 in 1970. Not too big a song for them. Yeah, we heard Ernie with the whole Muppets thing and the Rubber Ducky song, and I think we heard one or two things in between. I didn't keep track of all the songs we just played. I probably could figure them out, but hey, what the heck. I think I'll just pass on it. If you really need to know, you can give me a call and I can tell you what something was if you missed it. 19 past the hour of 1 o'clock right here from 90.5 FM KSJS. And it is the Dennis Terry radio thing. And let's see, I've got a couple of messages for you. One from Ross and a promo. Let's do the promo first.
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0: Here we go. And here we go over to Studio B to bring Ross Hartman in. He's over there in the Mike Adams Lounge, kind of also known as Studio B. Ross, what's going on over there, old buddy?
6: Hey, there, Dennis. Here I am.
0: There you are.
6: Mike Adams Lounge, down to the final, 40 minutes or so of live
0: that.
6: DJs?
0: Yep.
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0: Something good.
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0: What do you got?
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8: This is Top of the Pops, the live London studio show. And let's have a chat now with Mike Pender of The Searchers. Mike, it's quite a time since we saw you. Have you been working?
9: Yes, quite steadily. We've been doing a lot of cabaret up north.
8: Oh, good, good.
9: In Newcastle, Sunderland, and places like that, you know.
8: Uh-huh.
9: And in the future, we're going to Sweden, Germany, Israel. This is before Christmas.
8: Nice. What next?
9: And we'll probably do pantomime at Christmas.
8: Yeah, and then?
9: And after that, we're going to Australia, New Zealand. That's in January.
8: Mm-hmm.
9: And, I don't know what's after that.
8: Well, it's enough to be going on with, isn't it? You've made a new record too, haven't you?
9: Yes, we have a new record written by the Hollies.
8: Yeah, so I read.
9: Oh, we understood it to be written by the Hollies.
8: Uh-huh.
9: And it's called Have You Ever Loved Somebody? And we hope it's going to be a hit.
8: Well, so do I. You do it for us anyway.
9: Yes, we play it for you right now.

0: And there you have The Searchers, and that's called Have You Ever Loved Somebody? I gave it the wrong play date year on that one. That's actually 1966, only a year off. But hey, figured we'd go ahead and correct it because it was not 65. It is 24 past 1 o'clock already. My goodness, the show is kind of passing, kind of whizzing right by here. We've been on it since 10 o'clock, and here it is, 1:25 already, so we only got 35 minutes left. But that's what happens. Time flies when you're having fun, I guess, huh? Here's Danny Hutton for you, Roses and Rainbows on 90.5.
1: Yep.

0: That's a good one. The Strawberry Alarm Clock. Same folks that brought us Incense and Peppermints and Tomorrow, which is a good one. That's a little less remembered, that one. I think that one got the number 67, if I'm not mistaken. 65 or 67. I'll have to check that for you. I confuse those two because they had another one called Sit with the Guru, and that one, and the two of those, Barefoot in Baltimore and Sit with the Guru, one got to 65 and the other one got to 67. But there you go, a minor one, a top 70 from Strawberry Alarm Clock, Barefoot in Baltimore. Good song. It's just one you don't hear very often because it unfortunately didn't do too well. A lot of the great records, as you're finding, you listen to shows like this, a lot of great tunes over the years don't do very well, which is kind of too bad. It's hard to say what the reason for that is, but it just seems that way to me. A lot of great records sure don't show up too high on the charts. And some of the records that, you know, you never want to hear again, like First Time Ever I Saw Your Face by Roberta Flack, for example. Those get to number one, and you hear those more often than you need to. But something like Barefoot in Baltimore, you don't get to hear that too often. That's a good one. But it is the DT radio thing you're listening to. I guess you figured that out by now. And, of course, we'll be on the radio all the way up until 6 o'clock in the morning. We'll be live just for a few more minutes until 2, but we'll have a neat archive show to bring you from 2 to 6, so don't go anywhere. Stay with us all night. We get a lot of cool stuff happening for you.
1: I'm a happy man.
0: Yeah, me too. I am too.

Yeah, I'm a happy man. The Jive 5, number 36 on the pop charts, 26 on the R&B charts. And the 65, you might remember the Jive 5 were the same folks that brought us My True Story. They were kind of a doo-wop group, and they kind of changed their sound a little bit by the mid-60s. But yeah, the early one, of course, that was big for them, as I mentioned, was My True Story. That's one I think all of us remember. It is the Terry go-round for another several hours here until 6 a.m. How about some Mosh McCann music for you now? It's a good one. I think you remember this. As the years go by.

0: Ah, it's a good one. Marsh McCann, As the Years Go By, right here from 90.5 FM KSJS. We got about 20 minutes now in front of the hour of 2 o'clock.
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1: Update News.

A number 9 record for Billy Joe Royal, Down in the Boondocks. And, of course, before that one, Smokey and His Miracles with Special Occasion right here on the Terry Program at 14 minutes in front of the hour of 2 o'clock, by golly. Al Wilson music for you on the radio. Kind of eerie having a guy singing about snakes at this hour of the night, huh?

0: 90.5 FM KSJS. I just played that. I don't even know what the heck that was. I was sitting here chatting with Ross. I was talking, let's see, where was I? I was on, CD one, I think.
1: All right.
0: I'm not absolutely sure. I should know. We can just go on and do our break, and we'll come back and tell you what we heard. So let's go ahead and do this, and I'll come back and let you know what the heck we played, if we can figure it out. You, some of you at home probably know. You probably got it figured out before we do. Oh, well, we're not going to be playing that one. We're going to do this one instead.
2: 270.
0: Oh, I guess I can do that. I had another one ready to go, but we can do 270. Let's do this.
3: Did you just look down at your phone? You did it again, didn't you? You know you're flying down the road in a 3-ton hunk of steel, and a text message takes your eyes off the road for an average of 5 seconds. At 55 miles per hour, that's enough length to travel a football field and cause some serious damage. Turn it off. Trust me. 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
0: And we can tell you what we played. It was the Peppermint Trolley Company, but it wasn't the one that most of us expect to hear. If you expect to hear anything by them, because they had nothing real big, but the biggest one they had was Baby You Come Rolling Across My Mind. But this was a follow-up called Trust. So Trust, Peppermint Trolley Company. I think I heard that recently on Bob Mason's West Michigan Countdown. That's pretty interesting. Yeah, pretty interesting.
2: August 30th countdown from 1968.
0: Yeah.
2: That's a truly minor one, Dennis. Number 24 on WLIH. New London, Wisconsin. It was the best chart action I could find, and we're talking August of 68.
0: Yeah, so pretty pretty interesting cut. I think that the 68 chart on the Mason did that, they had a lot of interesting cuts on it, as I recall.
2: Yes, they did.
0: So, yeah, pretty interesting stuff. Six before two, we did our break already, so we only have to do the weather, finish the break up, and we just talked long enough, we'll just sneak one more. I don't know if we can, maybe we can get two more in. We'll try to hurry through this. I don't think I put my weather jingle in, but let me do that now, and we'll do the weather. And the weather looking pretty good. Actually, it's going to be cool throughout the week, but pleasant. Daytime highs, upper 70s, low 80s, overnight lows in the 50s. Right now, we have 60 KSJS degrees.
4: It's a $1 million weekend.

Little Anthony and His Imperials, produced, of course, by Teddy Randazzo. That's why you may have noticed that one sounded a lot like Teddy's song, Big Wide World, that came out a little bit earlier. But there you go. Take Me Back from Little Anthony and the Imperials. I got to get out of here. We'll do it again next Friday morning at 10 o'clock. We'll be here all night long with oldies, but I'm getting out of here as far as the live hours go. Stay with us all night, though. We got a lot of neat stuff until 6 o'clock in the morning. And join us at 10 o'clock for the next few nights, because we'll be here with oldies as well. So until we get together again next Friday live, keep this in mind. Never eat spaghetti in the street unless, of course, you find a fork in the road. And we're going to close things out with Jay and the Americans. Some enchanted evening. Have a good weekend. Bye-bye.

0: 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As a result, you may detect an occasional surface noise or volume drop due to transmission problems so common to old radio. We hope, however, that any variance in audio quality will not take away from your pleasure in listening to this, one of the all-time favorite...
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Night Sunday Morning Show, which I am filling in for right now. And since he often concentrates on 50s and 60s music, allegedly, we also cover the 70s, so I make up for his lacking in 70s music by playing a whole bunch of 70s music, and that's what's on tap for tonight. Mostly, I would say 98% 70s music. In fact, in the next couple songs, there will be a song that is not from the 70s. It's absolutely not from the 70s, but let's look at what we played so far. Kind of Barry Manilow sounding, that was Rupert Holmes' Let's Get Crazy Tonight. Only number 72 in 1978, but don't shed a tear for Rupert Holmes, because his very next album was a big breakthrough for him. He'd been songwriting hits for a bunch of people up until that point, but now in 1979, right after Let's Get Crazy Tonight, he puts out a three-hit album, Escape the Piña Colada Song, Him, and Answering Machine. They all made the top 40 for Rupert Holmes, so that was his big breakthrough album. This one, just before that came out. And also in there, it was Happy Days, yes, from the number one TV show from the mid-70s. And the first season of Happy Days, the theme song was Rock Around the Clock, the Bill Haley version. But it was such a big hit, they thought, you know, we could probably have our own hit song. And they brought in a couple of guys named Pratt and McLean, and they did the song Happy Days. And guess what? Number 7 AC, number 5 Pop in April of 76 for that Happy Days theme. And oh, by the way, Truett, Pratt, and Jerry McLean, in case you were wondering who those two guys were. Way back when, it was the late Funkmaster Rick James, a fairly pop-sounding song for him, You and I. Usually he's pretty darn funky, but in 1978, that crossed over quite nicely to the pop charts. Number 13, Pop, number 1, Rhythm and Blues for You and I by Rick James. So fasten your seatbelts, lots of 70s music. I mentioned in the first couple songs that I'm about to play, one will not be from the 70s. That is because we're about to play the rock group Ram Jam's one big hit, Black Betty, top 20 in 1977. And as you musicologists might know, Record Rich, people like that, that song goes way back. And in fact, guess what? We found one of the earlier versions. In 1939, blues master Lead Belly did an early version of Black Betty, and that was on a 10-inch single, if you can imagine that, 78 RPM, 10-inch single. So we're going to do that. We're going to get you the rock and roll version of Black Betty up first, and then we'll hit you with one of the original versions by Lead Belly, Black Betty from 1939. That's all courtesy of 90.5 FM KSJS.

blackberry, blackberry, bam a lamb, blackberry, blackberry, bam a lamb, jump sturdy, blackberry, bam a lamb, jump sturdy, blackberry, bam a lamb, oh blackberry, bam a lamb, oh blackberry, bam a lamb, looky on a blackberry, bam a lamb, looky on a blackberry, bam a lamb, turn around, blackberry, bam a lamb.

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mine. 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Bama Lama, run.

0: 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The Bellamy Brothers, yes, they're really brothers out of Darby, Florida, a country duo, and it's Howard and David Bellamy. And they charted 48 country hits between 1976 and 1994. That's their biggest crossover hit. Nothing else in the top 30. And yet that one there, number one on the pop charts. So at least they had the one really big hit in January of 76. One that Dennis Terry would want me to mention. Their only other top 40 entry on the pop charts. A great long title. If I said you have a beautiful body, would you hold it against me? That's a great title. Number one country, but number 39 on the pop charts, 1979, for the Bellamy Brothers. And I'll briefly tell the story. The, who was it? The Christy McNichol movie. Tatum O'Neill was in it too, Little Darlings. For whatever reason, the end credits had Let Your Love Flow playing over the end credits. And the credits ran on so long that they had to splice together a longer version of Let Your Love Flow. And that always perks my ears up because I'm always looking for long versions. But of course, the soundtrack just gives you the standard length. What is that? Usually running about 3 minutes, 15 seconds or so. And so apparently, the only way I can get that long version is maybe dub it off the DVD of the movie. But I haven't done that yet. I had to do the same thing with Looking for Love by Johnny Lee. So the trials and tribulations of a guy looking for long versions. That's me, DJ Ross. We are filling in for Dennis Terry. Lots of 70s music and some interesting things. Out of the break, Dennis Terry has mentioned the left minus right remix we can do on hit songs. That's where we have a, well, you can either fiddle with alligator clips on your old-fashioned amplifier, or you can get a cool edit. You can get a cool edit computer program that'll do it for you. And that's where the everything that's in both channels is completely canceled out. And usually that's the lead vocals. Everything that is unique to the left channel or the right channel remains. And so sometimes you get a pretty cool remix on a song. And, you know, it's completely up to how the engineer originally mixed the song. Sometimes they're boring. And if they're mono, they're completely canceled out. But Dennis Terry has found a good one. Captain Antoniel, You Never Done It Like That. Left minus right remix, and you get to hear some of the cool little special effects and background vocals and all that. That'll be up out of the break. So fasten your seatbelts. Nothing's wrong with your radio. No, it's just our unique remix of Captain and Tennille's You've Never Done It Like That, which was a big hit for them, by the way, in the late 70s. A quick reminder, are you interested in cultivating your acting skills? Well, the Anti-Club Theater Club provides a space for all students to explore and improve their theatrical abilities. 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

0: 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Couple of sexy songs in a row there, Afternoon Delight. And some people might be shocked to hear number one for that song. Not really a one-hit wonder. They had several other charters that were not bad, but that certainly was their biggest hit by far. Number one pop, number five adult contemporary in 1976. Starland Vocal Band got their start as singing background vocals for John Denver and then signed to an RCA subsidiary, which makes sense. John Denver's on RCA, and the rest is history. So at least they had the one really big hit. We'll have to play some of the other minor charters for Starland Vocal Band, because I'm sure they want to be known more than just a one-hit wonder, I would imagine. Also in there, yes, there was Nothing Wrong With Your Radio. It was the Left Minus Right remix of You Never Done It Like That by Captain and Tennille. Yeah, you old-fashioned folks, you get your alligator clips out and your speaker wires, and you connect speaker wires together, and that always kind of scared me. So I just get Cool Edit Pro and throw it on my computer, and they call it Vocal Cut. And you click the Vocal Cut, and out goes the center channel, which usually has the lead vocals, as was the case there. Good to hear that remix of the Captain and Tennille song. Now, something, some more weirdities, some more oddities. Dennis Terry has never even played this one before. He's never even heard it. But I stumbled across it listening to The Who box set. They're backstage doing a sound check for a September 1977 concert. And, you know, pretty much the sound check is over and they're just screwing around. And for some reason, Roger Daltrey starts into the Beach Boys song Barbara Ann. And the rest of the boys join in. So when you hear John Entwistle and Peter Moon and, of course, Pete Townsend doing a hard rock version of Barbara Ann. That'll wake you up. Now, forgive them. It's not supposed to be a professional recording. They're just messing around. And, in fact, they only get about halfway through the song. And then, you know, time's up. We got to go. So here it is for a wildly different version of Barbara Ann. It's The Who during a sound check in 1977, courtesy of 90.5 KSJS.
1: Ba ba ba ba.

0: That, I did that bit there. Does it come in twice?
1: Yeah. Okay, and they're done. Soundcheck version by The Who of Barbara Ann. And yes, pretty raucous. That just startled me when I heard it. I had to share it with all of you. And of course, I'm an idiot. For some reason, when I was listing off the members of The Who, of course, there's Roger Daltrey. He was doing the falsetto. Pete Townsend on the rock and the lead guitar. John Entwistle, of course, bass guitar. And the name I got wrong, of course, it's Keith Moon, the drummer. Not Peter Moon. I was thinking of Peter Noon of Herman's Hermits. So, yes, not related at all. Keith Moon on the drums for The Who. Hope you like that wild version. You won't hear Dennis Terry playing that one. That's one I got to reserve for myself. It is DJ Ross playing 70s music. And let's go over here and check out some America music. Not included on their Greatest Hits album. One of my favorites by them. Today's the Day on KSJS.

0: Today's the Day from America. And that was out in 1976, about the same time as History, the greatest hits of America. But that did not make the cut, I'm afraid. Well, only number 23 on the pop charts. However, number one adult contemporary. So in my opinion, it should have been on the greatest hits, but I'm sure a later package, you know, or at least a box set would include that song. That was during their classic Warner Brothers era. And it is DJ Ross in for Dennis Terry. It's all 70s music till 2 a.m. And then more oldies but goodies, some kind of archived rerun oldie show from 2 a.m. till 6 a.m. Live DJs till then. In the next set, you're going to hear the late Chris Rea's biggest hit in the U.S., Fool If You Think It's Over, but listen close. Not only is it a remix, it possibly will be in a different language. Yes, so Fool If You Think It's Over, remix, and maybe not in English. I'll just let you ponder that. But out of the break, we have got a later song for Clarence Carter. You remember Clarence Carter? He had three gold singles in the late 60s, early 70s. Slip Away, Too Weak to Fight, and the big one, Patches. I even liked Backdoor Santa, one of his Christmas songs. And that's late 60s, early 70s, and you're probably thinking, oh, he retired at that time. No, he kept putting out singles. In fact, I believe in the 80s, he had a mobile DJ popular song called Strokin', where you had to get the single to keep it from having explicit lyrics. And at about that same time, 1981, he put out a song called Love Building. February of 81, Hitbound on WBMX out of Oak Park, Illinois. And you'll never know where you're going to hear a new favorite song of yours. For example, I first heard Clarence Carter, Love Building, while working as a record clerk at Star Records over at Capitol and McKee in 1981. And I said, wow, that's pretty cool. And it stayed with me ever since. And I don't think we've ever played it before. So check it out. Later, Clarence Carter, kind of a sexy song of his called Love Building. That'll be up in a sec, but first we got to tell you about giveaways. As you listen to the spot where they say, come down to our offices between 8 a.m. and 5 p.m. Ignore that part because no one's going to be in the office during those hours, but you can get in with tickets available at the window, that kind of thing. So the rest of the spot's correct, but ignore that way. Come down here to get your tickets because I can't help you. Beep, beep.
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3: When I start making love, I don't be playing around. I be working. Working on that love building, yeah. I be working

0: I know some of y'all. I know some of y'all know some men that be in here right now tonight that got some good women. You know, a lot of folks think ain't no good women left, but the good women still left. There's some folks that don't think that you can find a woman that'll be true to you, but you can find one to be true to you. And I know some men in here right now, they got women that's true to them. But the thing about them men, I don't care what kind of woman they got, he still got to run behind every dress tailor you see. It wouldn't make it so bad when he started doing them things he want to brag to the boys about. Bragging about how many women he got to live on the east side. Bragging about how many women he got to live on the west side. Well, let me tell you something. When you find a man that's bragging about all them women he got to live on every side, you just now found a man that ain't got no woman satisfied. I be working. Working on that love building. And that's how come we got so many jealous men in South Carolina. I bet you we got some girls right down here, here tonight that got some jealous men. I bet you some of you girls got some men so jealous they can't stand to see you talk on the telephone. I bet you some of you girls got some men so jealous they can't stand to see you whisper to your girlfriend. Think y'all plotting on something. I bet you some of you girls got some men so jealous till every time you dress up, he wanna know who you dressing up for. Well, let me tell you something, girls. If you got a man that jealous, just remember, it ain't that he don't trust you. He just don't trust himself. And some of them like to make love on Tuesday. And some of them you can't see them to make love till on Sunday.
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8: It's the coolest story I've ever heard in my entire life. That's insane. Can I hear it again? Do you have time?
9: All right, I'm out of here. I hear that asteroids machine calling my name from the game room, so peace.

0: here. Like, hey, it's 90.5. You tuned into the Stop, Drop, and Roll show this morning. The last thing you just heard, we was listening to Dr. Dre instrumentals from Chronic 2001. And coming up in the 7 o'clock hour, we have our trainee here this morning getting ready. I think it's pretty close to midterms, right around San Jose State's campus. So, yeah, just stay tuned. Keep it locked. And next hour is going to be our trainee.
1: You're at a busy mall thinking of all the shopping you have to do and where you're going to have lunch. Suddenly, you see someone leave a shopping bag behind, and it looks like there's a package inside wrapped in duct tape. That can't be right. What should you do?
2: It's a perfect day for a ball game. You're starving and crave a hot dog. Hey, what's that guy doing under the bleachers? Did he just leave his bag? Are you just being paranoid? You don't want to scare your kids, but it just doesn't seem right. What should you do?
3: 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If you see something suspicious, say something to local authorities.
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Who say mobsters don't prosper? 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I foresee a place and time monumental, like they making dimes, like Wilhelmina. I foresee like it's Mason Mines on the M

crime. 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Waterboarded till it turn into reporter. Uber mentioned 10, I treat these sneakers like a tour bus. 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

0: 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Monday morning, 6 to 10, Stop Drop and Roll Show with the Bohemian. Hello, I am trainee star here, learning. I don't really know what else to say. But yeah. Woo!
1: 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Big shout out to our brand new DJs on the rise, DJ Star. This is the training hour. We're gonna jump into the rotation. Next week, you're gonna hear a lot more from them, and I'm excited. We're gonna have a really good DJ training session for like the next 5 weeks. So if you hear something a little bit different, you know that's what's going on. We're gonna jump back into the rotation. And it's 90.5 FM.
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0: 90.5 KSJS. What you just listened to earlier was Carta, or by Carta, and the song was Drunk as F. The time is currently 7:25 in the morning. Very nice. We're currently going through quite the strong heat wave recently, so we here at KSJS encourage you to drink plenty of water during this long fall heat wave. I don't know. But we're going to cue you up.
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3: one. Oh.
1: Check,
0: check.
3: Oh, man. Okay.
0: Oh, sounds
3: we
0: good.
3: We got Star in the building. Is it DJ Star?
0: Yeah.
3: DJ Star? Okay. Big shout out to DJ Star. I have put him in the hot seat. Oh, first week of training. Right now, he is running the board. Congrats, bro. We gonna make sure you tight, man. And also, during the 20, like, this is, you know, we are a couple minutes behind, but we during the 20, this is where we would like sometimes interview our artists, our guests, when we get the approval, you know. This is where we kind of chop it up, just talking about what's going on, and then we could jump into our featured albums.
0: Nice.
3: But I'm in place of an artist, so big shout out to you. This is how you work, guest mic number one. This is where we talk about stuff, and here, let's turn me off, and then let us play what we have queued up over there on the USB. So we're gonna turn off the mics. Bang bang.
4: Beat up, I don't need to hear it. You don't want your club burned down, don't bring me near it. He don't got a band to his name, I can't take him serious. Got into it with the English, she tried to take my lyrics.
5: Hellcat, I ain't got no L's, I can hardly steer it. Twin sons, name one Mike, name one Amiri. If I pull up in that John Cena, no, you cannot see me. Touch it, but I'm with 1100, yeah, but she didn't believe me.
6: Yeah, I call up cuz, I need a route, cuz that's my method, man. I ain't going back and forth with no options, let the message in. Millie came from nothing, bro, how you mad? Cuz I ain't help your hand. Look, cuz you really pop out with a breeze and let him catch the fan. Hey.
4: And you was out and seen your op and said your whipping jam. And the nigga try to take my chain, I'm hitting hat and pen. I get on stage, I do a verse, and then they clap their hands.
5: Your whole gang full of rats, mythic and your friends. Ballin' like I'm mellow in New York, hit my money dance. All around us not getting no money, you a funny man. I just made a play in Versetti shades for 100 bands.
6: Like you all, I'm with the move, I'm because if I can mirage. I wasn't even a

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0: sad always get overlooked. People shallow can get overlooked. I hope this don't get overlooked. You're the class of your own perfect attendance. First it was critics, now it was crickets. Made your mark, I can see the divots. Followed your heart, now you see the digits. One in a million, resilient brilliant. 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It's hard to say, but you feel it. You the realest, something the world gotta deal with. 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Extravagant, excellent, business acumen. Angelic, elegant, heaven sent. Intelligent, benevolent, but still can get on your ghetto shit. You're so much more than looks. The inside always get overlooked. People shallow can get overlooked. I hope this don't get overlooked. You're in a class of your own perfect attendance. First it was critics, now it's crickets. Made your mark, I can see the divots. Follows your heart, now you see the digits. Classy, snazzy, nasty. When you have to be. Whoever fumbled you, it's a tragedy.
1: It's a tragedy.
0: Graceful, tasteful. Do what you want, can't nobody make you. That's cause you made you.
1: That's cause you made you.
0: Witty wise, beautiful man, stay on the grind. Pave the way, they should pay you homage. Scintillating, invigorating. Gracious image you portraying. Game on, but you ain't playing.
1: You ain't playing.
0: Deserving, determined, diligent.

shallow, can't get overlooked. I hope this don't get overlooked. You're in a class of your own, perfect attendance. First it was critics, now it was crickets. Made your mark, I can see the divots. Followed your heart, now you see the digits. You're so much more than looks. The inside always get overlooked. 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Yeah! You Brazilian brilliant. Scintillating, invigorating, you're the class of your own, baby you, baby you, ha, you so much more than looks.

0: You're listening to 90.5 KSJS San Jose. We're coming up on 5 till 8. Right now is the time. I'm DJ Star, and we're going to... And you just listened to, most recently, Sido with their song Closer. Was it a good tune? Was it not a good tune? I don't know. Not up to me to decide. But we got some stuff we're going to play for you here in a second.
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0: 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Happy Monday, everyone. Hope everyone's having a good drive to work or whatever else is going on. Does anyone here hit the movies recently? As someone who's a little bit of a film buff, I've been trying to watch more movies recently, and there's honestly a lot of good stuff coming out. Like, I'm trying not to spend so much on movie tickets because they're a little bit up there sometimes. But hey, if you know where to look, you can find your discount nights at any local theater, which is honestly totally worth taking advantage of, especially this season with a lot of good stuff coming out. Most recently, I saw the movie Prime Time, which is 100% a recommend.
2: What's that one?
0: That movie is going to be about Chris Hansen and his show, and yeah, it's quite the movie. It's going to ask you a lot of questions, very morally, like, who the heck am I rooting for? But yeah, either way, that's 100% a recommend if anyone listening needs to see a movie to watch. And there's also a lot of good upcoming movies I've been looking forward to, like Nathan Fielder's new documentary on Elizabeth Holmes, You Can See Everything, I believe it's called, and also the new Clayface movie, which honestly looks like a good blend of like your typical superhero stuff or supervillain stuff.
2: Halloween is coming up
0: with some horror. Oh yeah, and it's the month of October. Hope everyone is getting their Halloween costumes in order, because it's never too early to start thinking about that stuff.

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We're going to put on some heavy rotation in the mix coming up on top of the hour. 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

Can't take ownership. Further to fall, I know this cliff. 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

0: He felt there was too much difference between him and them to allow for a common binding or a common life. Only when threatened with death could that happen. Only in fear and shame, with their backs against the wall, could that happen.
1: I sit with the drink and listen to the rain. Watch her paint with her hair in two braids. Lamplight puddles about the place, huddled in corners like mourners at a wake. Shadows thrown in primordial cave while I watch the painting look its way. Tip ashes in my palm.

We're in for some nice fall weather, you know, especially with Halloween coming up. It would have been sweet, but no. What's it going to be today? I mean, it was like in the 90s yesterday, which was simply absurd. Over the weekend, I had a little project going on where we were outside. We were filming some stuff just, you know, for a fun creative thing. And we're in this heavy makeup, like full painted and everything. And we're running around, and I had to move some of the shooting indoors just because, like everyone was dreading just like, all right, we're going to go film a shot outside. And oh, because we all just started melting. Like, it's just insane. So, yes, again, we here at KSJS encourage you guys to be drinking plenty of water, because it's no joke. The heat is no joke. 90.5 KSJS.

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2: Hi, this is James Brown, soul brother number one, always fighting. 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

in the basement, slicing out on the birthdays. 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And it wet dress, they been up all night. 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Interior decoration, the niggas I buff around in my room. 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I'm in a basement, slicing out my birthdays, I need some stuff. 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In 2019, we was stepping Caltex choppers in the coop. Contraband, I'm riding around, I'm selling Glockies by the school. Any niggas mad at me, well, boy, I'm sorry, you ain't got no point. I said, I do what the fuck I want, I don't give a fuck what niggas be doing. Shit, I do what the fuck I want, nigga, I don't.

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0: Beethoven. 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How's it going, everyone? This is DJ Star back again, fulfilling my training roles. I'm going to pass this test like crazy. I'm telling you something. What we listened to last before, we listened to Coach Cal and his song "Take the 280." Is that a freeway? All right, we're going. What is it, mic three?
3: Check 1 2 test 1 2. Hey, big shout out to DJ Star, man. I'm holding it down. Yeah, but the 280 is a local freeway out here. It's right up the street. Like, if you were to go straight up 4th Street, that's the 280.
0: I'm still memorizing all these freeway names. I'm coming from San Diego, down south.
3: Oh, yeah, man. Shout out to San Diego, the sunny San Diego. They got a lot of sea lions down there.
0: Oh, boy, do we.
3: But how would you say training's going for you? How you feel about some of your training so far?
0: It's going awesome, man. I love being here, and it's been great training with you, honestly, so far. You are such a cool and awesome dude.
3: Right on. Well, shoot, we don't want to talk their ears off. Let's jump into whatever we have playing on USB. Let's turn off the mics. Shout out to you guys for being tuned in. We got DJ Star training for 5 weeks. Right here on 90.5 FM KSJS on the Stop, Drop, and Roll show. Mics.

0: Hi, this is James Brown, soul brother number one, always fighting. Now I'm fighting for your life. I'm fighting for your life because if you use drugs, you better leave it alone. Drugs are contagious. They're killers. Every drug is a killer. Stay away from drugs. Drugs will take your life away. And if you want to live, stay away from drugs because they are super bad, super bad, super bad. Super bad, super bad.
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5: Ah!

they try to treat you like a celebrity. I brought a block with me on tour, that's why they scared of me. I told her, get the gang tatted if you care for me. Go to the Cali, I just took a shopping in Beverly. Now you a dog, no food, just like pedigree. Okay, I decent, I'm in that school, but y'all pissed me. They got a broadcast on my street, just like Sesame. I'm from the blood, if you sweet, you better leave.

Created by ConsCon, created a monster. Local astronauts turned me into a mobster. Original, can't be cloned. Walk the studio like the yard, circling the ism. 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Everybody catch a feeling. 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

0: 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Recently, you just listened to Bim Sama with their song ICDY, and pretty good song in my opinion. There's me going off with my opinion. And we got some messages queued up for you.
1: 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Research. 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
0: Sorry about that, but we got that message out, and that's what's important. And anyways, we got a message with you for The Crawl with DJ Bugman. What's that buzzing sound coming from your stereo? Zzz, or that wriggling in your ear? I don't know how to make a wriggling sound. 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Honestly, I think it came out pretty recently. I was reading the checking out the blog, and that article isn't that old. But that sure is a handy little thing, because I don't know where you guys are listening from, whether it be your whether it be your car radio, your little personal radio, or one of those radio apps, iHeartRadio, all that jazz. I got my little radio at home and my car radio, and honestly, my cars need a stereo upgrade because that bass is whack. But either way, that new app is the handiest little thing. It's got a scheduler on there, so you can just check out everything, see what's up next. And obviously, you're listening to the Stop, Drop, and Roll show with the Bohemian and currently DJ Star on training. So pretty awesome. So if you're not listening to it on right now, go check it out. All right, wrapping that up. Ooh, wait, all the sources are gone. Oh, wait.

0: 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I have never seen one of these intact before. 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
1: When you broke, crush your coke, don't take much coaxing. 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

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Aggressive tone for flesh and bone, that's why blood is spoken. That's why. These gardens hardened a heart that was tender. Moss solid, my earth never shook, not a tremor. Learn not to fall from her, they never call you sir if you surrender. How they dealing? Killing us always been the true agenda. It's the public way, another day, a new dilemma. 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Choose a vendor, what can be dwindling? Can't afford to lose a member. The load that's on these shoulders is much to bear. From a city with battalion of stallions, it's always been up for man. As the name fade, a few close shaves, they ain't touch your hair. I trust I can hush the bluster, only a sucker duck fear. Had to shed endless before I sent to this upper tier. I did enough for all of us, hope you never suffered there. The men never cared where you from, it was rougher here. Got some dirty jeans and early teens.

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You can listen to us Monday mornings from 6 to 10. How's it going? In between the song bumper over there, I was trying to think of stuff to talk about, and I remembered this one album I listened to recently, and it was actually a recommendation from my music professor, and it was by a saxophonist, popular saxophonist. His name is Kamasi Washington, and the album is called Fearless Movement, and it's primarily a jazz album, but I feel like I can talk about it on here because it does have a lot of hip-hop elements brought back into it. That's going to be a big recommend for me. Great album. If you like kind of the more jazzy bits on To Pimp a Butterfly by Kendrick Lamar, then I, again, recommend this album. Funny thing, if you heard the news, this is kind of not recent news, but it is, still feels recent to me, but Andre 3000 of Outkast, his flute album that came out maybe like 2 or 3 years ago now, I actually remember kind of liking that. It was definitely a new direction, you could say. But he plays flute on that album, and it's just so fun to me. It reminds me of a meme I saw one time where it's Andre and Big Boy, and Big Boy, you know, he tames owls now or something like that, and calling them like video game characters. And honestly, I just love that picture. But yeah, that was... you just listened to Che with OG Gino Billy. Oh, and is that next up? Coming up next, we're going to listen to some OK Gutta. Song is Fly High, Fall Hard.

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Unscathed to the pain, I'm from none whatsoever. What a life to take, what a bond to sever. 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
1: Turn me up some. There we go.
0: Hey,
1: we got DJ. A little bit more. Turn up my snare. Turn up
2: the snare.
1: No, that was an Eminem reference. He had a song where he's like, turn up my snare. Turn up my snare. We got DJ Star in the building. I think he's staying a little extra this morning, man. So I appreciate it. It makes the show more interesting. I know you're going to be ready for your final whenever it comes up.
2: Oh boy, am I ready. Apparently, I'm a good learner. Fast learner.
1: Fast learning. Quick. And you just read about FAFSA. Big shout out, man. Let's see. So what's coming up for you? Shout out to the Spartans. Do you have any... midterms coming up?
2: You know what? Not really, surprisingly. Most of my classes are surprisingly midterm free, or they have some other test and they're just not calling it a midterm.
1: Okay. Well, yeah, I definitely heard that this time around it's like people are kind of buckling down a little bit. It's like right smack in the middle of the semester.
2: Yeah. The midterm.
1: Yeah. Let's see. We got about 100 degrees, give or take.
2: Ouch.
1: Today. It's already hot in the studio. I don't see how I still have on this sweater.
2: Staying up in here.
1: Yeah. DJ Star is doing his thing. Hey, shout out to DJ Ground Star, though. Sorry, bro. I had to. Hey, I got a DJ name. DJ Ground Star.
2: Nice.
1: On the heavy wheels of steel. That's the bro. And, for some reason, I thought of, DJ Groundstar. And shout out to anybody who's out there listening. We, over here at the Stop, Drop, and Roll show, we make sure all of our DJs are, like, cream of the creme de la creme. All right, let's jump into some music, bro.
3: So you're not alone.

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We gon' get it regardless. Every time I look off in the mirror, all I see is Garson. Spin this block, then we gon' pop it. Yeah. She was longer with shit. It's an album.

0: You're listening to 90.5 KSJS. What you just listened to recently was Young Friendy, hashtag Boulevard, which released in August 22nd. Pretty recent track. This guy's from the Bay Area, local San Jose, and he is a member of the VLM Victory Lamp Music Collective. So if you're all familiar with any of that, I'm sure that is an exciting thing to hear. But yeah, we got some promo ready queued up for ya.
1: Hello. Hello. Is this thing on?
2: Yeah, it's on, Mr. Cipriano. We're ready for you.
1: And now, here's our host to tell you more about what's coming up next.
2: Sorry, there isn't any host. That's why we have you to talk about that.
1: Hold it right there. Don't touch that podcasting control lever.
2: I'm sorry, this isn't a podcast. It's,
1: Hey, you know, we have lots of important things to say, but, now, first the news.
2: What the hell are you talking about? And where did this music come from?
1: Now, let's rejoin our regularly scheduled podcast.
2: This isn't a f***ing podcast, you understand? You know what? Screw it. I don't even know why we hired you. You can just go. I can do this promo myself.
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0: Sorry, we're listening to PZ apostrophe Kinez next. This song came out June 21st. Really?
1: Check. Okay.
0: PZ apostrophe Kinez, June 21st, from the album No Turning Back. This guy is from Atlanta, Georgia, and he is a former model turned rapper, part of the Oway Collective. I'm sure he's got quite the look to him as a model, but we're going to have that coming up next on Heavy Rotation.

0: 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What we just listened to now was Audrey Nuna, Jokes on Me, which just came out in 2024, which is still brand new as far as I'm concerned. It's going to be on the clock 6 till 10, so that means this show is on its last little bit of songs before we close out for our next show. I'm still DJ Star in training, and I got some recorded promos for y'all to listen to.
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0: All right. Up on the lookout. Oh, wait, hold on. 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Up next is going to be Molly Santana, Can't Touch This. I'm assuming no relation to Carlos Santana, the guitarist. Maybe, but who knows. Going to be from Los Angeles, California, and was featured on Drake's new Iceman album on the song Run to Atlanta with Future. So if you heard that album, you probably heard her work before. What do we expect next week? Do you want to put you on?
3: Okay.
0: All right, I'm going to put you back on with the Bohemian to what to expect next week. You're on.
4: Yeah. All right. Hey, good job, DJ Star, with two A's, not one. Shout out. Let's see. So next week, we have another training session, and I definitely have challenged our DJ in training on the come up to ask someone for a requested song or something, you know. So big shout out to that. Next week, it's going to be just like this week, but only DJ Star is going to be in the building bright and early, 6 to 8. And I'm going to have him do more of what he was doing today. It was tight. Hey, good work today. Oh, smooth operator. All right. I see you with that bad music. Yeah. No dead air. Shout out to all the new KSJSers and people in the DJ class right now that will be learning stuff for the final. You guys got to pass with a 95%. So hopefully, you know, same stuff next week. Good job today.
0: Thank you so much, the Bohemian. It's been a pleasure working today. We're going to get that song up for you in a second. But yeah, I just want to say, I mean, if you're in that class too and listening, good luck. And I hope you have lots of fun doing this in the future. But I'll see you guys next week on the Stop, Drop, and Roll show with the Bohemian. And for the next 5 weeks, DJ Star.

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0: I'm the host, Mr. Ghost. And the show is called The Mirth of the Fool. 10 minutes past the top of the hour. That's a little 10-10 here in San Jose. KSJS broadcasts on the campus of San Jose State's radio station. Some people like to say it's at 4th and San Fernando. I don't know what they're on. We're on 5th and San Fernando. Yeah. Amber Weeks, she has a new album out. It is entitled To Oscar With Love. And, hold on. That's... I had his name in here earlier. Oscar Brown Jr. Oscar Brown Jr. Shout out to him, for whom the album is for. And right before that, James Moody playing the Chano Pozo Gil Fuller tune, Tin Tin Dio. Chano Pozo had bongos and vocals. Gil Fuller did the arrangements. This was recorded in October of 48. Whoa. Art Blakey on the drums, Nelson Boyd on the bass, James Hen Gates Foreman on piano, Cecil Payne on the Barry, James Moody on the tenor, Ernie Henry on the alto, with David Burns and Elman Wright on the trumpet. Whoa, what a group. What a group. 48? What are you trying to say? That's almost 80 years ago? That's wild. Luckily here at KSJS and on the various Jazz World Blues shows we got on the calendar, you know, a little Monday morning, Monday evening, when Thursday morning, Friday morning too, I think. Anyway, so that's where we got all the new stuff coming as well.

sometimes we all make mistakes. Mistakes, that's the way life goes. But anyway, call to order. Jordan Van Hermer, he's on the alto. Terrell Stafford on the trumpet. Michael Deese on the trombone. Helen Sung piano. Rodney Whitaker on the bass. Lewis Nash on the drums. What a great group. Call to order is by Cheryl Cassidy. I didn't know that, but we're going to go to that.

0: former host of Sonidos was in the studio, DJ Moreno. For him, I can no complaino. I just want to rhyme with the letter O. Tom Lehrer, I'm not. That'd be tight. That'd be great if I was Tom Lehrer, but I'm not. I'm not. I'm your host, Mr. Ghost, and you're locked in on 5D.9 SJSK. If you haven't heard that yet, that
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Hey, Spartan Nation. 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Log off, recharge, and take care of yourself. As mentioned, Jordan Van Hemert, from his album Deep in the Soil, a tune entitled Call to Order. That's a Cheryl Cassidy piece. Terrell Stafford, Helen Sung, Lewis Nash all got the solos. Nash on the drums, Sung on piano, Stafford on the trumpet. They were joined by Michael Deese on the trombone, Ronnie Windeker on the bass, and Jordan Van Hemert on the alto saxophone. Excellent, excellent. Coming up next for everybody, I think we're going to have to give a listen to this nice local piece. Something New Acoustic, live in Redwood City, the New Acoustic Collective. James Vaughn, flute and alto. Nathaniel Grothman on the cello, Nick Roche percussion, Jason Keezer on guitars and trez, Trevor Gabriel on the mandolin, Elijah Chen on guitar, David Bogdan on the fiddle, and Ryan Triolo on the bass. Okay. Let's give a little listen to Grape Jelly. This is a Jason Keezer Origio now. 90.5 KSJS Ground Zero Radio.

Hopefully in the clear, it's Mr. Ghost in your ear, whether you're doing that on the new KSJS radio app, or you're doing that online with KSJS.org, or however you might stream KSJS, plus the very, I was going to call it latest and greatest, but honestly, it's the oldest and goatedest, 90.5 FM, those FM airwaves. No matter how you made it here, we're glad you made it here. Mr. Ghost, your host, here with you. That's why I said I hope I was in the clear earlier. So now that we've cleared all that up, let's talk about the music La Lucha. Their album Tides, released this year. We got to listen to a tune entitled Crowning Misachievements. I love that, Misachievements. They're Tampa Bay based. We have Colombia's Alejandro Arenas on the bass. He wrote the tune with United States' very own Mark Feynman on the drums. We've got Mexico's John O'Leary III on the piano, so that's super duper cool. And you know, there are some nice features within here as well. So La Lucha, containing the Multitudes, and giving us a tune I very much enjoyed, Crowning Misachievement. Story of my life. And right before that, we're talking some local vocals. Yes, something new acoustic, their album Live in Redwood City. Yeah, it's the New Acoustic Collective, so I guess the album's titled Something New in Redwood City. Something New Acoustic Live in Redwood City. There we go. I'll get it right one of these days. We heard the tune Grape Jelly. That's a Jason Keyser tune. He played guitar and tress. On the mandolin was Trevor Gabriel, Elijah Chen on guitar, David Rogden on the fiddle, Ryan Triolo on the bass, Nathaniel Groleman on the cello, James Vaughn flute, alto sax, and some feller named Nick Ross percussioning, whatever that is. Some robot. Up next, folks, it's going to be Bob Nell and Michael Bisos Trios and their album We Are Here. So the two of them are playing on their wonderful instruments, piano and bass, Neil on piano, Biso on the bass, and they got two different drummers who they bring with them. And so we're going to listen to Austin Belusquio, yeah, maybe on the drums for this one. Lucy's Waltz is the tune, written by Bob Neal. Well, it's like a good waltz here on 90.5. 1, 2, 3. 9.5 is very 1, 2, 3. Anyway, I'm the host, Mr. Ghost. The show is Mirth of the Fool. I'll be back after the music, hopefully, because it's hot here in San Jose. It keeps you cool.

0: 90.5 FM, KSJS Ground Zero Radio, Bob Neal and Michael Biccio. Bob Neal's tune, Lucy's Waltz for all of us from their album Trios. Bellaschio joined them in on the drums for that one. We've got Edith Schnur and her album, Nigabitanti, Let Us Unite.
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0: Whoa. Well, that was weird. Edith Schnur and Mohandoro, their album Let Us Unite. Ngatibantane. Yeah. Edith Schnur is playing the alto. Garrett Baxter's got the bass. John Mambiria on percussion. Ken Mastro Giovanni on drums. Tori Newhart on piano. Mondoro, the lion spirit in Shona, which is spoken in Zimbabwe. That's cool. How about we listen to a tune called Kraken? Like the sea creature. Start your Saturday off with Delta T at the K-Pop Stop. 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All right, time for Edith Schnur and Mondoro, the album Ngatibatane, Let Us Unite. I need some help phonetic spelling that one. Okay, let's listen to the tune Kraken. 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

Bonjour, mes amis. Je suis Monsieur Fantasme. I don't know how they say ghost in French. Je ne comprends pas. Je suis un stupide. Très bien. All right, let's talk about the show. It's called The Mirth of the Fool because, you know, Miles Davis once had an album called The Birth of the Cool. However, we just listened to some live stuff that he recorded at Lincoln Center, Centre, en français. Miles, again, on trumpet. George Choo Choo Coleman on the tenor side. He wasn't a choo choo, but I just wanted to say that. On the tenor, Ron Carter on the bass, Herbie Hancock on piano, Tony Williams on the drums. This was recorded in 64, February, Lincoln Center Philharmonic Hall. And we listened to I Thought About You. I took a trip on a train and I thought about you. I passed a shadowy lane and I really felt blue. It's got great lyrics. Mercer and Van Heusen, should have known. There's some smart, bright and sharp cats. Anyway, we got some Miki Yamanaka to play. Shout out to Miki. She's got a very important track because I need to take it to track because I need to take it to heart. It's called Breathe. So I'm going to let me breathe. Miki Yamanaka on piano.

He worked out early, practiced late, and studied well into the night. He worked out early, practiced late, and studied well into the night. He worked out early, practiced late, and studied well into the night. He worked out early, practiced late, and studied well into the night. He worked out early, practiced late, and studied well into the night. The next day, he did it late and studied well into the night. He worked out early, practiced late, and studied well into the night. He worked out early, practiced late, and studied well into the night. The next day, he did it late and studied well into the night. He worked out early, practiced late, and studied well into the night. He worked out early, practiced late, and studied well into the night. The next day, he did late and studied well into the night. He worked out early, practiced late, and studied well into the night. He worked out early, practiced late, and studied well into the night. The next day, he did it.

I was going to tell people I know how to radio. I really don't think I know how to radio anymore. And we got to start training people next week. Isn't that ridiculous? Some people were getting trained earlier this morning, even though they showed up early. But shout out DJ Star with two A's. S-T-A-A-A-A-A. Wait, that's too many. I don't know how to spell. We got to get tested. We need a lot of help over here. Somebody, you're supposed to save me.

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0: 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This is how we do it at San Jose State. 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
0: We try to keep it live. 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

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This message is brought to you by the United States Fire Administration, 90.5 KSJS. This track, written by Nathaniel Grobman, or maybe, I'm going to have a talk with the font writers from this album. And he plays the cello, and he's part of the New Acoustic Collective. Again, we're going to get another track off their album, Something New Acoustic, live in Redwood City. We like the live, for surely, for surely. Let's keep talking about those stringy people. Jason Keyser on guitar and Trez. Trevor Gabriel on the mandolin. Elijah Chen on guitar. David Ogden on the fiddle, Ryan Triolo on the double bass, James Vaughn on flute and sax, and some little feller out there. He's named Nick Ross, and he has great hair. And that's the last singing Mr. Ghost will ever do. 90.5 KSJS. We're staying true to YOU.

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This morning. Yep, still morning here on 90.5 FM KSJS. Comes from the album First Flight that was released this year from JSL Records. JSL sounds like Judy Silvano, maybe. Yeah, I think so. Because this is her album. Well, Judy Silvano's Garden Winds is the group. First Flight is the album name. And Claire de Brunner was on the bassoon. Haruna Fukazawa on the flutes with Judy Silvano on voice and percussion. I think Judy wrote the tracks. I'll have to double check on all that. Before that, we got to listen to the new Acoustic Collective. We're really excited about the percussionist there. Yeah, Nick Ross. Oh, wow. All the names, I can read them. Trevor Gabriel. Oh, man, this is great. Ryan Trilolo, Elijah Shen, James Vaughn? Who could read that? David Boyden, Nathaniel Grohman. Oh, is it H? Jason Keyser. Unbelievable. Well, I'm happy to report the names of the people. Good thing the internet has all the answers. The answer I've been looking for, I think, is Rebecca Rafla. I really, really dig the album Fundamentally Unfinished she put out. It's got a lot of great tunes. Some she wrote herself. Like, those are knockouts as well. Some old tunes that she covers are also stupor and duper. We should mention all the good people out here. Brian Pattison, trombone. John Raymond on the trumpet. Rob Dixon on the saxophone. Jesse Whitman on the bass. Patrick Wright, guitar. Kenny Phelps and or Richard Sleepy Floyd on the drums. And Steve Ali on the piano. We're going to listen to this tune that she gets a little bossa novi-ishly for. It's a Roberto Menescal piece. Little boat. I mean, ooh. Dang, this tune is just so catchy to me. I wanna be a baseball and be caught or something. I don't even know. That's why we tune into 90.5, because we don't even know. Or 50.9 SJSK, because that's what I like to say.

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0: I don't know how to do my show, but I do know how to play great musical. Wes Montgomery doing that wonderful skizzy dizzy tune Con Alma with Don Sobeski's orchestra featuring Candido. Oh man, I watched Candido with Dizzy Gillespie's dream band, Wolf Trap. I saw it. I haven't seen it in so long. Oh, I don't know if there's like comfort video, but you could feed me that and I'd be all good. I'd be real nice. Candido unfortunately passed away like 3 years ago or so. The forefront of conga playing from Cuba here to America, playing multiple congas at once. I mean, you could also play the bongos, nothing. That man must have had the most magical hands. Ah, I could wax on poetically about Candido forever. Maybe I'll just watch that video again. Dizzy Gillespie's dream band, they're doing Manteca. You just see his hands. I mean, I know it's video from the 80s, so everything is different, but it looks like his hands are, oh man. All right, we better get this guy off air. He's saying, oh man, a little too much. But the real question is, can we ever really get him off air?
3: Today you brushed your teeth. Today you brushed your teeth. Today you brushed your teeth. Today you brushed your teeth. You skipped the floss. You combed your hair. You took the train. You did the crossword. You missed 22 across.
0: I hate 22 across.
3: You went to work. You had a meeting. You ate your lunch.
0: I hope potatoes.
3: You had another meeting. You wondered, how is anyone supposed to get any work done with all these meetings? 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You took the train. You ate your dinner. You brushed your teeth. 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

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You name it! You guys remember that? I got it. Hey, chicken. What was that? Wow, that was great. I missed that. Ugh. Lovers of the vibraphone won't want to miss the return of the coveted third hour, Between the Bars, where the Vibe Commander highlights the greatest and newest and freshest vibraphone players all around the world. You won't want to miss it. 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Appreciate you for being here with all of us. We just got through listening to Wes Montgomery, Rebecca Rafla, before him, Little Boat. I was going on about Candido. I didn't even come back to the present, which is a gift. Such a gift to be here with all of y'all. Okay. Time is of the presence, and the presence is mine. Mean Greens. Yeah, we're going to do it. I've done it a lot. It's from Seamus Blake, the electrifying Seamus Blake. They're playing the music of Eddie Harris. Is the name of the album. It's like E-H exclamation point, whatever. Samuel Hell's pushing down the organ stuff, piano and clavinet. That's totally crazy. Corey Fonville on the drums, Tim Lefebvre on the bass. Seamus Blake playing all the sounds at the very end of this song, messing me up with the tenor saxophone and his EWI, that's the electric wind instrument, plus effects and vocals. Mean Greens from, I guess, True. Somehow it's True. It's not True. It's a lie. I lie.

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Yo, I'm your host, Mr. Ghost. I don't know where this burst of energy came from. The flame from my throat, hopefully flying into your ears. It's hot stuff. You know, maybe it's not what's actually coming out of my mouth, but perhaps what's coming out of the musicians. Some of them use their mouth, some of them use their hands. Like Paul Yonemura, that's who we just heard from his album, First Flight Home. Mr. Yonemura to this guy, I'm Mr. Ghost, but before I was fully Mr. Ghost, I was wee Mr. Ghost, Ghost Jr. perhaps, or something like that. Yonemura, the drummer, his album again, First Flight Home. We listened to a tune called A Very Special Day. Lawrence Larry Honda on the saxophones, Rick Helzer on piano, Dave Stone on the bass. Very Special Day, written by Paul Yonemura. And that was my middle school band teacher. Can you believe that? I don't know if I can believe that. That's crazy. A lot of crazy things going on in the world. Three of them. Right before that, we got to hear Thelonious Monk, Round Midnight. Now, why are we playing Monk Round Midnight, even though it's not midnight? Well, because it's noon. And my show doesn't get to midnight, so we might as well run ourselves a little round midnight, round noon. Oh, my heavens, what's going on? Oh, Gria. So that was great. I was so glad we could play some Monk. You might have heard me just talk to myself. We got some Gria Skomberg coming up next, but first, let's talk about it all. George Tate on the trumpet, Shahib Shahab on the alto sax, Thelonious Monk on piano, Bob Page on the bass, Art Blakey on the drums, recorded in November, New York City, 1947. Nice. Round Midnight. Those are my people. Coming up next, Gria Skomberg, her album Indigo. Yes, Indigo, yo, you know it, you know it. We're going to listen to this Gria Skomberg original. It's called So It Goes. Gria's playing trumpet. Might do a little singing for us as well. We can get down with that. It's always fun. Gil Goldstein piano, an accordion perhaps, arranger as well. Eric Wheeler on the bass. Darian Douglas on drums and percussion. Anton Silverman. Encho Todorov on the violins, Yuko Natoi-Godet on viola, Emily Barusa on violoncello, Charles Pillow on the bass clarinet, Kathleen Nestor on the alto flute. So it goes, Gria Skomberg, her album Indigo, 90.5 KSS Ground Zero Radio.

0: Mr. Ghost, your host, hanging out in the studio with the effervescent, ever-working DJ Butterball. We're going to talk more about them in 30 minutes. You don't even know. But right now we're talking about music because it's the show, The Mirth of the Fool, and me, your host, Mr. Ghost, trying to bring you all those sounds as quickly and just communicatively as well as I can. I don't even know what I'm saying, actually. Glenn Miller and his orchestra from the album The Spirit is Willing, a tune called Bugle Call Rag. I'm really about that one. It was very calling. That's an Elmer Schobel, Jack Pettis, Billy Mayer's tune. Of course, everybody knows that. I'd like to make jokes. Bria Skonberg, right before that, with her tune she wrote herself, So It Goes, from her album Indigo. Playing with some great people. Shout out Bria Skonberg. She was just in San Jose. I can't believe it felt like yesterday, though. But for the San Jose Jazz Summer Fest, that was so incredible, unbelievable, and fun. And San Jose, what's cooking? Could be you. What a hot mess of a week it's about to have been and be. Unfortunately for us here at the radio station, we are always cold because we have to keep the AC going for all these units so that they work and give you all the stuff that you need to hear our shows. So unfortunately, we're just so chilly right now. But I hope that this cold heart of mine and its cruelty by making fun of everybody is cooling you down, not warming you up, because that wouldn't be nice. Anyway, I'm Mr. Ghost. I've never been in bigger trouble. What a day.
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KSJS. Speaking of the staff, whoa. Staff's got moves. Spinning and winning and grinning and sinning. Okay, not so much sinning. Maybe a little sinning. We can't be commenting on that one way or the other because we have no knowledge of nothing. And nothing I have knowledge of. Except for what music is coming up next. You know what? I can't resist it. It's irresistible. It's our friends. It's Something New Acoustic live in Redwood City. That means it's the New Acoustic Collective coming our way. Yes, siray. Yes, siray. That is what it is, biz. We get to continue listening to fun songs. We'll go back to tunes written by Mr. Jason Kaiser. He's playing guitar and Tress. Ryan Trilolo's on the double bass. David Bogdan's on the fiddle. Elijah Chen on guitar. Trevor Gabriel on mandolin. Nathaniel Groman on the cello. James Vaughn on flute and alto sax. And some pitter-patter, smitter-smatter, smacker-whacker, knacker-flacker. I guess that makes you a percussionist. Named Nick Ross is on percussion. We're going to groove into a little toony-uni. I believe it's called Flux. It is F-L-U-X. Keezer. He's given it to us from his group, the New Acoustic Collective. New Acoustic Collective.

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0: Whoa, crazy sounds in the background. We'll ignore those. Because I didn't know about you. The tune, Doug Webb playing, Duke Ellington writing. Doug Webb's album, Watch Your Step. Watch Your Step. Watch Your Step. Doug Webb on the tenor, Brian Charette on the organ, Dave Sakula on the guitar, John Lee's got the drummies. That was Funnies. Hope you enjoyed before that the Mingus Big Band doing Eat That Chicken Paella. Yo, shout out, Eat That Chicken from the Essential Mingus Big Band. We love the big band. They banded up together. And the New Acoustic Collective with their album Something New Acoustic live in Redwood City for Flux featuring, I don't know, some... Oh, I don't know if he was on that track. Maybe there was no Nick Ross. Oh, I'm sick in the stomach. We better get on to the next tune. It's from Andrew Kim. His album is entitled Lineage. We're going to listen to a little tune called Cube Steak. It's written by J.J. Johnson. Yeah, yum, I like to eat. It's a samba with some bluesy piano stylings. You know we like that. Andrew Kim on trombone. Cheryl Cassidy got the saxophone job. Xavier Davis on piano. Rodney Whitaker on the bass. Ulysses Owens Jr. on the drums. Here comes Cube Steak. Here comes Mr. Ghost off the air because it's 90.5. And I like to scare. Boo.

0: 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Whoa, whoa, whoa. Here we go, go, go. It was Cube Steak. You know what, folks? I appreciate you. Cube Steak came from Andrew Kim's album Lineage. J.J. Johnson wrote the piece. We are big J.J. Johnson fans. I've, you know, trombone. They're our friend. They're our friend, the trombone. And joining Andrew Kim, who himself was on the trombone, Cheryl Cassidy, saxophone, Xavier Davis, piano, Rodney Whitaker, bass, Ulysses Owens Jr. on the drums. Anyway, we really appreciate y'all joining us here on 5D.9 SJSK. We got more great stuff. But apparently it's time for legends to speak. It's important.
1: Hi, this is James Brown, soul brother number one, always fighting. Now I'm fighting for your life. I'm fighting for your life because if you use drugs, you better leave it alone. Drugs are contagious. They're killers. Every drug is a killer. Stay away from drugs. Drugs will take your life away. And if you want to live, stay away from drugs. Because they are super bad, super bad, super bad, super bad, super bad.
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1: 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I'm over here accumulating a bunch of great music. For the first 2 hours, from like 6 to 8, play like a little bit more slow stuff. Play some like more like emo. I don't know, some indie, some like shoegaze, little ambient
0: pop
1: music,
0: punk,
1: and then
0: pop punk.
1: Last two, we got some pop punk towards the end. Yeah, we got a little bit.
0: I feel like I'm spiritually communicating and through the ether to DJ Butterbond. I'm keep channeling yourself, please.
1: Ghost.
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0: Ghost.
1: You're gonna tell me about the second half of the show. Second half, we're playing some more loud stuff. We're playing some like some hardcore, some post-hardcore, some scrams, all the fun stuff. So yeah, come by, check it out. 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
0: That's Wednesday, 6 a.m. That's if you're up early or moving yourself and grooving yourself. We'll be moving and grooving yourself to you with Radio Casual, an album from David Blake's quartet. DB's on guitar. Devin Ryu's on piano, Warren Louie's got the bass, and Jonas Esser's on the drums. We're going to listen to a little tune called Early Bird Newsstand, because Early Bird gets the worm. That's what we heard about The Feast with DJ Butterball. But anyway, I'm Mr. Ghost, and my show is called Mirth of the Fool, but I'm the fool, so we only got a mirth.

90.5 KSJS Ground Zero Radio. 1 o'clock jump. We're jumping here in the stew. And we're going trans-dimensionals, too. It's crazy out here how we get down, but we get down when we get down. It's, of course, the Basie and Durham tune, but it was played by Sonny Stitt live at the hi-hat. This was volume number 2. He was on his saxophone, Dean Earl piano, Bernie Griggs on the bass, and Marquise Foster was on the drums. Hey, I'm Mr. Ghost, your host, and the show is The Mirth of the Fool. That's right. That's what this show is called, a little nod to our friend Miles Davis, whose show was called, our show, his album was once called The Birth of the Cool. Anyway, we got more music ahead. Thanks for listening.

Anyway, before we go on, we better tell you what's coming. Mike DeRubo, Way Out Northwest, is his album. He's on the alto, Tilden Webb piano. Jody Prosnick is on the bass, Jesse Cahill's on the drums. Striking Distance is the tune. Mr. Ghost is the fool. I'm out.

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Mike DeRubo, Striking Distance was the track. Way Out Northwest was the album. He wrote that tune.

0: Did you know that in 2023 alone, California had over 1,200 pedestrian and cyclist traffic fatalities? Well, when you're driving, always make sure to be on the lookout for pedestrians, cyclists, or wildlife that could cross your path. It could happen anytime. Also, reduce speed and avoid any potential distractions while driving, too. You don't want to injure anyone, including yourself, while on the road. Everyone should contribute to making our community a safer place for all transportation users. 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And now we're about to give you once again for the finalist time, but, you know, not the finalist time ever, but the finalist time on the show. Merging our words together. It's our friends, the New Acoustic Collective, their album Something New Acoustic.
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0: in Redwood City. We're going to listen to a nice little tune entitled Back in California. It's written by Jason Keiser. He's on guitar and trez. Trevor Gabriel's got the mandolin. Ryan Trilolo's on the double bass. David Bogdan's on the fiddle. Elijah Chen on guitar. Nathaniel Groman on the cello, James Vaughn, flute and alto sax, and the latest and the greatest, his name is Nick Ross. He plays percussion on the track. 90.5 KSJS, Ground Zero Radio. 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
1: 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We are now ready to begin the test. Do not submerge the device in liquid, even partially. Most importantly, under no circumstances should you. We were going to murder you. Make no further attempt to leave.
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95 KSJS, our friends, the New Acoustic Collective, their album Something New Acoustic, live in Redwood City, back in California. Nice name. It's good to be here. It's good to be here. It's good to be here. What do we got coming up next? That's the question I always ask myself, and I hope you ask yourself that too. Because the questions that we got are good for me and they're good for you. Our friend Milt Jackson, because our friend the Vibe Commander would be approval. That's who we do it for in life, I guess. The Vibe Commander. It's the tune Bag's Groove, as written by Milt Jackson. Lou Donaldson's on the alto. John Lewis piano. Percy Heath bass. Kenny Clark drums. And of course, the aforementioned Milt Jackson's on the vibes. Recorded in New York in April of 1952. Bag's Groove. Bag's Groove. Courtesy Milt Jackson and Company. 90.5 KSJS. 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

0: Yo, what up? 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

It's 50.9 SJSK, Junita Bellflower playing the tune. No scuffs, no scuffs. We appreciate Junita and crew, who's on the trumpet, he was. Getting Chris McCarthy pushing down blacks and whites, Masami Kuroki on guitar, Giulio Xavier Seto on the bassist, Jungkook Kim on drums, and Takafumi Nakaido on the congas. Again, no scuffs. I agree. We ain't trying to fight unless y'all trying to square up? No, my back hurts. Uh-oh, one of them said yes. These young people got me beat. I better go hide before they find me. They're coming for you. Oh no, run away.

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Live on air, don't let me give you a scare unless you know I'm Mr. Ghost, I'm the host, boo is what I like to say, jazz music is what I often like to play, the wonderful DJ Moreno is going to come your way very, very, very, very, very shortly. I don't have any time left before we get this last bit on air. I hear the Utes are coming for us next week, so this might be one of the few times before those kiddies come and make our sound so super duper, some of them. Not that there's anything wrong with them. Everything's wrong with them. So we'll give you this little Bud Powell craziness, because why not? It's fun to have fun as we do our shows here on KSJS. It's the original tune the pianist wrote. He's got Curly Russell on the bass, Max Roach on the drums, recorded in New York City in 1951. It's entitled Un Poco Loco. Y yo soy Señor Fantasma. Y yo soy Baboso.

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0: Good afternoon. I am Moreno. This is my show, Sonidos, and I'm here every Monday from 2 to 4:30 p.m. We just listened to Luis Diaz with Cae la Lluvia. And before that, we had Mania Caraquia. I think, I don't know. I suck at Spanish. Anyways, that was by Enjambre, off of their album, El Segundo es Felino, released in 2012. If you guys don't know me, I really love that band, Enjambre. I think all of their albums are just amazing, really beautiful. If you like The Strokes, you'll definitely like them. Some of their albums are basically just, like, Strokes worship. But we have more music coming up next. We're going to listen to some Chicano Mosh, a band based out of Los Angeles. Shout out California. I think California is the best state in the world. I think California is amazing. NorCal, SoCal. I think it kind of sucks, though. It's like San Francisco's technically, like, near the middle of, like, California, yet we're considered NorCal. It's like, what about Eureka? What about Fortuna? Like, Mount Shasta. What about, like, Truckee? Well, that's, like, northeast of California. But, like, still hella dope places, you know? Everyone always talks about Los Angeles. Everyone always talks about San Diego. Where's the Bakersfield representation? You know, I think people from the IE got to start repping their city more. Stop saying you're from L.A. when you're from Rancho Cucamonga.
1: What about Madera?
0: Ooh, Madera. Yeah. No, honestly, no. The Central Valley, they know what's up. They always be repping Visalia, Fresno. Shout out the homies from Fresno. Shout out Sam and Noah from Madera. Shout out Zero Mora. You know what? Shout out everyone. If you're listening to this and you're from California or you're in California, give yourself a pat on the back. You know, you could have been in Utah.
1: Whoa.
0: What the hell are we going to do in Utah?
1: Whoa.
0: You know, I have a friend right now, and she's stuck in New Mexico. What the heck are you going to do in New Mexico besides watch Breaking Bad? Anyways, that's enough yapping. We're going to listen to Chicano Mosh, a witch, a surf punk, only here on 90.5 FM.
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2: 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We just listened to Hombres G with their song Nasau. That song was released back in 1988. And I was just thinking, I'm like, wow, you know, that song's so old. That's literally almost 40 years ago, I think. My math is mathing right. That's crazy. Wow, that's a really dope song, though. Yeah, like 40 years. Lewis, how long ago was Mr. Geist? The Ghost. Louis Vuitton is actually in here. You know, once my direct deposit hits, I go into the LV store and I ask for Louis himself. You know, but Mr. Geist, what were you doing in 1988? You wasn't around? Well, neither was I. Anyways, up next, we're going to listen to some more stuff. We're going to listen to Marcos Antonio Solis, because I love this man. This man is the best. These are all CDs that I'm playing that are from the station, which is really cool, because some of these CDs are probably older than me. However, this was released in 2003, so definitely older than me. We're going to listen to Tu Amor o Tu Depresión. 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
0: Update News.

We just listened to Zero Mora with Farewell to Salvation, and just a quick little shout out to them. They just had their full year of being a complete band. So shout out to Zero Mora. Happy birthday to them. Been fans of them for a while now, for almost a year. But those guys are really dope. They're from Fresno. Whoa, so shout out the Lower Central Valley. Anyways, up next we're going to listen to this cool CD that I found. I can't quite find the name yet on the CD, but we're going to find out by listening to track number 4 with Soldera. 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
1: 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Good morning. Good afternoon. We just listened to Dermis Tatsu with their song Soldera. And we're going to keep this moving. Up next, we're going to listen to Don't Take the TV by Lover's Peak, only here at 90.5 FM KSJS.

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3: 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But it seems to be coming from behind the bookcase.
2: Whatever that music is, it's coming from down there.
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0: ¿Ya pichó?

Good afternoon. I am Moreno. This is my show, Sonidos, every Monday from 2 to 4:30 p.m. We just listened to Love KMI with their song Favorita. Before that, we had Mystery Hang Up with their song Breathe. We're going to keep this going. If you guys don't know, I'm here every Monday from specifically this time playing a bunch of different styles of music. So far, I just been playing only CDs. I think CDs are really dope, and I think we need more CDs. We're going to keep this going. Up next, we're going to listen to Amor de Dios with their song Sola Fide. Amor de Dios is a really cool band from Los Angeles. A big style of Christian metalcore, which is pretty cool. But yes, we're going to keep this going. Up next, only here on 90.5 FM KSJS.

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0: We just listened to Curanderos with their song Nada Is No. We listened to Blast Off. But yes, I hope you guys enjoyed that. Before that, we had Amor de Dios. We're going to keep this going. Up next, we're going to listen to a cover of Nubes by Oso Matli off of the Tributo a Cafanes y Juárez, which is really cool. We had a lot of cool artists cover the really cool bands, in my opinion, Caifanes and Juárez. I really want to see Caifanes in October 29th at the Civic Center. However, the tickets are pretty taxed. I did get to see Caifanes there circa like 3 to 4 years ago. And speaking about circa 3 to 4 years ago, it's anniversary of me breaking my hand on this fateful day on a Saturday. Shout out Field of Flames. Shout out Unbroken. Shout out Click and Minus and Luster. Funnily enough, I didn't get to see the band Unbroken because I left broken. It's really funny that I say that, though, because Johnny, a friend of mine, thinks that that's very funny. And every time I bring that up, we're, like, talking about the band Unbroken. He's like, it always gets me that you left broken during Unbroken. But yes. Anyways, up next we have Caifanes and Juárez, the Tributo, with artists such as Enjambre, Enrique Bumburi, The Select Machines, Andres Calamaro. Oh, Hello Seahorse. I forgot that they're on here. That band's really cool too. Anyways, that's enough yapping on my end. Only here on 90.5 FM KSJS San Jose.

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Let's see, where is it? To Clouds on the Beach. For that, we had La Union con Hombre en París. But yeah, we keep this going. Up next, we have Maudlin with their song Dogfight. Maudlin is a cool band from San Jose. They recently just played the SoFa Street Market Fair at the Silver Stage, which was just like a silver van parked with music, which was pretty cool, IMO. But yes, we're going to keep this going. I am what I know. This is my show, Sonidos. And I hope you guys enjoy the rest of your day. And I'll keep being here, so make sure you guys keep that dial tuned in on 90.5.

Good afternoon. I am Moreno. This is my show Sonidos every Monday from 2 to 5 p.m. yawning on a Monday afternoon. We just listened to Otter, a band from Salinas, with their song You're Not Here, off of their I've Seen This Existence Existence EP released just last year. Prior to that, we had Baisami with their song, Un Amigo Más, but we're gonna keep this going. I am Moreno, I'm here every Monday from 2 to 4:30 p.m., playing a little bit of everything for a little bit of everyone. Up next, we have a band based out of Southern California, with their song Luster, with their song Forever. Released off of a split EP that they did with Were. Were is a really cool band, based out of Modesto. So shout out the 209, shout out the Central Valley, shout out SoCal, shout out NorCal, don't forget Eureka, shout out Truckee, shout out Baja California, shout out Mexico, shout out everyone. But yes. 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
1: 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You know what I'm saying?

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1: 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Yeah. Hopefully I pronounced that right. But we're reaching the end of today's show. And today's show is Sonidos with Moreno. But unfortunately, he's not here for the last 30 minutes. So I'll be covering, let's see. I recently had a show last semester, and I don't unfortunately anymore. But I used to have a show called The Ice Cream Parlor with DJ Sunday on Sunday. But I'm here covering the last 30 minutes. And up next, we'll be listening to Saul with their song Pensé en Ti, only here on 90.5 KSJS.

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